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2: ZM weather. 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
3: Cloudy skies and chance of a shower north of the city. We've got strong and gusty nor'westerlies at times, 11 the overnight low. Tomorrow cloudy, chance of a morning shower and 15.
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3: Kia ora, good afternoon, and this update. A report into the Tom Phillips case has highlighted communication breakdowns between police and Oranga Tamariki, suggesting the children may have been found sooner. Labor MP and former police minister Ginny Anderson says there are issues with the agencies.
4: There seems to be a desensitising when people are coming forward with issues to one of those agencies that deal with a lot of different issues, that they're not engaging with it.
3: A Tauranga councillor says people should be ready for natural disasters, but there's no need to panic. Papamoa Ward councillor Steve Morris says a 13-metre tsunami in Tauranga is considered extremely unlikely.
5: So that's a 1 in 2,500-year event we're describing.
3: The US has deployed a space weapon into orbit for the first time, saying it's needed to protect against growing threats, but won't elaborate on the weapon's capabilities. And Kiwis are getting creative with pet names. AA Pet Insurance has unveiled its Pet Name Hall of Fame for the year. Some of the more memorable cat names include Gary Monster Truck, Snoop Cat and Fishtifer Fingerston, along with Asbestos. That's your newsfeed. I'm Bryn Rudkin.
2: Hits.

0: Morning Pony Club. That's Chapel Roan on ZM. You've got Georgie with you.
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0: A trip to Morocco, all thanks to Intrepid Travel, would be pretty phenomenal. You get flights from Auckland to Morocco and two spots on Intrepid Travel's 10-day Morocco Highlights small group tour. You and a mate. And Anna, you're officially in the draw.
3: Woo! That sounds so exciting.
0: Now, what do you know about Morocco that you'd want to do once you're over there?
3: Oh, you definitely couldn't go past the Sahara Desert doing a camel trek and the camping under the stars. Like, you can't get that, like, anywhere else.
0: Oh, my God, I know. Like, that would be the first thing I'd want to do, eh? But kind of not get it out of the way in the first night. You want to work towards that, eh?
3: No. That's the treat.
0: Well, yep. Who would you take along with you if you got to go?
3: Oh, I'd love to take my partner.
0: Well, you guys could have a romantic night under the stars. You're officially in the draw for that trip to Morocco. Your next activator after 2 o'clock today. Got the lunchtime game next. This is Somber. My body isn't ready on ZM.

0: Won't be long and he'll be down under. 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
1: 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Let's play this game. Do you remember?
0: This is where I play you a snippet of a song and you've got to figure out what year the song came out, who it's by, and what it's called. And here it is today. You're gonna be one less lonely girl. Oh, that's a tough one. 0800 dial ZM. What year did this song come out? Who is it by and what is it called? And you could get yourself a double pass to the movie Resident Evil in cinemas as of tomorrow. 0800 dial ZM. This is Tame Impala from the Spider-Man movie. It's Loser on ZM.

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0: This is where I play you a snippet of a song. You've got to tell me what it's called, who it's by, and when it came out. And today's song...
3: It's gonna be one less lonely girl.
0: Oh my God, such a banger. Tell me, Catherine, all those details.
4: Oh, it has to be Justin Bieber, One Less Lonely Girl, and I think the year is 2009.
0: It is from his album, My World. What a time and place. Oh my God, it's such a good song. You've got yourself a double pass to the brand new movie in cinemas tomorrow, Resident Evil.
4: Oh my gosh, thank you.
0: No worries at all. And let's take a trip down memory lane one more time. It is One Less Lonely Girl, JB, on ZM.

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New album out on Friday. It's Miley with, well, I was going to say Miley Cyrus, but no, she just goes by Miley now. Bass Persuades on ZM. You've got Georgia with you. I want to take you back to 2016 when it was the Paris Fashion Week and the Kardashians was there. Kim Kardashian specifically was staying in a hotel and it was what was known as the Paris robbery, the heist of Kim Kardashian, where millions and millions of dollars worth of her diamonds were stolen. So all this time, 10 years have gone by, and it's only now that we have an outcome. She didn't even want to get any money from this. She did this whole lawyer, went to court, everything debacle, simply to prove a point. And she even went in wearing upgraded versions of those diamonds of hers that she stole, and she got €1 out of this case to be like, you can't take things away from people. And I think it's quite a cool thing, whether they're diamonds or not, to be able to prove a point. Here's Olivia Dean on ZM.

0: Passenger from Alex Warren on ZM's Jam Packed Workday with Georgia. Nearly 1 o'clock, and after 1 o'clock is where I share some big news with you. We've been teasing this on social all morning this morning, and if you've stuck around, you're about to hear what this news is. I will reveal inside the next 20 minutes on ZM.
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The Subway, it's Chapel Roan on ZM. You've got Georgia with you for the Jam Packs Workday, and I know I've been teasing all day that there's news. I am going to get there after this brand new song from Ash, because we do have some technical difficulty which we want to figure out before we do it, okay? And then I'll spill the news. Sorry to keep you hanging on a little bit, but this is a great song in the meantime. It's called Stop the Wedding on ZM. Gosh, build-ups from me, eh?

0: It's Harry Styles, Golden on ZM. You've got Georgia with you, and here goes the build-ups I've been teasing since basically yesterday afternoon. Whew, I've got some pretty big news to share with you. ZM has been my home for the last 12 years. I started off on nights and then had the opportunity to do days for the last 7, which has been such a blimmin' joy with you guys. You're honestly the best. So loving. Even speaking to people today and they're like, bye, George. Have a good day, George. I'm like, well, it's really gonna be goodbye, isn't it? Because a couple of weeks ago, I had the opportunity to be offered a new adventure. And I feel as though this won't come as any surprise to you because of how much I push this specific genre on ZM, and I have for the last few years. But I will be making the move on September 28th to iHeart Country NZ. Very exciting. Franklin and the ZM Pals are in here with me now, which is very cool. I've got a little bit of shakes, guys. This is weird. But yeah, it's been my passion alongside, obviously, the music that we play on ZM and everything else for since I was like 16 years old. So I get to follow that new adventure in a couple of weeks. But don't worry, we get to spend the next week and a half together and we can have fun, share some memories. And yeah, I honestly will say to you, this has not been an easy decision. And it's been a lot of back and forth for the last wee while, but we've made it, and I think that this will be the right choice for me. But yeah, it's happening. I'm only with you for a week and a half. That's 2 more Friday jams, I'll have you know, so you better request songs like this, eh? Because it will be an official bye, bye, bye. And there's only one song that I could go into right now. She's broken a record. She is country. There'll be one other person agreeing with me right now. Clint, he's happy about this.
1: Yeehaw!
0: Not about me leaving. He's actually really, really sad about that. But it is Ella Langley.
2: We love you.
1: We love you, Georgia.
0: I love you guys. Oh, my God, oh, my God. Don't cry. Crying's for next week, and you can cry along too if you even care. You know what I mean? This is Choosing Texas on ZM. Ella Langley.

0: Billie Eilish, Birds of a Feather on Sitting with Georgia. As you may or may not have heard, I announced just before that as of the 28th of September, I will be leaving ZM and heading to our sister station, iHeart Country. It has been an absolute pleasure spending my last 12 years with you. We will spend the next week and a half having some fun, going over memories and all that kind of jazz. Don't you worry about that. But yeah, that was the big news that I was teasing yesterday that I just shared with you a couple of minutes ago. But next, we need to continue celebrating Te Wiki o Te Reo Māori, and Georgia Lines is the latest artist that we are highlighting.
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4: 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We're here till 1 with the 360 cam and spot prizes. So come down, have a look around, and come say hey to the ZM crew. And don't forget to play ZM.
5: 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I'm running late for work and I didn't realise I was speeding. 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I mean, everyone's going that fast. 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
1: Alex Warren, it's Rescuer. From his album, Wild Child, on ZM. You've got Georgie with you, quarter to two. Remember, your next chance to get in the draw for our ZM's World Tour, a trip to Morocco, is at 2 o'clock. 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This whole week, we're celebrating Te Wiki o Te Reo Māori, and we've highlighted a bunch of artists. 660 was this morning. We've done Stan Walker. Benny has been a part of it. And this is a very talented Kiwi artist. Her name is Georgia Lines, and this is Te Aroha Mō on ZM.

0: Leon Thomas, it's Matt. You've got George with you on ZM's Jam Packed Workday. Hey, don't forget Empire of the Sun are coming back to New Zealand. This is their first ever headline show. Of course, they've done Rhythm and Alps before, but they are coming back for a headline show, Spark Arena. And if you would like to be there, make sure you check out all of the ticket details at ZM Online. It's going down Friday 19th of February, and tickets go on sale from Ticketmaster this coming Friday at 12 p.m. Our ZM socials also have a chance for you to win. You're going to hear an activator in the next half hour, which will get you in the draw for a ZM's World Tour to Morocco.
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0: Lovely Young with Messi on ZM. 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
0: So, you and a bestie could in fact be going over to Morocco, return flights from Auckland, two spots on Intrepid Travel's 10-day Morocco Highlights Small Group Tour. 10 days is such a good stint of time. Tash, has this been a place you've thought about travelling before?
3: Yes, for like the last decade when one of my best friends went over there and showed me all her pictures and I was so jealous.
0: Oh my gosh. Okay, so what did she show you pictures of? And I know you're going to say Sahara Desert.
3: No, actually, I don't think she went to the Sahara Desert.
0: Oh!
3: Just the city of Marrakesh and all the cities that she visited. She also visited a few mountains, which looked really nice, but I'm not sure if there'll be time for it.
0: Oh, my
3: and,
0: gosh.
3: And what were those gardens? The Jardin something?
0: Oh, gosh, you know more than me, my girl. Have you had a look at this itinerary? So you would be a part of a 14-day small group itinerary.
3: Oh, does it show you the itinerary if you Google it already?
0: Yeah, you can look it up. Intrepid Travels, 10-day Morocco Highlights Small Group Tour. Congratulations, Tash. You're officially in the draw.
3: Thank you. One out of a few.
0: There are more chances to get in the draw. Bree, Clint, have your next one, and it's happening at 4 o'clock. $0800 ZM when you hear that activator. This is Adela, Ain't in LA, ZM.

Zara Larsson on ZM. Just think next month you'll be able to hear her do that song live where she just holds that sun note for however long. I think it's like 30 seconds. She actually spoke recently about how she did it, and she takes in a massive breath and then she goes, sun. So picture doing it monotone, but you're actually hitting the note. That's how much she nails it every single time. And you get to witness that when she's here for two shows. All the details to see Zara Larsson live at ZM Online. This guy released an album and it's all about how he's finding his happiness and sticking with the happiness, break up or not. It's Role Model High Hopes 3000 on ZM.

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1: You fight me off like a firefighter. So tell me why you still get burned.

0: Zidim celebrating Tuiki o Te Reo Māori. That is Ricky Reid, Karamata. You got Georgia with you. And Bree from Brinklin. What's up, my girl?
1: Kia ora.
0: How are we today?
1: Yeah, we're good, mate. We're good. Oh, well, can I be honest?
0: Yeah, go on, hey.
1: I had a cry before I came into work.
0: Oh, don't. Why?
1: Not because you're leaving.
0: Oh, okay, fine, whatever.
1: No, I did get a bit emotional when you were announcing your news because, of course, you were here when I first got here, and so it's like the end of a era almost, start of a new chapter for you, which I'm so excited for you about that. But no, it wasn't about that.
0: Oh, what was that?
1: I found out there's been one thing that I have. You know when you have that one thing in your diary that you're really looking forward to?
0: Oh, yes.
1: You know, and I feel like those things are important to have in your diary, to have those things where you're like, oh, I'm really looking forward to that.
0: Especially because a lot of life is like, okay, ticking off this thing and this extra thing for work or this, that and the next thing or got to be at this.
1: Yeah.
0: Whereas when there's that one thing that you're like, oh my God, I've been counting down the days to it.
1: Especially because my fiance and I, obviously we have a newborn. And so this was the thing where we were like, we're going to do this together. This is us, our first outing
0: just
1: together.
0: Just the two of you.
1: Just the two of us.
0: Oh, Bree.
1: And it was the Robbie Williams concert. And I've realised I've got a schedule clash and I can't go.
0: No, how important is the schedule clash?
1: It's pretty important.
0: Oh, stuff life.
1: It's like real adult versus, you know, just fun thing you want to do. Oh. And I just need to be an adult, need to provide for the family.
0: Mm.
1: Oh, my God, when did I get so old?
0: Honestly, that actually makes me secondhand hurt because I can imagine as a
1: really,
0: mum.
1: Oh, it just really like hit me in the guts because I was like, oh, that was the one thing. You know, I could give up anything else, but the Robbie Williams was our thing where we were like, God, we're looking forward to Robbie. I've watched his doco. I've watched the Monkey movie. I just had this real connection with him over the last however many years, and I was like, oh, I'm keen to see Robbie.
0: Okay, well, who's going to fill that void? There's so many concerts coming up. Can we get you to one?
1: You know what? We do have Olivia Dean in October, so we've got her. So I'm not going to, you know. God, Jesus, first world problems.
0: Oh, I know, but I know exactly what you mean. And from like friends that have bubbers, having that night, the two of you.
1: It's pretty important.
0: It's important.
1: Yeah.
0: Oh, what a hard day for you then, obviously that. And then me announcing I'm leaving. It's a bit rough.
1: Yeah. And then I haven't even got to eat lunch yet because I've been so busy.
0: Oh, okay. I'll wrap this up because you've got about 25 minutes before you start. Tradie versus Lady kicking off the show. Then you've got more chances to get in the draw for ZM's World Tour to Morocco.
1: No, Morocco.
0: Yeah, see, I was rolling my R's, but then wasn't sure if it was
1: go on, give
0: Morocco. No.
1: I like it. I like it.
0: Morocco. It feels exotic.
1: No, you went too much.
0: Morocco.
1: Perfect.
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3: 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It's crop. I call that crop.
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Baby Doll on ZM from Jamie Miller, a song I've been absolutely pushing for on ZM because it is everywhere on social right now. So let me tell you a little bit about Jamie Miller. So you may have heard of him. He was a finalist on The Voice UK in 2017. He actually finished third, and he spent the last few years slogging it, trying to get a song that's broken through, trying to get that song that fans would hear, pick up on, and fall in love with him for. And he is a Welsh singer-songwriter based in LA, and this is the song that's done it for him. He's had the likes of Jennifer Love Hewitt, Meghan Trainor, Lucy Hale. He's had Jules Huff. There have been a bunch of celebrities join him for a very famous dance that he's created for that song all over social media. So if you don't already follow him, Jamie Miller is like the next thing. I just feel it, you know? This is Ray on ZM.

0: DADA, it's new Drex Project on Setting with Georgia. Just a recap on the big news announced this afternoon that I've been teasing for the whole day. It is next Friday going to be my last day on ZM after 12 years of being here. I will be taking on a new exciting adventure, which is probably of no surprise, moving to iHeart Country, doing the afternoons from 12 until 6. So we got to make sure that the next week and a half is fun. We got to hang out together, share stories, and also Friday jams. We've got two of them left. So make sure we get all those good shout outs through and make sure that the playlist is fire. But yeah, just to recap, that was the announcement today. There will be a social video out, ZM Online, a little bit later on. Brie and Clint are up next. They've got Tradie versus Lady, and then they've got your next chances to get in the draw for our ZM's World Tour to Morocco, 4 o'clock, that activator, okay?
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13: In this update, the government's confirmed existing contributions paid by developers to cover infrastructure, like pipes, will be replaced by a new levy system by 2030. The Trade Minister says the benefits of our free trade agreement with India will be significant and immediate. It's passed in Parliament but needs ratifying before it will kick in. A fire inside a truck exhaust engine is now out but has closed Christchurch's Littleton Tunnel on State Highway 74 in both directions. A Wellington man and a woman in their 20s who called the police over a trespass are in court today after drugs were found in their new townhouse. Two lucky families are sharing $10 million from Saturday's Must Be Won 10-ball Powerball draw. A Richmond family took home more than $5.1 million and the Wellington winners of a second ticket scored just over $5 million. That's news.
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1: 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ZM's Bree and Clint.
15: Good afternoon, everybody. Welcome to the Bree and Clint Show on a Taco Wednesday.
16: Yep.
15: Wednesday.
16: That
15: Taco Hump Day.
16: I haven't heard that intro for a while, the Charlie XCX one. I started watching that movie of hers called The Moment.
15: Oh yeah.
16: Weird.
15: Is that?
16: It's like a documentary about like the Brat album.
15: Yeah.
16: Well, it's a mockumentary.
15: Oh, is it?
16: And so she's acting in it and all these other people are acting and it's about the Brat phenomenon.
15: Oh yeah.
16: And that album. But
15: Is it good?
16: I haven't watched enough yet. I'll report back. But I was like buzzing out.
15: What
16: I was
15: a
16: like,
15: weird what? Concept.
16: I was like, what is this?
15: Yeah.
16: And then my fiance was like, this isn't real.
15: Do you reckon she wanted to make a documentary about the Brat album, but she forgot. And so after it was made, she was like, oh shit, we have to make a documentary about it.
16: That's kind of the vibe.
15: Yeah, right.
16: Yeah.
15: So we're good. We'll just go back and make it up.
16: She's like, I didn't realize it would be this big. Maybe we should go back and recreate everything.
15: Yeah, that's a, how do I say this? That's a herbal idea, if ever I've heard one.
16: What does that mean?
15: Oh! She's come up with that,
16: It's got that vibe about it, yeah. I'll tell you that.
15: She's come up with that.
16: Yeah.
15: Organic,
16: on the source.
15: Organically influenced, if you know what we mean. Mm. Fun show on the way for you. Two chances for you to win that trip to Morocco with ZM's World Tour. ZM's World Tour. 4 o'clock and 5 o'clock, the activators are going to go off, so stick around for those. But first, we'll get into Tradie versus Lady, where it's a four-point ball game.
16: I want to put a call out for people that have never played.
15: Oh, you want first-timers?
16: I want first-timers today.
15: Mm-hmm.
16: If you're the person where you're like, oh, I've always wanted to play, but I'm nervous.
15: But I'm scared I'll be up against a three-time champion.
16: Here is my invitation to you. We want you to play. You're welcome. So call now, 0800 dials it in.
15: We'll trade and laid for $50 cash, thanks to KFC, after Olivia Rodrigo's drop dead on ZM.

0: That's the Kid Laroi on ZM with Brian Clint. Time for Tradie versus Lady.
1: It's Tradie versus Lady.
2: Still trailing in this game. They're four behind. 78 play 74.
0: Our lady's in Auckland. She's 28 and she currently has six cats in her bathroom. Welcome to the show, Caitlin.
2: Hi, Caitlin.
3: Hello.
2: I thought it was going to be ex-producer of the show, Ella, for a minute.
0: Oh, yeah, she's got about six cats in her rental.
2: Yeah.
0: Why have you got six cats in the bathroom, Caitlin?
3: We found some cats in the bush behind our house, so we thought we'd take them in and get them de-sexed and get them rehomed.
0: Oh, you're a good person.
2: Nice, Caitlin. Good on you.
0: Someone out there will be going, oh, mean, free cats.
2: And then someone else will be like, where'd all my cats go?
0: I left my bush cats right here. You're taking on our tradie from Temuka. He's 19 and he can do a Rubik's Cube blindfolded. Welcome to the show, Jared.
2: Hi, Jared.
4: G'day, guys.
0: You have to have a look at it first, right?
4: Yes, of course you've got to look at it first.
2: That's incredibly impressive. How long do you reckon it takes you to do it blindfolded?
4: Around 30 to 40 seconds on a good day.
2: What?
0: That's impressive.
2: Put him on the list.
0: Yeah.
2: We're going to go around the country.
0: Put him on the prove it list.
2: And yeah, we're going to ask people to prove it.
0: All these people with these crazy skills, are you noticing a trend? They're all in the South Island.
2: Yeah, they are too. That's where all the talent is, apparently.
0: Jared, we gave our producer Claudia 12 months to complete a Rubik's Cube with her eyes open and she couldn't do it.
4: Well, that's a bit embarrassing, isn't it?
5: Turns out it's harder than it looks.
0: Not for Jared. Jared, tradie's your buzzer. Caitlin, lady's your buzzer. First of three wins the $50 cash from KFC.
2: Best of luck, guys. Question number one. How many planets are in our solar system?
0: Tradie. Jared.
4: Eight.
0: Yeah.
2: It is eight. It used to be nine, but Pluto isn't included anymore.
0: Nah.
2: It was reclassified in 2006. We move on to question two. According to the song, Kiwi kids are what type of cereal kids?
3: Lady.
2: Caitlin.
3: Rocking it?
0: No. Kiwi kids are what type of cereal kids, Jared?
4: Brody.
0: Yeah.
4: Wheatbix.
0: Yeah.
2: Sorry, I should have said Kiwi kids are what type of kids?
0: Yeah.
2: And maybe that would have helped Caitlin out. We move on to the tradies.
0: Shocking fact, by the way, guys, just before you move on. Did you know that Aussie kids are Wheatbix kids too?
2: That's what we got told growing up.
0: Yeah.
2: Aussie kids are Wheatbix kids. They lied to both of us.
0: Yeah. Yeah.
2: We move on to question three. Caitlin, you need this one to stay in it. Buzz in when you can tell me who sings this song. She's from Texas, I
0: can tell. Jared.
4: Ella Langley.
0: Well done.
2: Ella Langley.
4: Yes,
0: get in, boy.
2: As fast as what he does a Rubik's Cube blindfolded, he's taken out Tradie versus Lady.
0: Did you do that blindfolded, Jared?
4: I could have because I didn't need my eyes for it.
0: Yeah, that's actually a really good point.
4: No.
0: It's actually a really good point.
2: Yeah, nice, Jared.
0: Caitlin, not your day. We appreciate you, though. Call back and play again.
3: Okie dokie.
0: All right.

0: Ariana Grande and Hate That I Made You Love Me on ZM with Bri and Clint.
1: My baby Toto is 7 weeks today.
0: Oh, today.
1: On the dot.
0: Yeah.
1: Yeah. When do you stop saying weeks and you go to months? Is it like 283 weeks? Like, when is it?
0: I don't know, but is it like 40 weeks in, 40 weeks out, and then you go to months?
1: I've seen those posts on Instagram.
0: Oh, yeah.
1: 40 weeks in, 40. I think, is it 3 months? Oh, baby's 3 months.
0: What?
1: Because you're not saying, oh, baby's 12 weeks old.
0: Yeah, you are.
1: Are you?
0: Yeah.
1: So when does it change?
0: But that's what I'm saying. Is it after 40 weeks?
1: Oh.
0: No one's going, this baby's 41 weeks old.
1: Is anyone saying this baby's 40 weeks old?
0: I'm going to figure out how many weeks you are.
1: A lot.
0: You're 36, aren't
1: yeah,
0: you?
1: Yeah, a lot.
0: 36 years and weeks.
1: How many weeks is that?
0: Bri Thomasel, my friend Bri, she's 1,877 weeks.
1: Oh, still just a newborn.
0: Yeah, still fighting her way. Not toilet trained.
1: No, still hoping. It'll come any day now. So 7 weeks today, and something that's been happening in our household is we're huge Warriors fans. My fiancé, Sapphire, and I.
0: Toto.
1: And Toto. He's got like, I think he's got 7 pieces of Warriors merch already.
0: Bandwagon. He didn't even support the Warriors last year.
1: He's got a jersey with his name on it.
0: Yeah.
1: That's how hardcore our son is about the Warriors. But we're huge Warriors fans. It gets us through the winter. Does anyone else feel like that?
0: It's becoming that way, isn't it? Something to look forward to.
1: It is literally our life. And obviously, huge game this weekend. Eden Park. It's a sellout. Mm. They're taking on Newcastle. It's do or die.
0: Mm-hmm.
1: This is where it all counts in the finals. And my partner said to me, she was like, oh, because we don't live too far from Eden Park. And she was like, oh, I'd love to go.
0: Mm.
1: I'd love to go. And I said, you should.
0: You should have thought about this before you had that baby.
1: I said, you should go. I've, over the years, gotten to go to some amazing things. I was like, it's your turn.
0: We went to the grand final last year.
1: Exactly. Yeah. I was like, it's your turn.
0: You and I, not you and your fiance.
1: No. But I was like, I'll stay home with Toto and you go. But it'll be the first time that she's venturing, because she's breastfeeding at the moment.
0: Mm.
1: So it'll be the first time where she's away from him from, you know, a fair amount of time.
0: Milestone.
1: So it's a pretty big deal. And I'm like,
0: God, is she going to have to pump and dump in an Eden Park toilet?
1: She said that she's going to have to, she is using a hookah. It's like a little plastic thing.
0: Oh,
1: like,
0: yeah, another one.
1: Yeah, she's like, I'm going to have to go to the toilet, literally what you just said, and then get rid of the milk. But I was like, how funny that the first thing that draws my fiance out of the house after having a newborn is a Warriors final.
0: Pretty good.
1: That is rugby league, isn't
0: and
1: it?
0: And that's what it means.
1: That's what it means to us in this country. Rugby league. No, exciting stuff.
0: 7 weeks and then a Warriors game. Not bad.
1: She also showed me the tickets that her and her friends got. She was like, oh, my friends managed to get me a ticket. They're on like the halfway line.
0: I saw our friend Louis Davis.
1: Yes.
0: And his wife Ash.
1: Big fans of the Warriors
0: too. Big fans of Luke Combs as well.
1: Oh,
0: and
1: yes.
0: And I saw that they, with one of their babies, maybe their second baby or third?
1: Uh-huh. Third baby it would have been.
0: Was it third, do you reckon?
1: Third.
0: It was the week after the baby was born, they popped the newborn bubble and went to Luke Combs.
1: Not with the newborn.
0: Yes.
1: With the newborn.
0: Yeah.
1: I mean, by the time you've had three.
0: They're pros.
1: Yeah, they're pros.
0: In fact, they are having another baby as we speak.
1: I couldn't imagine taking
0: She's in labour right now.
1: Yeah, she is. I saw that her waters broke. All the best. We're thinking of you guys. I couldn't.
0: Crazy that we know that.
1: Yeah. Isn't it wild?
0: Yeah.
1: The world we live in. Yeah. I could not think about taking my 7-week-old to a Warriors game. Like, it would just overwhelm me so much.
0: No, absolutely. I agree.
1: You know, I'd rather
0: be at home. Some people are built for it and some people aren't. I wasn't built for it. We weren't.
1: Especially
0: built for
1: not
0: it.
1: The first baby.
0: Yeah.
1: Anyway, I thought we could ask people this afternoon what broke your newborn bubble?
0: Mm.
1: What got you out of the house and you were like, nah, I'm venturing out because of this?
0: What was the event that you returned to the real world for?
1: Yeah.
0: Yeah.
1: What was it?
0: Mm-hmm.
1: 0800 dials at M or you can text us on 9696. We'd love to hear from you.
0: And how long after the newborn?
1: Maybe you're going to the Warriors final this weekend.
0: Maybe you popped one out and went to the Bledisloe the next day. Let us know. Bri and Clint.

0: Olivia Dean, and Let Alone the One You Love on ZM with Brian Clint. Your world tour activator is coming up before 4 o'clock. You can score a 10-day trip to Morocco with your best friends.
1: What got you back out into the real world after you had your baby? My 7-week-old son, Toto, his mum, my partner Sophia, she's finally going to leave the house on her own and go to the Warriors final. This Sunday, that is what is dragging her.
0: She's
1: going
0: to get the bug. If they make the grand final, she's going to be like, she's I'm like, going to Sydney as well.
1: Do you think you could breastfeed him?
0: Linda's here. Hi, Linda.
1: Hi, Linda.
2: Hi.
0: What'd you break the newborn bubble for, Linda? What was the event?
2: My partner's boxing match.
0: Oh.
1: Okay. Is your partner a big deal boxer, or was it like a, you know?
2: He definitely was, and we had our first, but he's kind of
0: slowed
2: down a bit.
0: Yeah.
1: Okay.
0: How old was the baby when you went to the boxing fight?
2: She was 5 weeks.
1: Whoa, that's pretty early.
0: Did the baby go to the boxing fight?
2: No. He stayed with my mum.
0: Yeah.
1: Oh, is she not into boxing?
0: Babies don't really get the blood sport, eh?
1: Is she more into tennis?
0: Yeah,
1: fair enough.
0: Thanks, Linda. Some great text coming through on this. Someone said, I had my baby on the 4th of January in Auckland. We drove to Palmy on the 6th of January and went to Juicy Fest on the 7th
1: that
0: of January.
1: That is actually...
0: worth it.
1: Unbelievable. I'm in awe of that person.
0: You were at Juicy Fest 3 days postpartum.
1: Wait, where was baby?
0: Good question.
1: When you're at Juicy Fest, someone said... Adele in Auckland from Wellington. He was 4 weeks old. She came out and started singing Hello, and I burst into tears.
0: Oh, yeah, you'd have all the bloody hormones surging.
1: Oh, man, it'd be running rampant.
0: I was at that Adele show too. That was
1: the weather
0: was so bad.
1: Yeah, poured.
0: I took my 8-week-old to the Twizel Salmon and Wine Festival.
1: You can't miss the Twizel Salmon and Wine Festival.
0: We live in Dunedin, so it was a full road trip and weekend away.
1: How bloody good.
0: I want to go to the Twizel Salmon and Wine Festival.
1: Yeah, why hasn't Twizel invited you to the Salmon and Wine Festival?
0: Did we go salmon fishing in Twizel? Is that where we were?
1: No, it was in Wanaka.
0: Was it?
1: Yeah.
0: Oh.
1: But we'd go in Twizel.
0: Oh, we'd go in Twizel for sure.
1: Oh, we'd go... We'd go twice in Twizel.
0: Wouldn't we?
1: Yeah.
0: I went to my best friend's wedding 4 hours from home with my 2-week-old baby.
1: Yep.
0: That's commitment.
1: That's amazing. That's amazing. Yeah. I hope your friend made it known how appreciative.
0: Nah, you got there and your friend was like, we said no cunts. Yeah, but this thing's literally 2 weeks old. It's basically still attached to me.
1: You're going to have to leave.
0: Yeah, but what if it cries?
1: It's my day.
0: We just want it to be us.
1: Someone said baby was 11 days old and we went to the Olympics in Sydney. Oh, well, you're not going to miss the Olympics.
0: Damn.
1: So are they taking 11-day-old baby on the plane?
0: Yeah, right.
1: That's amazing.
0: Did the 11-day, did you say?
1: 11-day-old baby.
0: Yep. Did the 11-day-old baby get to see Kathy Freeman?
1: Imagine.
0: That's pretty incredible.
1: I bet that baby's still talking about it to this day.
0: There's literally a photo of me no more than 3 weeks old at a Magic Mike type strip show with my mum, Nana and auntie.
1: Wait, the baby was how old?
0: 3 weeks.
1: And was at the show.
0: Oh, wait, the show was in my auntie's lounge. Wait, so your auntie got some strippers around to the house?
1: Well, if you can't...
0: Well, you were 3 weeks old.
1: Well, if you can't go to the show, you bring the show to you.
0: True, so your only option here was either send your partner Sophia to the Warriors or bring the Warriors to your house.
1: Our house. And I... couldn't afford it. So
0: why is Tamari Martin in our lounge?
1: Oh, I know why he's in our lounge. Hello.
0: I went to an Eagles concert when my baby was 12 weeks old, but they were six. But when they were 6 weeks, we went camping in Central Otago for a week. You went camping with a 6 week old.
1: Someone said I was.
0: We're not saying, oh my God, from the baby's point of view. I'm saying it from your point of view.
1: Yeah, from the.
0: Like, you can be bothered doing that?
1: That's incredible. Like, how?
0: We've got another Luke Combs one. Hannah's here. Hi, Hannah.
1: Hi, Hannah.
3: Hey.
1: How old was the baby and did you take it to Luke Combs?
3: She was 9 days old, I think. Yeah, 9.
0: Yeah.
1: Wow.
3: We were in a scheduled C-section, so we booked the tickets like after the surgery when we're in hospital.
1: Wait.
3: And we're just like, let's go.
1: Wait. You had a C-section, Hannah, and you went to the Luke Combs concert?
3: Yeah.
1: Wow.
3: We were seated.
0: I know,
1: I'm still in awe of you, Hannah.
0: I like some Luke Combs music. He does things to some people that I will never understand.
1: I don't know if I like him that much where they've just, you know, cut a baby out of me and then I'm like getting up off the couch to go to see him.
0: Was it worth it, Hannah?
3: Absolutely. Yeah, second baby syndrome too, so.
1: So that
0: YOLO.
1: Helps.
0: Yeah,
1: that helps.
0: It. Yeah.
1: For sure. You're a lot more relaxed, so I've heard.
0: You guys are hardcore, man. All right, we are going to cover off the Ed Sheeran-Macklemore situation in the tea. There's
1: a lot to unpack.
0: Oh, my God.
1: It is an absolute mess.
0: But if you haven't been brought up to date, it's got to be one of the craziest situations.
1: Craziest story in entertainment of the year.
0: That's still unfolding.
1: Yep.
0: The fallout from this is going to be absolutely enormous. So we will get that in the tea. Plus, apparently, there's a cooking utensil that is dividing people where we've all got a different name for it, but nobody realised.
1: I had never, ever heard anyone call it other than what I call it. Mm-hmm. And then according to this article, I want to say there's at least 6-7 different names for it.
0: I hope it's a spork. We'll talk about it next at ZM. Fletch, Vaughn
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0: Sienna Spyro and Great Expectations on ZM with Bree and Clint. Two big things coming up. Your activator for ZM's World Tour Morocco and everything you need to know to get you across the Macklemore, Ed Sheeran nightmare situation that's unfolding at the moment. Controversy is a good word for it. Dean's going to wrap that up for us before 4 o'clock.
1: Look, I think a lot of the time we're on the same page when it comes to the name of things.
0: Surely.
1: Like we're all on the same page when I say, what is this?
0: Drink bottle.
1: Exactly. What is this?
0: Laptop.
1: Like we all call things the same thing. I came across this article where this is starting to gain traction now over a common, very common, I would say, cooking utensil where people have a different name for it.
0: Right. Okay.
1: And I'm like,
0: do I have this cooking utensil?
1: You would have it. Claudia would, we would all have it. Everyone listening right now, I would say 99% of people would have this cooking utensil.
0: Ooh, okay.
1: And I've only ever called it by one name.
0: Right.
1: So I'm going to put it up on the screen. And you and Claudia, I want you to tell me, what do you call this cooking utensil?
0: All right. Spatula.
2: My family would call it a flipper, but I know it is a spatula.
0: Flipper?
2: A flipper. To flip things.
0: A flipper?
2: Flipper dipper, if you're being fun.
1: That, my friend, is a spatula.
2: I know people that... I've fought with people about this before. I would... Spatula, yeah, that's fine.
0: Do you know I've heard it called a third thing?
1: Oh, there's multiple things. We'll get into that. What else have you heard it called?
0: Fish slice.
1: Yes. Apparently, very...
0: I thought Claudia was going to say fish slice, not flipper.
2: That's what I've gotten fights about. People calling it a fish slice.
1: A fish slice is what the Brits call it.
2: For more than just fish.
1: Which I've never heard that before in my life.
0: What's...
1: The other things that people are calling the spatula...
0: Yeah.
1: An egg flip.
2: What?
1: An egg lifter. An egg lifter, yes. A flat flipper thing.
2: Oh, that's close to mine.
0: I was going to say that's ridiculous, but actually that's pretty much Claudia's.
1: And a slotted metal thingy.
2: I don't like that at all. No.
0: No one's calling it a slot. Only a dum-dum is calling it a slotted metal thingy.
1: Or a flippity McFlipperson.
2: It's close.
0: It's like calling a plate a flat food tray.
2: An egg holder.
0: Yeah.
1: Yeah. It's a spatula. That's what it is. I've never ever heard anyone else call it anything else.
0: I would only accept spatula or fish slice.
1: Why fish slice?
0: Because I know that people do call it that.
1: But why?
0: Like I've heard chefs,
1: that ain't
0: and
1: a
0: actually
1: slice.
0: Now that you say it, I've heard British chefs say fish slice.
2: I don't trust fish slices. I don't like that.
1: How in any way is that a fish slice? Like you try and explain that to me.
0: Well, by your logic,
1: how
0: is that a spatula?
1: Because that's the name of it.
0: Yeah, but a name is just a name.
2: Clint, careful, because you're making my logic really sound by calling it a flipper.
0: Yeah, actually, the most logical name out of all of these is Claudia's, which is flipper.
1: Then what are we calling a dolphin then?
0: A spatula, obviously.
1: God, duh.
0: Right, okay, 9696, what do you call the thing that you use
1: a spatula
0: to turn fried eggs over?
2: To flip things.
1: Or pancakes.
0: What do you call the thing?
2: Fish,
0: what
2: or
0: do you, no, sorry. What do you call the thing that you use to spat things?
1: Yeah.
0: Yeah.
2: What do you or slice things, maybe.
0: To spat you things.
1: What are you calling that common kitchen utensil? Someone said, so if you call a fish slice a spatula, then what do you call an actual spatula?
2: A scraper. It's what my family calls it. It's that rubber one, a scraper.
0: Yeah, I've heard that called a spatula too.
2: Yeah, but that is a spatula.
1: Your family, simple people, aren't they?
2: Yeah, we know what we know, you know.
0: My mum calls it the egg slipping rubbery thing.
2: I love it.
1: If only there was a name for it. Oh, there is. Spatula.
0: Brian, Clint, everything you need to know about the Ed Sheeran controversy that is going down at the moment. We'll have that for you in the tea next. First, here's Glass Animals on ZM with Brian Clint.

0: Taylor Langley and Be Her on ZM with Brian Clint. 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It's here for a limited time at KFC. Let's get into the tea with this crazy Macklemore Ed Sheeran story.
1: The Tea, live from LA with Dee McCarthy.
0: How do you even begin to sum this unfolding situation up, Dean? Where are you going to choose to start?
2: Wow. Let's start with Ed Sheeran's tour is in crisis.
0: Yeah.
2: So after Ed Sheeran dropped Macklemore, quote, barred Macklemore over his Free Palestine comments from opening during his tour, other artists, in fact, all other opening artists of Ed Sheeran's tour have pulled out in protest. This includes people like Phineas, Billie Eilish's brother and producer, songwriter Adam Rowe, Irish band Boega, and the Danish band Lucas Graham. I'm not totally familiar with those bands, but I know Phineas is absolutely gigantic.
0: Yeah.
2: They are all in protest that Macklemore was dropped from Ed Sheeran's tour. But there's something not a lot of people know, is that on Monday, a man by the name of Robert Kraft, he's a billionaire, he actually owns the New England Patriots. And he also owns the Gillette Stadium in Massachusetts. He was the one that said Macklemore would not be allowed to perform in that stadium that this billionaire owns.
0: Yeah.
2: And then I believe Ed's team have then removed Macklemore from the rest of the tour as well, not just that one performance. But I've never seen this happen before.
0: It's quite it's quite incredible what's happening. He's also lost his entire band, Ed Sheeran. So his backing band that he plays with have withdrawn from the rest of the tour. People are up in arms because Ed's tried to distance himself from the decision in the post as well. So in the post that Ed Sheeran put up, he said, "I am not complicit. It was not my decision to remove Macklemore from the tour," which I don't think anybody buys, because Ed Sheeran is in control of the Ed Sheeran empire as much as Taylor Swift is in charge of the Taylor Swift empire. And no decision about Ed Sheeran's tour would get made without Ed Sheeran as a part of it. Right, Dean?
2: 100%. Ed playing, "Oh, it's not me, I'm not." Ed, you are actually intrigued. You actually are the final word.
0: Yeah.
2: These big celebrities, they are the final word. He doesn't report to anyone. Who's he report to?
0: Yeah.
2: No one.
3: It's a really, really messy situation. Macklemore and Ed Sheeran. Macklemore put up a post
0: yesterday
3: that pretty much he didn't hold back. He pretty much laid it all out there on the line and talked about how him and Ed have been friends for 12 years and how he doesn't hold any of this against Ed and hopes that they can be friends in the future, but thinks Ed Sheeran made the wrong decision.
0: He also kind of said in the post that even though Ed Sheeran strives to be apolitical or to distance himself from these things, he said, I'm paraphrasing, but he said, "I'm sorry, Ed, but you are going to have to pick a side."
3: Yeah.
0: And not choosing a side is picking a side.
3: Yeah.
0: So, God, this thing has got a way to go yet, doesn't it, Dean? Because one post from each of the artists, Pink's posted too. She got hers up first. She did hers over the weekend. A post from each of these artists is not going to put out this fire, is it?
2: Absolutely not. I mean, especially when all of his band and everyone are pulling out. And what I'm sort of surprised about is that we all know how Macklemore is. He has different views, incredibly strong views on different things.
0: Yeah.
2: And he has actually been supporting this and talking about this since 2023. This is not a brand new...
3: No.
2: Oh, my goodness. We never knew Macklemore felt like this. No, we've always known Macklemore felt like this. So it's not a shock that he has this view.
0: This is what music has always done, though. It's always brought politics into focus, and it hasn't done that for a long time.
3: But especially
0: and
3: Macklemore.
0: It's creating a conversation. So this is not a disaster.
3: And this isn't the first time that Macklemore's used his platform and his music and his voice to say something and stand up for what he believes in. So it's not like it's unusual for him.
0: We'll monitor the situation. Thank you. That is our Hollywood correspondent, Dean McCarthy. Brian Clint, we're back next with your chance to win a trip to Morocco.
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5: 0% finance across the range at Wellington's Gaisley Mitsubishi. And citybound from the airport, slow approaching Evans Bay Parade. Then moderate to heavy in patches through the Mount Vic and Arras tunnels. And heavy delays citybound along Riddiford Street, then on Adelaide Road to the Basin. State Highway 2 northbound is heavy from Silver Stream to the Moonshine Bridge. Eastern Hutt Road building northbound approaching Ferguson. 0% finance on now at Gaisley Mitsubishi. 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
19: Cloudy skies and chance of a shower north of the city. We've got strong and gusty nor'westerlies at times, 11 the overnight low. Tomorrow cloudy, chance of a morning shower and 15.
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20: In this update, the Housing Minister says ratepayers should be thrilled with the new development regime aiming to reduce council costs by levying developers more to fund roads and pipes for new homes. New Zealand's free trade agreement with India has passed its final reading, 93 votes to 29, and will come into force when both countries have completed ratification procedures. Nicola Willis says National's election policy to create a third supermarket player by splitting up Foodstuffs, which owns multiple brands, makes more sense than changing Woolworths, which is a sole player. Nelson Marlborough Institute of Technology is teaming with aircraft manufacturer NZ Aero for an aviation engineering campus in Hamilton. The super fund reached $94.4 billion at the end of the financial year, an annual rise of $9.3 billion. That's news.
1: ZM's Bree and Clint.
0: Good afternoon, everybody. Bree and Clint. God, we've really set the cat amongst the pigeons with the spatula chat.
3: Why? What? Any different ones coming through?
0: Someone said spatula is solid. Fish slice is slotted to drain oil. So the slots are the fish bit. So when you're flipping oily fish.
3: But what about when I'm flipping oily other things?
0: Use the fish slice.
3: So is it a pancake slice when I'm doing pancakes?
0: Well, they're not oily.
3: Or is it an egg slice?
0: It's a bacon flipper though, isn't it?
3: Is it a bacon slice?
0: Someone said, yeah, but what do you weirdos in the North Island call a Boston bun? Oh, that's easy. That's a Sally Lunn.
3: Of course.
0: Of course. Duh. Sally Lunn, Boston bun.
3: My favourite text that came through as to the spatula egg slice chat was, we call it a slapper.
0: Damn.
3: Well, then what do you call...
0: And we keep it in the bedroom.
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4: Morocco edition.
0: Leica, are you keen for a free trip to Morocco?
2: Yes, I am.
0: Wouldn't that be cool? 10 days, you and your bestie in Morocco. That's what we're offering thanks to Intrepid Travel. It's a pretty cool prize, isn't it?
2: It would be amazing.
3: Who is your bestie?
2: Her name's Michael. Actually, you'd love her. She's a children's artist.
0: Oh, okay.
3: Ooh, fun.
2: And she makes some really great music for kids.
0: Oh, go on, give her a shout out. How do we find her?
2: It's Music with Michael. She has won New Zealand Music Award. She's amazing.
3: Whoa.
0: Whoa. Okay, well, she may also win a trip to Morocco.
3: Cool Best Friend Award.
0: I'll say. Good luck, Leica. You're in the draw for ZM's World Tour.
2: Woohoo! Thank you.
0: Well, good. We're giving away two spots on Intrepid Travel's Morocco's Highlights Adventure, and your next activator is coming up at 5 to 5 this evening.
3: Yeah, exciting stuff. Up next on the show, speaking of travel, a bit of a warning for anyone that might be travelling to Vietnam soon.
0: Oh, okay.
3: Not Vietnam's amazing.
0: Don't go in the tunnels if you're claustrophobic.
3: The coochie tunnels.
0: Is that what they're called?
3: Yeah. I went in those, and I am claustrophobic.
0: Very tight in the coochie tunnels.
3: Super tight.
0: Okay.
3: Once you go in, you can't go back the other way.
0: Yeah, grow up, guys. We'll do our big travel warning for you after Olivia Rodrigo. New York City.

0: Olivia Rodrigo and Stupid Song on ZM with Brian Clint.
1: Look, travelling mistakes, it's everyone's worst nightmare because you're already outside your comfort zone.
0: Yeah, you don't have your usual support network.
1: No, you don't. And that's why I felt for these boys when I came across this TikTok. A bunch of lads travelling to Vietnam and they've made a big whoopsie.
0: Okay.
1: They forgot to get something before getting on the plane, which could mean that they get sent straight back home. Take a listen.
2: We've done f***ed up here. We've got to the airport without a visa for Vietnam. Just spent $450 each on an e-visa. Praying that we get it sent to us in the next 12 minutes because our flight leaves.
1: So they've had to fork out for an e-visa.
0: Yeah.
1: Which obviously way more expensive.
0: Yeah.
1: Because you haven't done the proper avenues and they're waiting. 12 minutes they had.
0: There's so much to learn on your first trip that mum and dad don't organise.
1: Mm.
0: There's so much that you don't realise goes into a trip.
1: Visas are a hard one too because some countries you don't need a visa at all.
0: I didn't. Well, and I've got to cut them some slack. I wasn't aware that you needed a visa to go to Vietnam.
1: I did because I've been to Vietnam.
0: So have I.
1: So who did your visa then?
0: I guess Contiki just sort that out. If you're doing a Contiki. That's my advice actually. Do a Contiki and they'll just sort it out.
1: Far out.
0: It is actually really good advice, though, because they book the hotels. They book the transfers.
1: Are you being paid by Contiki now, are you?
0: No, I'm way too old for a Contiki.
1: No, they do old people ones now.
0: No, not Contikis. Oh, do they?
1: Yeah.
0: Old people Contikis.
1: I'm pretty sure. Like,
0: nah,
1: I think
0: you have to go on the top deck one that all the Contiki people make fun of. They're like, okay, grandpa.
1: Yeah, they don't. It's the ones where they cut down the amount of walking.
0: Yeah, right.
1: Mm.
0: Okay.
1: Mm-hmm. Still the same amount of drinking, though. I thought we could ask people. This is a good PSA. It's a good learning exercise, especially if you're going to travel soon.
0: Yeah.
1: And we can learn from other people's mistakes.
0: Mm.
1: What was your big travelling mistake?
0: Yeah.
1: 0800 dials at M. You can text us on 9696. We would love to hear about them.
0: Did you take chewing gum into Singapore?
1: Oh, where it's illegal.
0: Did you take a boogie board bag full of weed into Bali?
1: Imagine. Imagine if Chappelle's listening.
0: Yeah.
1: She calls up and she goes, guys.
0: Guys.
1: I'm telling you, don't mess with the police in Bali.
0: Treat it as an educational thing for other people. If you made a big mistake going into another country, share it with us and we'll share it with everybody else. Here's Coterie and Lay Your Head on ZM with Brian Clint.

0: Sabrina Carpenter. And when did you get hot on ZM with Bri and Clint?
1: We're asking you this afternoon, what is your big travel mistake after some lads realised as they were about to board a flight to Vietnam, they didn't have their visa?
0: At least it could, because you only need it when you get to the country, right? So at least it could have some time to process while they were in the air, maybe?
1: Oh, I think the thing is, I'm not too sure because it was a while since I travelled to Vietnam, but they might have to cite the visa before you get on the flight these days.
0: It also would look dodgy when you land. They're like, why is this visa an hour and a half old? You know?
1: Yeah, they'd be asking questions.
0: That's the sort of things that gets you questioned in a special room. So we want to know your big travel mistakes. Good afternoon, Sarah.
1: Hi, Sarah.
2: Hi, how are you?
1: Good, thanks.
0: What country, first of all, Sarah?
2: It was to the UK. So all right. England.
1: And yep. What was your big travel mistake?
2: So my son's got a hyphenated last name, and we've travelled heaps on that in the passport before.
1: Got it.
2: But
1: yeah.
2: In the perimenopausal moment, I just forgot to add the hyphen last name to his ticket.
0: Oh, no.
1: You forgot to add a whole last name?
2: The hyphen part, the extra.
0: Yeah, that's what I mean.
2: Because I haven't been with his dad for like, you know, 20-odd years.
0: Yeah, so you just did your bit of the last name and not dad's bit of the last name.
2: Exactly, that. And in New Zealand, like, oh, no, that's fine, we can just change it. And then they're like, oh, no, hang on a minute, you've got some connecting flight. No, you'll need to buy a whole new ticket. And I was like, well, how much will that cost? Oh, $8,000.
1: What?
0: $8,000?
1: No.
2: It was the day before going to the UK. $8,000.
1: Sure. Did you pay $8,000 for a new ticket?
2: I thought about leaving him behind, but, you know, it was a month-long holiday, so,
1: what?
2: I was over a barrel. What could I do?
0: Sarah.
1: I'd never fly that airline again.
0: If airlines are listening, can someone explain to us why it costs $8,000 to change your name? And you'll go, it's not, it's a whole new ticket. Why can't you change the name on the ticket?
1: It seems crazy.
0: You can change the seat. You can change the meal.
2: Yeah. We couldn't even get the same flights back because they said, well, that flight's full. And we're like, I know it's not full. I'll just cancel my son's ticket.
0: I'll have my son's old seat.
1: Oh,
0: my God.
2: So we're on different flights on the way back as well.
0: Is it a security thing? Could be.
1: Someone said, as airline staff can confirm that this is the airline they are travelling on's responsibility to ensure the passenger has the correct visa. If not, the airplane will be fined.
0: Oh, that's for the visa boys.
1: Yeah.
0: Amber's here. Hi, Amber.
1: Hi, Amber.
3: Hey, how are you going?
1: Good, thanks.
0: Travel nightmares, big mistakes. What was yours?
3: Oh, well, I was former cabin crew, and I was travelling a lot in and out of the US.
0: Yeah.
3: We have a B1, B2 working visa, so you just go in and out, no problem.
0: Mm-hmm.
3: But then when I went to go on holiday, I forgot I needed the ESTA, and I went to board a plane to LAX in Auckland Airport, and they were going to deny me because I didn't have my ESTA visa booked.
0: Oh,
1: and this is something you do all the time.
3: I don't, because I don't usually have to book a visa.
0: No, that's what we mean, because usually go for work. It's a shame you couldn't just pop your Jetstar uniform on or whatever airline you fly for. And,
3: That would have been probably something I could get arrested for.
0: Yeah, I was going to say, if there's one Border Patrol you don't mess with, I feel like it's the US Customs, right, Amber?
3: For sure. And the worst part was that all the people who were having to deny me passage were my workmates.
1: Oh, no, how embarrassing.
3: I just scramble onto the clunky old computers at the terminal and quickly try to book this ESTA before.
0: Did you get it done?
3: I did.
0: Yes.
3: By the skin of my teeth, I was white-knuckling it.
1: Oh,
0: that's so terrifying. Veronica's here. Hi, Veronica.
1: Hi, Veronica.
4: Hi, guys.
0: Yours is very relatable. What was your big travel mistake?
4: Oh, once upon a time in my 20s, we actually missed our flight home to London. We were doing our OE at the time by 24 hours in Ibiza.
1: Say no more, Veronica. Say no more.
0: I reckon there would be a huge percentage of people who missed their flight out of Ibiza. Not their flight to, but their flight out.
1: Yeah, I feel like they have a punch card for that.
0: Yeah.
1: By the time you miss your 10th flight, the 11th flight is free.
0: Yeah. They should have a special lounge just for hungover people who are a day late for their flight, Veronica.
4: We were still we were still in our party club gears. We went straight from the club to the airport. Of course, had to sleep in the airport for 12 hours.
5: Hell yeah. What a memory, though. We asked big travel mistakes. Someone said, we flew into Bali on Christmas Day only to be turned away because my passport had 5 months, 2 weeks left and not 6 months. Damn, you were out by 2 weeks.
1: Yeah, that sucks when that happens. What about this? My dad and I went to Nigeria. He sorted the visas for us, but didn't know we had to get a yellow fever jab and proof in your passport. We arrive in Nigeria and they were checking the passports, but they still let us through, though, because they knew the pastor that we were going to see. Lucky.
0: That's Nigeria rules, eh?
1: That's so lucky.
5: Oh, we know him.
1: Oh, we know Damien.
5: Yeah.
1: Yeah, go on.
5: Oh, you're all right.
1: Yeah, go on through.
5: My partner bought alligator jerky at duty free in Australia. And we got stopped at the New Zealand border because it's illegal here.
1: And so you should. Who is buying alligator jerky?
5: That's the thing about travelling to another country, eh? Oh. Especially if you haven't travelled much, you go to Australia and you're like, oh, they eat alligator jerky over here.
1: No, we don't. It's like when people...
5: Order kangaroo at the restaurant.
1: Or they buy... God, the souvenir that always gets me in Australia is they get kangaroo balls and they turn it into a bottle opener. And it's actual kangaroo balls. And I'm like, who's buying this and taking it home?
5: Do you have to declare kangaroo testicles when you come back into the country?
1: Surely you would. I wonder if they let them in here.
5: Kangaroo testicles?
1: Yeah. Sure. If you're on border control, do you let kangaroo testes into the country?
5: If I declare them, will you take them off me? Or do I need to smuggle my kangaroo balls back into the country?
1: I know a good spot for them.
5: In your pouch, obviously.
1: Yeah.
5: Google down, surely. You can win free KFC chicken dollars with us. Here's Sienna Spyro.

0: Home Wrecker on ZM with Bree and Clint. We were talking just before about big travel mistakes, and you asked the question, are you allowed to bring kangaroo testicle bottle openers back into the country?
1: Yeah.
0: And we asked the people. Someone said, my ex bought the Roo Ball bottle opener back for his dad. No declaration needed.
1: Roo Ball.
0: When I was 12, I bought the kangaroo testicle keychain back from Australia. I'm 26 now and I still use them.
1: Roo Ball drag race.
0: Teenage boys buy kangaroo balls for their mates, and yes, you can get them back into New Zealand.
1: There you go. I've learned something.
0: Now we know. So
1: I
0: next
1: know
0: time
1: what
0: we go,
1: Courtney is getting for Christmas.
0: No more caramel koalas. We're bringing back kangaroo testicles for the whole team.
1: Everyone.
2: Do you feel lucky? Well, do ya? It's time for Bree and Clint's Google Down. Punk.
1: Here we go, guys. Google down time. Clint versus Claudia. Claudia versus Clint.
0: Is it just us two?
1: No. Only one can come out on top. Should we drag some random from the office to give it a go?
3: Yes. Oh, yes.
1: Like just any old rando.
3: I'm going to find someone.
0: We should get Chen.
1: Oh, Chen should play.
3: She'd probably love too quick, Chen.
1: Go out and see who you can find.
3: Okay.
1: But you can text either Clint, Claudia,
0: or
1: Rando.
0: Yeah.
1: 29696.
0: Oh, I'm excited to see who you get.
1: Claudia's off to find someone.
0: She can get someone from management.
1: Yeah. Oh, like our big boss.
0: Our big boss.
1: Yeah, Staino. Yeah. Maybe he'll come in. He'll slot in and play.
0: Nah, he'll swear on air.
1: A lot of support for the rando on the text machine.
0: Is there?
1: Get through those texts now. You could win 50 KFC chicken dollars.
0: We'll play Google Down with a rando after Sam Fender and Olivia Dean rein me in on ZM with Bree and Clint.

0: Sam Fender and Olivia Dean on ZM. Brian Clint.
1: Do you feel lucky? Well, do ya? It's time for Brian Clint's Google Down Punk.
2: Here we go, Google Down time, where I give the questions. First person to yell out the correct answer gets the point. First to three wins. And today it's between Clint, Claudia, and our randomly selected person from the office. Hello.
3: Hello.
0: Claudia, who did you find?
3: I found our friend Emily, who I know from the office. I went straight to upper management, but they said no. It was really confusing.
0: Emily, identify yourself. What do you do here at ZM?
4: Well, I do a lot of things, yep. Really. Send out a lot of prizes.
0: But everything.
2: Are you sending out the prize? What's the best prize you've sent out recently?
4: Probably some movie tickets.
2: Okay.
0: Oh, yeah.
2: Okay.
3: Actually, true, if you've won anything from us, you've probably been in touch with Emily. She probably sent it to your door.
2: Have you played this or heard this game before?
4: Yes.
2: Okay.
0: But can she Google? That's what we're going to find out.
2: We are about to find out. Are we all ready to play?
0: Yes.
2: Is everyone ready?
3: Yes, ma'am.
2: Okay, here comes question number one. What year did the first Jackass movie come out? Clint went to take a
3: 2002.
2: Guess. Claudia got in too quick.
3: Far out, is it that old?
0: I was trying to do it off the top of my head because I definitely watched it. I was going to say 2000.
3: Lucky you did, and that would have been embarrassing.
0: But that was the TV show.
3: Correct.
2: 2002 is the year, which means Claudia takes the first point. We move on to question number two. Who wrote the iconic play Hamilton?
3: Lin-Manuel Miranda.
0: Damn it.
3: The dome.
2: Was that off the dome?
3: Yeah, man.
0: I knew that too.
2: Wow. That was impressive.
3: I was about to say Shakespeare and then
0: Shakespeare.
3: Figured it out.
2: All right. Don't worry, Emily. This is
0: Claudia's just thrashing the new person.
2: A normal occurrence.
3: I'm also thrashing you, Clint.
0: Claudia's like, do you want to come in here so I can beat the pants off you?
2: Here we go. Question number three. Who coined the term artificial intelligence?
0: John McCarthy.
2: John McCarthy is correct.
3: Damn, never heard of him.
2: Clint.
0: American computer scientist.
2: That's cool. Has one. Claudia has two. Our random Emily yet

0: You couldn't let her have one, could you, Claudia?
1: No.
0: We apologise
1: for
0: her,
1: Emily. I get really competitive.
2: No, it's valid.
0: And we appreciate you taking part.
3: Tasha chose Claudia to win Google Down. You've successfully scored 50 KFC chicken dollars, Tasha. Well done.
0: Good on you, Tasha.
1: Thanks, Tasha.
3: Yeah, thanks, Tasha.
1: Sorry, God. Emily. I really
0: Claudia, brutal.
1: I got carried away, I think.
3: Hey, like, Emily, can you send that prize out to Tasha?
2: I'll get on that.
3: Yeah. next, big question when it comes to Airbnb etiquette.
0: Yeah, this one's quite an interesting one. A question has been laid down. Do you split it evenly depending on what room people get?
3: Why don't we play it to people now and okay. They can text us their opinion?
0: Yeah, so here's the question. If you're renting an Airbnb with friends and let's say one friend gets the room with the ensuite, the best room,
3: yeah.
0: Are they paying the same as the person who gets the room with the bunk beds?
3: Yeah.
0: Are we splitting it evenly?
3: Yeah, and if not, what's the split?
0: Yeah.
3: Yeah, yeah. Bri and Clint, we're back next with your answers to that question on ZM. Flash, Vaughn
4: and Hayley. My ex was very short, and I can see the balding spot on the top of his head. No offense, guys. I love it.
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9: 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State Highway 2 northbound, moderate to heavy between the Nauranga Interchange and Petone, then heavy Silverstream to the Moonshine Bridge, southbound and moderate to heavy patch at Silverstream, and Eastern Hutt Road heavy northbound from Stokes Valley. On the urban motorway citybound, the tail for the Terrace Tunnel is back to Bowen Street. 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
1: Our next activator for ZM's World Tour, Morocco, is coming up in a couple of minutes.
2: Came across this woman asking a question about when friends book an Airbnb, do they split it evenly?
3: Is it just me? If you are splitting an Airbnb with multiple people, do you think it should be divided evenly? If one person is getting, say, the ensuite, and one person is sleeping on a bunk bed or a sofa couch? Because if you do, you're a money opportunist, and I don't f*** with you.
1: You're a money opportunist. God, people are dramatic. But it's a good question.
2: It is a great question because I feel like this is quite a common thing that happens in friend groups.
1: How do you feel about it?
2: It's a tough one. Depends on the friends, depends on how many people, the Airbnb is.
1: It depends on how much better the ensuite room is.
2: Also depends on that. I think there's a lot of different factors.
1: We put it out to people. Someone said, split it evenly and draw straws for the rooms. That is kind of fun.
2: Yeah.
1: Then it's random.
2: But see, they've said rooms.
1: Yeah.
2: What if someone doesn't get a room and they have to sleep on the couch? Because I feel like that comes into it. Someone said, one time I was going away with some friends. There was six of us and one person was organising it. Four of us were going to be sharing one room and we were all in single beds. And then two of the friends, they were going to share the big room with the ensuite because they planned the trip. They expected us to equally split the accommodation. Safe to say I didn't go on that trip. The accommodation was already going to be $500 each and I wasn't sharing a room with three others for that amount of money.
1: That's crazy. It sounds like the Airbnb situation may have torn that friend group apart.
2: A little bit, eh?
1: Quite a few people are messaging through saying the best room goes to whoever found and booked the accommodation, unless the accommodation is for a special event like a birthday or a hens do, stag do type event, in which case the person whose event it is gets the master bedroom.
2: Yeah. That's an interesting point.
1: That's a good way of doing it.
2: Someone said, the worst is when couples want to pay as one person and still want the best room because there's two of them. Yeah, that's BS.
1: Yeah.
2: I'm not buying that. You don't pay as one person?
1: No. We all chip in.
2: There's two people.
1: Yeah. Oh, we're only using one bed. Well, okay, you guys both share a single bed then.
2: Yeah, exactly. We sleep in the single bed if you're one person.
1: What do I think about it? How do you work it out though? Like, how does the couch person, how do you divide the value of a bed from the sleeping on the couch? If you get the couch, I'm happy for you to pay less.
2: Same.
1: But if you get a bed, then just.
2: It's fine.
1: You're welcome to come and use the ensuite.
2: Yeah.
1: By the way, I've got the room with the ensuite.
2: And you know what?
1: Because I booked it. And it's on my credit card.
2: You would be the person.
1: And it's on my Airbnb account too.
2: You would be the person.
1: And if you guys get me a bad Airbnb rating, I carry that.
2: Oh, okay? You hero.
1: I'm taking all the risk here.
2: You're such a hero.
1: Yeah.
2: Claudia, don't you reckon Clint would be that person in a situation? Let's say the Airbnb was booked for us, for our show, and Clint turned up early at the Airbnb. You know which room he's taken.
4: Oh, 100%.
2: So none of us have booked it. So we're all on even playing field. If you turned up, you go, I'm taking the best room.
1: No, you guys want me to take that room, okay? I snore, okay?
4: No, it's
2: so,
4: okay.
2: I feel like I've had this conversation with you.
4: Guess what, Clint? I snore too, so maybe I should have it.
1: You and I should share the master bedroom.
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7: 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On the urban motorway city bound, the tail for the Terrace Tunnel back to Bowen. Northbound moderate to heavy from Altair Key. That continues north through the gorge to Johnsonville. State Highway 2 northbound heavy at the Nauranga Interchange in Melling. Then again from Manor Park to the Moonshine Bridge. Eastern Hutt Road is slow northbound from High Street. 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Head in for a deal today. And that's Time Saver Traffic.
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20: Cloudy skies and chance of a shower north of the city. We've got strong and gusty nor'westerlies at times, 11 the overnight low. Tomorrow cloudy, chance of a morning shower and 15.
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21: In this update, an apology from Fire and Emergency as an inquiry finds delays on getting new fire trucks. The Just Released Select Committee report makes a raft of recommendations on better procurement, a review of the agency's board, and a record of when appliances are unavailable. It says replacement plans for trucks are well behind and have been poorly managed. Labor says New Zealand should follow the lead of countries like Australia, cracking down on price gouging. If elected, the party is promising to make it illegal for large companies with substantial market power to overcharge for essential goods and services. People at Piha are putting up a fight to save the local campground under threat of flooding closure. Auckland Council is assessing its viability after flood modelling identified overnight stays as high risk. Piha camp manager Fiona Anderson says all campgrounds on public land are under scrutiny. That's news.
5: ZM's
0: Bree and Clint.
1: Good morning, everybody. Bree and Clint, we were just asking the question before. How do you split the Airbnb if someone gets the ensuite and someone else is in a bunk bedroom with three other farters? This text is quite good. Ruth said, my friends and I bid for the best room. Highest bid wins, and then we move on to bidding for the next best room.
2: What if all the bids at the end of it equal more than what you paid for the Airbnb?
1: Well, then the people with the worst rooms are staying for free and possibly getting paid for it.
2: How good.
1: It's not a bad way of doing it.
2: Don't hate it.
1: You know? Right, World Tour is on. This time it's Morocco.
0: ZM's World Tour.
11: Morocco edition.
1: 10 nights in Morocco for you and your bestie, Credence, if you win this one. Oh, how are you going?
2: Clearwater Revival.
22: Good. How are you guys?
1: We're so good.
2: Mate, that's have you amazing. Ever been to Morocco?
22: Never.
1: Have you ever eaten Moroccan food?
22: I'm going to be honest. I'm not that big of a spice person.
1: Okay.
22: But I'm willing to do it.
1: Are you willing to be a bit adventurous on the trip? You know, because it's all about experiencing new things going somewhere like Morocco.
22: Absolutely. Okay. I will not be getting any sleep.
2: I like that.
1: Damn, she's here to party. Well, you and your friend are in the drawer. Best of luck, Credence.
22: Thank you.
1: All good. Your next chance is at 7 p.m. tonight. That's the next activator on ZM's Late Show with Brooke. It's thanks to Intrepid Travel. They're hooking us up with ZM's World Tour Morocco. 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
2: Up next on the show, I want to talk aisle. What songs you walk down the aisle to. I'm currently planning a wedding. What? It's such a nightmare. There's a lot to think about, including what song you're going to walk down the aisle to. And we're going to play around with a few songs next.
1: There's only one song, isn't there?
2: What song?
1: Darude Sandstorm.
2: I mean, it would create the entrance.
1: The crowd just goes, wait, what?
2: Wait, what's happening?
1: And then Bree appears at the back door.
2: With glow sticks.
1: And then in the distance, Bree.
2: And light up shoes.
1: Smoke.
2: And instead of walking down the aisle, I shuffle.
1: And for some reason, Bree's fiancé doesn't show up.
2: Don't hate it.
1: We'll talk best aisle songs next. First, here's Bruno Mars and I Just Might on ZM with Bree and Clint.

0: Bruno Mars on ZM with Bri and Clint.
1: I'm currently in the process of planning a wedding. There's so many things to think about, including what song do you walk down the aisle to?
0: Oh, yeah.
1: It's a pretty big decision. I feel like it is the moment of the wedding where everyone is, like, looking at you and probably listening to the song that you've picked.
0: It's it's a big focal point of the wedding, isn't it?
1: Huge focal point. Yeah. So it is a big decision, and I came across this woman who talked about the song she had when she walked down the aisle, but the songs that were also finalists.
0: Oh, okay, sure.
1: For her. Right. So to be honest, all of her songs pretty sappy, but I mean...
0: It's a wedding. Yeah.
1: So here was her first choice, not her first choice, but one of her choices that didn't make the cut. It's called... To Build a Home.
2: So the first one here, which I love, is To Build a Home, but it's the cinematic orchestra version.
3: There is a house built out of stone.
0: Very TikTok.
1: Common TikTok song.
0: Very on trend too.
1: Yes.
0: In my opinion, it's not the best thing to do because it's not going to date that well.
1: I agree.
0: Yeah.
1: The next one was Agape.
2: Another one was Agape. So good.
0: Again, a TikTok sound.
1: Yeah. I think she is a Gen Z.
0: Yeah, I know. But
1: beautiful song, though. The next one was this one here.
2: Wind, but the orchestra version.
1: Which I've never heard that before.
0: Yeah.
1: The fourth choice that didn't make the cut was Turning Page.
2: Page is really, really beautiful.
1: TikTok as well.
0: Yeah.
1: And then this one here was from Callum Scott.
2: Another one is You Are the Reason.
3: I'd climb every mountain and swim every ocean.
0: I like that one the best so far.
1: Same, because it's the least TikTok-y.
0: Because it's got some words, I think.
1: Yeah, same. Yeah. I like it when there's words.
0: You don't have to have that, but...
1: I like it.
0: Yeah.
1: My preference. Do you want to hear what she ended up going for?
0: Yeah.
1: She ended up going for a song called Sand Drawing by Jude Earl.
2: Quite possibly the best song ever to walk down the aisle to is a song that I ended up choosing, which is called Sand Drawing by Jude Earl.
0: A TikTok sound. Crazy emotive, I get it. But it's a TikTok sound.
1: Does it mean anything to her and her partner is my question.
0: Yeah, yeah.
1: Because...
0: This is the sound people put over videos of their dead dog.
1: Yeah.
0: And their dog's like at the beach.
1: I know what song we're going to walk down the aisle to.
0: Yeah.
1: And it's a song that means a lot to us.
0: Okay, do I have it? No,
1: I'm not.
0: Okay, you're revealing it right now.
1: No.
0: Oh, you're not going to reveal
1: it?
0: Oh, okay. Oh, that's fair enough.
1: Nah.
0: Why spoil the surprise?
1: I feel like I don't want to because I feel like, you know, it's something special, and then if you're at our wedding, you'll know. Or is that gatekeeping?
0: No. No, it's your surprise for the day. That's fine.
1: Okay.
0: You wouldn't show
1: I felt
0: us,
1: like I
0: you
1: was being
0: show,
1: annoying.
0: No, you wouldn't show us the dress.
1: Okay.
0: Yeah. Someone said that TikTok sounds. Turning the Page is from Twilight. It predates the Tiki Tokis.
1: Yeah, but I think
0: Twihards.
1: But I think it's become popular on TikTok, though. Do you remember what song you walked down the aisle to?
0: Oh, I didn't walk down the aisle, but my wife did.
1: Yeah.
0: And she chose Lou Reed's Perfect Day.
3: Oh, it's such a perfect day. I'm glad I spent it with you.
0: Which was fantastic. I chose the song we walked up the aisle to.
1: Oh, did you? What did you choose?
0: I chose... a song by Next.
1: Oh, I thought you chose that song by Pitbull.
0: Close. I chose Next Wifey.

0: today. Jagged Edge.
1: Close enough, yeah.
0: I was just about to ask Claudia. Claudia's not married yet, but do you have a song in mind that you would like to walk down the aisle to?
2: It would be pretty fun. You'd have to find like a nice orchestral version of Hoobastank's The Reason.
0: You could easily find a great orchestral version of this.
2: Lovely. Put some violins in there.
1: The weird thing is it actually would be quite good.
0: It'd be so good. A recent wedding I went to, a good friend of mine, I don't know if it was the Walking Down the Aisle song, maybe it was the Walking Up the Aisle, but it was an instrumental, like a different version of Tina Turner's Simply the Best, and it was pretty cool. I liked it. I was like, I'm into it.
1: Did you have an interesting aisle song at your wedding?
0: Yeah.
1: Could be inspiration for Bree. Or could just be fun to talk about. If you had something a bit different, a bit interesting, text us what it was on 9696 or call us on 0800 dials at M and we'll share it with everyone next. We are coming into wedding season.
0: We sure are.
1: So, keen to hear them. Here's Bella Kay on ZM.

0: Dominic Fike, Baby Doll on ZM with Bree and Clint. We're crowdsourcing good wedding aisle music for Bree.
1: Yeah.
0: Because she's holding out on us and won't tell us what her song is.
1: No, now I feel bad.
0: Claudia, what do you reckon her song is? I reckon it's
2: Feels like something Gaga-y, maybe.
0: Gaga, yeah.
2: Piano cover of,
0: I was
2: going to
0: say
2: Does.
0: Something by What's Old Dance Monkey's name?
2: Oh, Tones and I.
0: Tone and I. Yeah.
1: Claudia's closer.
0: It's Tones and I covering Celine Dion or
2: What's
0: something.
2: What's that song that she likes to script to?
0: My heart will go on and on.
2: Is it Ariana Grande's Into You that you do a lot?
1: Oh, banger. I'd walk down the aisle. Can I say neither of you are anywhere near the ballpark and no one on the text machine that's text through their aisle songs has got it either.
0: Oh, so you've got a unique one then?
1: Well, according to this text machine.
0: Okay.
1: Yeah.
0: Okay, all right. It's a custom Kaylee Bell song that Bree has written.
1: See, I would love that.
0: Yeah.
1: Yeah.
0: Jade's here. Hi, Jade.
1: Hi, Jade.
3: Hey.
0: What'd you walk down the aisle to?
3: Going?
0: We're good. What did you walk down the aisle to, Jade?
3: No, I couldn't even tell you what I walked down the aisle to, but when we walked out to Another One Bites the Dust.
1: I love that. Another One Bites the Dust. That's good, Jade.
0: And how did you guys go? Are you still married?
3: Yes. Yep. 17 years in.
1: Oh, good on you, Jade.
0: Hey. It's an opportunity to have a bit of fun, especially the walkout song, you know?
1: The walkout song, yeah.
0: Yeah. Very good. We like it. And there's some fun ones coming through as well.
1: So many on the text machine. Someone said, I'm walking down the aisle to Blind by Korn.
0: Oh, my God. That's heavy. Okay.
1: That would be a heavy song if it's from Korn. They said very alternative.
0: Someone said I walked down the aisle to a special violin version of the Jurassic Park theme.
1: I'm into it. I'm into that.
0: Do the little T-Rex arms as you go down the aisle.
1: I like that. Someone else said a violin version of Lollipop is what I'm thinking.
0: By Lil Wayne.
1: Yeah, is what they would use as their walking down the aisle song.
0: Wait a second, wait a...
1: Yeah!
0: I reckon don't do the violin version, do this version.
1: I'd be into it.
0: Yeah.
1: I'd be like, hell yeah, that's a unique choice. Can you imagine? In your beautiful gown.
0: Yeah.
1: Someone else said, my wife walked down the aisle to You've Got a Friend in Me from Toy Story, but the Michael Bublé version.
0: Oh, okay.
1: Yeah, you got a friend in me.
0: Oh, yeah.
1: So you do the, how would Michael Bublé sound?
0: We all got, I don't know, like all of his other songs. You got a friend in me. Let me go home. Oh, I'm dreaming of a white Christmas.
4: Guy Sebastian's a nice idea.
1: Yeah, someone said this was theirs.
0: Yeah.
1: I like it.
0: This is different. It's interesting. It's noise. Oh, actually, that's Elizabeth's one. Elizabeth, you did Guy Sebastian.
5: Yes.
0: Was
5: it
0: recent?
5: It was,
0: recent or was it back when he won Australian Idol?
5: No, it was done by acoustics, so a woman with her guitar. It was stunning.
0: Oh,
1: that's
0: lovely.
1: Nice. You didn't think about doing Like a Drum from Guy Sebastian? This is probably more suitable.
0: Hey, yo, I like it like that.
1: Yeah. Hey, yo, I like it like.
0: Love it, Elizabeth. This one's a bit different. This person says, I walk down the aisle to the Imperial March from Star Wars.
1: Well, I wonder if it was this version or, you know.
0: Or what?
1: Like, they could.
0: Some guy picking it on guitar.
1: Yeah. And maybe a trombone.
0: Background.
1: What else have we got?
0: Someone texted in. Well, actually, quite a few people texted in to say Colby Calais was their song.
1: Classic.
0: Very sing star. At least the whole crowd would know it.
1: Everyone could sing along to this one.
0: And so many people walked down the aisle. I didn't realise this was so popular. So many people walked down the aisle to Over the Rainbow from Julie Garland.
1: There's a lot of really beautiful versions of this song. But yes, that's come through on the text machine a lot.
0: I did my garter toss to Genuine Pony.
1: Yeah, that works perfect.
0: Oh my God,
1: someone said, my husband walked down the aisle to Black Eyed Peas. Oh, so he's gone out. And then Let's Get It Started, and handed out shots and used Sydney Rose's version of Truly Madly Deeply, the Savage Garden song.
0: Who's Sydney Rose?
1: I don't know.
0: I liked the shots, but that was good.
1: Yeah, instead of a flower girl, I want a shots man.
0: Yeah, yeah.
1: You know?
0: You want a topless, a shirtless waiter.
1: I don't think my brother's up for the job, so you might have to step in.
0: Oh. Well, keen.
1: Oh, don't act like you don't want to get your top off.
0: Well, I just want to be involved somehow. That's what I have to do. I just want a job.
1: Okay.
0: I was hoping for MC, but I'll take shirtless shots waiter at the aisle.
1: I'll find your job. It might be the shirtless shots waiter.
0: Well, Brittany's really skimped on this wedding. Birthday bangers next. Do you want to know the number one song on your 16th birthday? Of course you do. Give us a call now. 0800 dials ZM. We'll do your birthday banger next on ZM.

0: role model. High hopes on ZM with Brian Clint.
1: I'm sorry, it's coming out of me.
0: Let's do a birthday banger. Brian Clint.
1: That's the best laugh I've had all week.
0: That's not for the radio, that one.
1: No, I know, but it's very funny.
0: Let's do a birthday banger. Number one song on your 16th birthday. Ashley is going to go first. Hi, Ashley.
2: Hey, how's it going?
1: Good. Ashley, how's your day?
0: I'm all right. Bree's struggling to breathe.
1: I'm having a great time. Ashley, how are you?
2: Very good, thank you.
1: That's good. What is your birthday, Ash?
2: My birthday is the 9th of December, 1989.
1: All right, that means you were 16. 2005. And on that day, this was number one. My humps,
0: they got you. Black Eyed Peas, My Humps.
1: Hell yeah.
0: The Swifties were no better than me, but are you 4 days younger than Taylor Swift, Ashley?
2: You're telling me.
1: She is.
0: She's 13 December 1989, isn't she?
1: Yeah.
0: Why do I know that? But I don't know my brother's birthday. In fact, I think it might be next week, his birthday.
1: Oh, anyway, you look that up.
0: Ash, what do you think of My Humps?
1: And also the song.
2: Yeah, not too bad.
1: I like it. I think it's a goodie.
0: It's a good start. It could easily win. Jordan's going to go next. Hey, Jordan.
1: Hi, Jordan.
3: Hey, how are we doing?
0: What do you think of My Humps?
1: My lovely lady.
0: What do you think of my lumps and bumps? Jordan, what's your date of birth?
3: The 18th of September, 1998.
0: Oh, my God, 2 days away.
1: Oh, that's exciting. You were 16, though, Jordan, in 2014. And back in 2014, on your 16th birthday, this was number one. Oh, it's a Stone Cold banger from Calvin Harris.
0: A forgotten Calvin Harris banger with John Newman, Blame. What do you reckon, Jordan?
3: I mean, I think I prefer My Hump, but we'll go with it.
0: We appreciate the honesty. One more for April. Hi, April.
1: Hi, April.
4: Hello, how are you?
1: Good. What have you been doing today, April?
4: Just working, just on the way home.
1: Yep, I hear you, girl. I hear you. What's your birthday?
4: 20th of July, 1991.
1: All right, that means you were 16 in 2007, and we've done our calculations. Here's your birthday banger.
4: I do like that one.
0: Tune from T-Pain and Akon.
1: A rather chill song for T-Pain.
0: Yeah.
1: Standards.
0: A song about being attracted to the bartender.
1: I mean, who hasn't been?
0: And then Akon comes in the middle of it and he's like, I don't drink at all, but I'll drive.
1: You're like, cool. Cool, that's Akon. Responsible of you, Akon.
0: Do you like it, April?
4: I don't mind it. I like Calvin Harris, though, too.
0: Oh, oh. You like Calvin Harris. Okay.
1: Okay.
0: Well, that complicates things.
1: Not for me. I'm going with my gut.
0: I'm going with my humps.
1: I'm going with Blame, Calvin Harris.
0: Are you?
1: Yeah, I think so. Just because I don't think I've ever seen that come up before.
0: Blame it on the night. Is John Newman the man Tones and I?
1: He
0: and
1: might
0: is
1: be.
0: That, is that why you like it?
1: It's a great song.
0: Dance for me.
1: I don't know what you're talking about. That's a fantastic song.
0: I do like the song. Claudia, you're going to have to split us, sorry.
5: Yeah, that's all right. I like it because it's different and unusual. I want Blame as well.
1: Let's go. How about that?
0: Jordan, you've just won Birthday Banger. Happy birthday for Friday.
1: Happy birthday, Jordan.
0: Oh, good.
3: Thanks, guys. Brilliant.

0: Calvin Harris, John Newman, and Blame on ZM with Brian Clint. That's the winner of Birthday Banger today for Jordan. It was number one this week in 2014.
1: What would you blame it on?
0: The boogie.
1: Yeah, nice.
0: Would you blame it on?
1: Oh, I blame it on that curry I had the other night.
0: You'd blame it on your ADHD. That's what you blame everything on.
1: Not everything. Some things I blame on my anxiety.
0: Which you blame on your ADHD.
1: Yeah, that's true. Yeah. I mean, it's a circle of life.
0: Yeah.
1: You know, it's all connected.
0: Yeah. Blame it on the curry. I like to blame it on Claudia sometimes too.
1: Yeah, that's fun.
2: Yeah, a lot of the time.
0: Yeah. Mm. That's what we've got you for.
1: Yeah.
2: As a scapegoat.
0: Yeah.
2: Okay, fine.
0: Okay, look, this is the big story of yesterday, the HYROX athlete pooing their pants and continuing on in HYROX.
1: Unfortunately, yes.
0: Next on the show, I have done some research into how common it is to shit yourself during exercise. Okay? Are we being too hard on the HYROX athlete who shit themselves? You know? Are we holding them to an impossible HYROX fitness standard?
1: No, it's not about that. It's not about that. These things happen. And, of course, you know, we're not shaming anyone that has
0: bowel issues.
1: But she could have stopped is the whole issue at hand, isn't it? Like, she could have easily went off the course and went to a toilet.
0: My question for you, and you can remain anonymous, just 9696, have you ever shit yourself while playing sport?
1: Okay. Or just exercising.
0: Exercising, yeah.
1: Exercising in
0: true,
1: general.
0: True, she wasn't even playing a sport.
1: No, she was exercising.
0: It's like shitting yourself in a Zumba class and completing the Zumba class.
1: And people are like, why didn't you just go to the toilet?
0: I'll give you the data that I've got next. Flash, Vaughn and Hayley.

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1: I gotta admit, I love doing this show. Wouldn't change it for the world. But we do this show during my peak afternoon snack time. The hangry me is going to take over someday.
2: Why don't you sneak off and get the new Snickers honeycomb? 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

0: Olivia Rodrigo on ZM with Bree and Clint. Biggest story of yesterday was the Hyrox pooper, the person who pooed themselves during Hyrox, who I'm pretty sure would be stoked that Ed Sheeran has stolen the headlines today.
1: Yes, and taking yet, the heat off her.
0: And yet here we are, relitigating the Hyrox pooper. If you missed it, someone competing in Hyrox, an Australian Hyrox athlete.
1: Do you reckon anyone missed it?
0: I got home and talked to my wife last night.
1: And she'd missed it.
0: I said, what about the Hyrox story? And she goes, oh, haven't seen it. I said, oh, you'll see it tonight when you get some phone time. She goes, I've had phone time today, didn't see it.
1: Whoa.
0: Isn't that crazy, eh?
1: That is wild.
0: Just on that, by the way, someone texted and said, guys, are we sure that she knew that she had pooped herself? I mean, she could have been so worked up on pre-workout or whatever supplement she was on that she may not have actually noticed that she'd pooped herself.
1: It was running down onto the carpet.
0: If you've seen the pictures or the video, it's undeniable.
1: Oh, it's not like a little bit. It's like, not like it was just on the back of her pants. Like, it's running down her legs.
0: You know when Augustus Gloop fell into the chocolate river on Charlie and the Chocolate Factory?
1: Her bottom half looked like that.
0: Yeah. She Augustus Glooped herself. Anyway, I was doing a bit of reading today on how common it is to poo yourself while competing or exercising or playing sport.
1: Or just in general. What about, like, in the ocean? Asking for a friend.
0: Someone actually texted in and said, oh man, imagine if there was a Hyrox in the ocean. Bree would win for sure.
1: Shut up.
0: You don't win for pooping yourself, okay? This lady won.
1: She did.
0: She won in spite of pooping herself.
1: That's what I have picked up. I'm going to spread the word. Hyrox, you win if you poo yourself.
0: Well, actually, I have a little bit more evidence of winning poopers as well. There's a famous story of a British athlete named Paula Radcliffe who won the 2005 London Marathon after being forced to relieve herself on the side of the road in full view of TV cameras.
1: Oh, that's awful. That poor woman.
0: Yes, that poor woman. We agree.
1: Like, obviously she's tried to
0: hold on.
1: She tried to hold on, and then she did the best with what she had.
0: To be fair, though, she hasn't pooped herself, has she?
1: She's stopped. She's pooped on the side of the road.
0: She's pooped on the side of the road and then carried on to victory.
1: Yep.
0: God, she must have pinched it off fast to still win the marathon. Either that or she had a crazy lead. According to the study that I've read, up to 96% of ultramarathon runners experience what's called gastrointestinal distress. But they call it the runner's trots.
1: Yeah, I've heard a lot of my running friends talk about this when they're out on a run and then next minute,
0: do you know that
1: it hits them?
0: Do you know that's one of the main reasons why they position portaloos all along the side of the road in marathons?
1: Yeah, right. Makes
0: sense. So many people are.
1: Yeah.
0: Anyway, according to this article, the most common sports to shit yourself in. Mm-hmm. Do you want to guess? Running aside.
1: Triathlon?
0: Yes.
1: What else goes for a long time? Anything that goes for a long time.
0: Cycling. Cycling is right up there.
1: Yep. Power walking, you know, the fast-paced walking.
0: I've actually seen someone. I think it might have been an Olympics or a Commonwealth Games and they'd done it and I don't think they'd realised.
1: Mm-hmm.
0: But according to the story, not just the high-intensity cardio exercises, it's also well-documented that you can shit yourself in weightlifting and powerlifting.
1: I'm not surprised.
0: And that would be explosive, wouldn't it?
1: Yeah.
0: That'd be.
1: And I mean, if you're lifting a weight that makes you shit yourself, should you be lifting the weight is the question I would ask.
0: These are the questions that everybody's asking themselves in the wake of the Hyrox pooper.
1: Like, is it really worth it?
0: No.
1: Maybe for a gold medal.
0: I would say for a gold medal,
1: I would shit myself in public.
0: For a Super Bowl?
1: 100% I would.
0: Yeah, yeah.
1: No doubt in my mind.
0: For a Hyrox?
1: Nah.
0: I might just do next month's Hyrox, eh? I'm good. Here's Kendrick, ZM, Brian Clint.

0: Kendrick Lamar, All the Stars on ZM with Bree and Clint. I saw this post from someone today asking for really good comebacks that they could use next time they have an argument with their husband. And
1: okay.
0: People really came through for this person.
1: Ooh.
0: Okay, so these are little comebacks that you can keep in your back pocket.
1: Okay.
0: They don't just have to be used on your husband. A lot of them are male specific.
1: Okay.
0: Like if you're arguing with a male. But, I mean, you can use and adapt them however you see fit.
1: All right.
0: Okay. I'll go through some of them. Best comebacks. Someone said, ask him, has anyone told you you're doing a good job today? And when he says no, you say, you should think about that. someone said, if you're arguing with your husband, I quite enjoy, I can explain it again, but I can't understand it for you. These are really good comebacks, apparently. Someone said, tell him that you found a photo of him as a baby and then show him a photo that you just took of him.
1: I like that one. That's good.
0: Say, you're trying your best and that's what makes this really disappointing.
1: These are so mean.
0: You probably win the argument, though.
1: Maybe they deserve them.
0: If you're in an argument with your husband, try, I see our cycles have synced up. He'll hate that.
1: Is that time of the month for you?
0: Because he can't use that one on you.
1: I'm sure that he has.
0: Yeah.
1: Is it that time of the month? Yes, it is, actually. If you must know.
0: And your life is in danger.
1: I'm going to give you exactly 15 seconds to get away.
0: I'm going to praying mantis you. These are ways you can win an argument, comebacks. Someone said mid-argument, ask him if he wishes his voice was deeper.
1: We've asked you that before.
0: Hey, do you wish your voice was a bit deeper?
1: Do you wish your hands were bigger?
0: Hey, no.
1: Totally unrelated to this, what we're talking about.
0: I'm not falling for that.
1: Yeah.
0: When he tells you to do something, say, you're not in charge at work. Why would you be in charge here?
1: I feel like this is quite a toxic relationship, whoever's in this relationship.
0: Yeah. These are not all from the same person, by the way.
1: These are all people in the comments. Adding in their 2 cents.
0: And I just picked the ones that I thought were the best. This person's looking for good comebacks in an argument. They said, try saying, okay, whatever makes you feel taller.
1: Yes, it's good. It's good.
0: And the last one is really good comebacks. Look, I would agree with you, but then we'd both be wrong. That's clever, that one.
1: Yeah.
0: I quite like that.
1: I mean, I can agree with you.
0: Yeah.
1: But then, like, we're just going to both be wrong.
0: Yeah, yeah. Use them at your peril. Brian Clint.
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4: 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Citybound from the airport it is, a slow approaching Evans Bay Parade, but then moderate through the Mount Vic and Arris tunnels. The urban motorway citybound, the tail for the Terrace Tunnel back to Bowen, then moderate through the tunnel itself. State Highway 2 northbound, heavy patches at the Ngauranga Interchange in Melling, then moderate to heavy, Manor Park to the Moonshine Bridge. 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
2: Cloudy skies and chance of a shower north of the city. We've got strong and gusty nor'westerlies at times. 11, the overnight low. Tomorrow cloudy, chance of a morning shower and 15.
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3: In this update, a law expert says the family courts dismissed warnings before, like those raised about the Marukopa children. An inquiry has laid bare failures by police and Oranga Tamariki before and during the four-year search for fugitive Tom Phillips and his children. Their mother repeatedly expressed fears, but OT assured the court the children were fine with Phillips. An expert says breaking up foodstuffs wouldn't be the Commerce Commission's first rodeo. National's campaigning on creating three big supermarket players, Pack and Save, New World and Foursquare and Woolworths. The Housing Minister says his new development levy scheme doesn't breach National's pledge to have no new taxes because a levy isn't one. Chris Bishop has unveiled the scheme to make developers contribute more to the road and piping costs for their new houses. And the CEO of OpenAI, which created ChatGPT, Sam Altman, says the world should trust tech firms to do the right thing. That's news.
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4: Back the box, creep the box, type the box, swipe the box, and all that junk I get.
5: That's crazy news. That the CEO of ChatGPT, Sam Altman, says the world should trust tech companies.
6: Is that what he said?
5: That's what he said, yeah.
6: Why would we trust that guy?
5: Why?
6: What makes him so trustworthy?
5: Sam
6: Altman said it, though. Yeah. I guess it's true.
5: Yeah. Brian Clint, we have all the information that we have on the Ed Sheeran Macklemore situation coming up in the tea. Our Hollywood correspondent Dean McCarthy will cover it off. But if you've missed that today, it's got to be one of the biggest scandal stories. Scandal's not even the right word.
6: It's controversy.
5: It's controversy, yeah. In entertainment
6: and
5: it involves
6: some of the biggest artists in the world.
5: Ed Sheeran, Macklemore, Pink, and a bunch of billionaires.
6: Mm-hmm.
5: Yeah. And some very ill-advised Instagram posts, I feel. Anyway,
6: a lot of PR people in the kitchen for a lot of them.
5: Anyway, we'll get to that soon. Next, though, we're going to do the password. It's your chance to go to the movies for free. We've got a double pass to the new Resident Evil film, which comes out in cinemas tomorrow.
6: Yeah, if you want that, or if you just want to play the password, you can call now, 0800 dials it in.
5: Brian Clint will play with you after Sienna Spyro and Great Expectations on ZM.

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1: The Password.
2: Yes, welcome to The Password, where we have movie passes to give away. The new Resident Evil film, it's in cinemas tomorrow.
0: Courtney is going to guess my password this evening. Hi, Courtney.
2: Hi, Courtney.
3: Hi, Bree, Clint.
2: And that means Misha, you're on my team. Hi.
4: Hi, how are you?
2: Good, thank you.
0: Claudia has our passwords. We have not seen them yet. We're about to see them. Claudia, please, can we have our passwords?
2: Ooh.
0: Oh, okay.
2: Ooh.
0: Yeah, all right.
2: Oh.
0: I can do it in two.
2: Me
0: Courtney.
2: Too.
0: I can do it in two.
2: Me too, I reckon.
0: So I'm going to go first. My first clue for you, Courtney. It's one word, it's hyphenated. Yeah. Makeup.
3: Remover?
2: Okay, Misha, your first clue is wrist. Oh, nice guess.
0: Courtney, we can get it here, okay?
3: Yeah.
0: We can get it here. Remember the first clue?
3: Yeah.
0: Second clue for you? Lashes.
3: Brow?
2: Misha, it's you and me, babe. With your first guess, you're all over it. So your first clue was wrist. Your second clue, jewellery.
3: Bracelet.
2: All over it, Misha. Well done.
3: That was going to be my first guess.
2: Oh,
0: well, you got
2: it
0: anyway.
2: I felt like it was, but you got it done.
0: Courtney, do you know what the what your password is now that you've had
3: was
0: a moment
3: mascara?
0: To think about it? It was mascara. Yeah.
3: Oh, sorry.
0: That's okay. Don't say sorry to me. It's okay.
2: Hey, you got it in three.
0: Yeah.
3: Well.
0: Misha, you've scored the free movie tickets, though. You're off to Resident Evil. Congratulations.
2: Good on you, Misha.
3: Yay, thank you so much.
2: You're welcome. No worries.
0: Next on the show, very touching tribute from Macaulay Culkin to Catherine O'Hara at the Emmys yesterday. We're going to play you that. Also, there was a very, very famous person who they forgot from the In Memoriam who passed away. It's so awkward. Anyway, they'll be kicking themselves. We'll talk about that after Olivia Dean's So Easy on ZM with Brian Clint.

0: Mario and Let Me Love You on ZM with Bree and Clint. Emmys were yesterday. I've got to be honest, I didn't see any of them, but there's been quite a few stories come out of the Emmys, including the in memoriam that they do each year at these award ceremonies.
1: Yeah, it's always the saddest part.
0: It is, and they celebrate the people from that industry that have passed. Mm-hmm. We do it at the Radio Awards each year as well. It's nice, but it's sad at the same time.
1: It's nice to reflect, but yeah, it's very sad.
0: God, it was a big year for In Memoriam at the Emmys this year. I'll go through some of the people that were included shortly.
1: Okay.
0: But first, one of the stars that passed was Catherine O'Hara.
1: Of course.
0: From Home and Away.
1: Home Improvement.
0: Home Alone.
1: Yes, of course.
0: She's from Home Alone and from Schitt's Creek as well. So David and Alexis Rose from Schitt's Creek, real names Dan Levy and Annie Murphy, stood on stage with Macaulay Culkin.
1: Oh, that's nice.
0: To do a tribute. Do you want to hear what Macaulay Culkin had to say for his movie mum, Catherine O'Hara?
1: Sure.
0: Here's Macaulay's speech.
2: You know, there are all kinds of words I could use to describe Catherine. She was encouraging. She was warm. She was funny. But the word that I think of is mama. She wasn't just a wife and mother to Beau and Matthew and Luke. She was my mom. She was our mama. And by extension, she's all of our mama. She always showed up when I asked her to. And this is the best that we can do for her tonight. We're showing up for her. So she may have forgotten me.
3: Twice.
2: But we will always remember her.
0: It's quite nice. He did seem like he was on the verge of tears while he was doing it.
1: Yeah, he did. What a lovely compliment to get is that she showed up for people.
0: Yeah.
1: Oh.
0: Crazy year of stars that passed. Dolly Parton got mentioned. James Vanderbeek from Dawson's Creek.
1: Of course, yeah.
0: Eric Dane, McSteamy from Grey's Anatomy. Tim Curry, who passed away the same day as Dolly Parton.
1: Hayden Panettiere.
0: Hayden Panettiere was in there. Vincent Pastore, who was Big Pussy from The Sopranos.
1: Oh, okay.
0: He was in there. They forgot Chuck Norris.
1: Oh.
0: Yeah.
1: Did they really?
0: Yeah.
1: Did he pass away this year?
0: Yes.
1: Did
0: and there
1: he?
0: Has been so many stars that have passed away in the 12 months that, you know, like, it's not understandable that someone gets missed.
1: What TV show was he?
0: Texas Ranger.
1: Right, okay.
0: He was a huge star. TV star.
1: I mean, everyone knows who Chuck Norris is.
0: Yeah.
1: That's a bit stink buzz, isn't it?
0: Mm. Anyway, check the list if you've got an awards coming up. Go around and be like, anyone else?
1: Anyone else? Have we missed anyone?
0: Anyone else died recently or planning to die between me finalising this list and the ceremony?
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5: 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In a Newtown Rutherford Street, just moderate to heavy and patches now both ways between Adelaide Road and Constable Street. Citybound from the airport, a bit of a heavy patch at Evans Bay Parade, then a clear run through the Mount Vic Tunnel. Moderate on the urban motorway, citybound from Aurora Terrace to the Terrace Tunnel. And State Highway 2, moderate northbound, Silverstream to the Moonshine Bridge. 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

0: Old Sauce. It's here for a limited time at KFC. Let's get into the tea with this crazy Macklemore Ed Sheeran story.
1: The Tea, live from LA with Dee McCarthy.
0: How do you even begin to sum this unfolding situation up, Dean? Where are you going to choose to start?
2: Wow. Let's start with Ed Sheeran's tour is in crisis.
0: Yeah.
2: So after Ed Sheeran dropped Macklemore, quote, barred Macklemore over his Free Palestine comments from opening during his tour, other artists, in fact, all other opening artists of Ed Sheeran's tour have pulled out in protest. This includes people like

0: that this billionaire owns.
1: Yeah.
0: And then I believe Ed's team have then removed McElmore from the rest of the tour as well, not just that one performance. But I've never seen this happen before.
2: No, it's quite incredible what's happening. He's also lost his entire band, Ed Sheeran. So his backing band that he plays with have withdrawn from the rest of the tour. People are up in arms because Ed's tried to distance himself from the decision in the post as well. So in the post that Ed Sheeran put up, he said, "I am not complicit. It was not my decision to remove McElmore from the tour," which I don't think anybody buys, because Ed Sheeran is in control of the Ed Sheeran empire as much as Taylor Swift is in charge of the Taylor Swift empire. And no decision about Ed Sheeran's tour would get made without Ed Sheeran as a part of it. Right, Dean?
0: 100%. Ed playing, "Oh, it's not me, I'm not." Ed, you are actually intrigued. You actually are the final word.
2: Yeah.
0: These big celebrities, they are the final word. He doesn't report to anyone. Who's he report to?
2: Yeah.
0: No one.
3: It's a really, really messy situation. McLemore and Ed Sheeran. McLemore put up a post
2: yesterday
3: that pretty much he didn't hold back. He pretty much laid it all out there on the line and talked about how him and Ed have been friends for 12 years and how he doesn't hold any of this against Ed and hopes that they can be friends in the future, but thinks Ed Sheeran made the wrong decision.
2: He also kind of said in the post that even though Ed Sheeran strives to be apolitical or to distance himself from these things, he said, I'm paraphrasing, but he said, "I'm sorry, Ed, but you are going to have to pick a side."
3: Yeah.
2: And not choosing a side is picking a side.
3: Yeah.
2: So, God, this thing has got a way to go yet, doesn't it, Dean? Because one post from each of the artists, Pink's posted too. She got hers up first. She did hers over the weekend. A post from each of these artists is not going to put out this fire, is it?
0: Absolutely not. Especially when all of his band and everyone are pulling out. And look, what I'm sort of surprised about is that we all know how McElmore is. He has different views, incredibly strong views on different things.
2: Yeah.
0: And he has actually been supporting this and talking about this since 2023. Mm-hmm. This is not a brand new...
3: No.
0: Oh, my goodness. We never knew McElmore felt like this. No, we've always known McElmore felt like this. So it's not a shock that he has this view.
2: This is what music has always done, though. It's always brought politics into focus, and it hasn't done that for a long time.
3: But especially
2: and
3: McElmore.
2: It's creating a conversation. So this is not a disaster.
3: And this isn't the first time that McLemore's used his platform and his music and his voice to say something and stand up for what he believes in. So it's not like it's unusual for him.
2: We'll monitor the situation. Thank you. That is our Hollywood correspondent, Dean McCarthy. Is Justin Bieber and Speed Demon on ZM.

0: Coterie and All Doot on ZM with Bree and Clint. And that's the end of the Bree and Clint show for another day. Gosh, where does the time go? Am I right?
1: Just flies by.
0: And now I go home to do the inevitable trawl of the streaming apps to try and find a new TV show.
1: Oh, you haven't found one yet?
0: I did. DTF St. Louis.
1: Oh, you finished it.
0: And then I finished it. So maybe I'll watch that Hacks show that you suggested.
1: Can you please give it a couple of episodes? I reckon it you and your wife will like it.
0: Okay.
1: It's like a good one for you both to watch.
0: Okay.
1: Yeah. But give it a couple of episodes. To be honest, I was hooked after like one episode, I reckon.
0: It's on Hey You. Where the hell do I get Hey You?
1: It's another streaming platform. Oh, looks like you signed up. Yay.
0: Have a great night, everybody. Woo. We'll see you guys tomorrow.
2: Flesh, Bourne and Hayley.
3: He's wearing a crop top.
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3: Stand up. It's crop. I call that crop.
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1: Hello, beautiful people. No Brookie tonight, but you have me, Sophia Hump Day. Happy Hump Day. Now, coming up in the show, I want to know, what is something that you have had to cut back on lately to try and save money? Because I have realised that I might be trying to save money a little bit too hard, and mine is a little bit crazy. Coming up after that, I'm going to give you a shot to get in the draw to head to Morocco, you and your bestie, all thanks to Intrepid Travel. But coming up next is This Versus That on ZM. It's Rain Me In.

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1: That's right, baby. You've got me, Soph, tonight, filling in for Miss Brookie for your hump day. Happy hump day, everyone. I do have something a little bit embarrassing to admit, though. At the ripe age of 21 years old, somehow, I don't know how, but I only recently learned that hump day meant Wednesday. I don't even want to begin to say what I thought hump day actually meant, because it is somehow more embarrassing than at 21 not knowing the days of the week.
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1: That's right, it's time to play This Versus That, the game we play here every night on ZM's Late Show. It is two tracks, one artist, a new track, and a throwback track, and you get to decide what track you want to hear. Now, tonight is all things Becky Hill, because she is coming out with her brand new third studio album called Rebecca on the 3rd of November. She's given us a wee teaser. She's given us a single from the album. It's called Changes. So I want you to text in this, THIS, to 9696. If you're in the mood to hear that new track from Becky Hill tonight, it's Changes. I feel like this is definitely going to be a track that we're going to want to listen to when getting ready for a party or at a festy. It's definitely got that upbeat vibe. But if you're in the mood to hear a bit of a throwback track tonight from Becky Hill, I want you to text in that, THAT, to 9696 to hear. Remember? Oh, I feel like this one is the perfect throwback track. Let me know, 9696, are you in the mood to hear a bit of a new track tonight from Becky Hill, Changes, or if you're in the mood to hear a throwback track tonight from Becky Hill, remember, 9696, you have your say, and we're going to play that winning track out for you next. We've got a new one from Miley coming up right now. It's Bassless Wades on ZM. Let's go.

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1: My tiger kung fu is better than yours.
0: That's right, we are well underway with our game of This Versus That for this evening. Two tracks, one artist, a new track, and a throwback track, and you get to decide what track you want to hear. Tonight is all things Becky Hill because she just dropped her new song, Changes, which is going to be coming out of her third studio album, Rebecca, which is dropping on the 3rd of November. I asked you guys to text in this, THIS, to 9696. If you're in the mood to hear that new track from Becky tonight, it's Changes. Banger, absolute banger. If you're in the mood to hear a bit of a throwback track tonight from Becky, I asked you to text in that, THAT, to 9696. To hear this throwback, it's Remember. You've still got a few seconds. Get your votes in quickly. Text in this, THIS, if you want to hear that new track, Changes, from Becky Hill, or if you want to hear that throwback track tonight from Becky, text in that, THAT, 9696. Quickly. You guys have voted, and the song that you want to hear tonight on ZM is that throwback track from Becky Hill. It's Remember here on ZM. I'm too-

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Your winning track tonight for This Versus That. All thanks to haircare.co.nz. You're one click away from great haircare. Coming up shortly, I've got a chance for you to get in the draw for ZM's World Tour, and we could be sending you and a mate all the way to Morocco for a 10-day adventure. All thanks to Intrepid Travel. 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It's as easy as that, and you could be in the draw to go to Morocco, baby.

0: It's Sabrina Carpenter with Taste right here on ZM. We've got Sabrina on the line. Hey, Sabrina, are you ringing to get in the draw for the Morocco World Tour?
1: Yeah.
0: Wow. Have you ever been to Morocco before?
1: Never.
0: And is it like kind of a destination that you would love to go to?
1: I mean, after hearing that you guys talk about it, definitely is on there now.
0: If you could bring anyone to Morocco, Sabrina, who are you bringing with you?
1: Probably my partner, Jacob.
0: How long have you guys been together?
1: Nearly like 3 years now.
0: Oh, that is so cute. Well, I'm going to chuck you in the draw, Sabrina, and fingers crossed that we can be sending you to Morocco for 10 days, all thanks to Intrepid Travel.
1: Oh, my God. Thank you so much, sir.
0: Your next chance to get in the draw, to head to to head to Morocco, all thanks to Intrepid Travel, is at 8 a.m. tomorrow with Fletch, Juan and Hayley. Good luck, and hopefully we could be sending you and your bestie.
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0: It's Alex Warren with his brand new track, Rescuer, on ZM. Now, recently I've been trying to do this thing where I save money. It's definitely harder than it sounds, especially as a girl. I've got lots of beauty appointments, my hair done, I like to get my nails done, my toes done. I've recently decided to try and cut down the price of my lashes. I get lash extensions. They normally cost me around $80 a month to get them infilled. I found this place on the internet that was offering $30 infills. Went and checked it out, and this is just my advice that sometimes you just can't cut back on costs of certain things. I ended up getting the worst case of pink eye one could ever imagine. I walked in, they propped me up on a lazy boy. It wasn't even a bed or anything like that. The whole place just had a really funky smell to it. I probably should have just walked out. I'm not going to lie. I just wanted to try it out. $30, I thought it could have been the bargain of the season. But I want to know on 9696, what is something that you have had to cut back recently to save yourself some money? I feel like I'm asking this maybe so I can feel a bit better about myself. It's Te Reo Māori Language Week. It's Lord with a new Te Reo Māori track on ZM.
1: Nā mai te waru, whakahihi ko, me putarā.

0: It's the end of the beginning right here on City's Late Show. Now, before I was chatting all things about how I'm trying to save money at the moment, you know, I'm a girl, I love to do my beauty appointments, and one of those is my eyelashes. I usually pay around $80 a month. I found this place online for $30. Went there, and long story short, I got the worst case of conjunctivitis one could ever possibly imagine. Terrible. So I wanted to know, 9696, what is something that you have had to do or tried to do to cut back on money? Maybe it wasn't the best idea. We've had quite a few texts in. Someone texted in to say they tried to save money by cutting their own fringe, and they ended up having to spend $180 getting it fixed. The amount of my friends that have done like at-home hair jobs that have just absolutely failed, like even for me though, like at the moment I have terrible dead ends on my hair, and the amount of money that hairdressers charge to like cut off those dead ends, I understand trying to do it yourself, but it's also like hair, I feel like I'd be too scared. 9696, what is something that you have had to cut back on to try and save money? Someone texted in to say that they brought a $15 stick-on tooth gem kit online and ended up having to go to the dentist to get it removed. No, I have more questions about that. Like, why did you get it removed? Was it causing you pain? And how much did the dentist charge you? Because I feel like that could have cost you a pretty penny. On 9696, someone else also texted in to say that they used to do stick and poke tattoos and they had to pay to get it lasered off. I just know that that would have costed you an absolute arm and a leg, but why do I kind of want to know what the stick and poke tattoo was?
1: Flesh, Vaughn and Hayley.
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1: That's right, baby. You got me, Soap, tonight, filling in for Miss Brookie for your Wednesday. Coming up very shortly, we have got your chance to get in the draw to head to Morocco for 10 days on the Intrepid Travels small group tour. Now, if you want to get in the draw to win, listen out for that activator. When you hear it, be the first caller through. 0800 dials at M. It's easy as that. You could be going to Morocco with your bestie. It's Ella Langley coming up right now with Be Her on ZM.

0: Hope 3000 right here on ZM. That Morocco World Tour activator just went off, and Abby was our first caller through on 0800 Dial ZM. Abby, have you ever been to Morocco before?
1: No, I haven't. Would it be awesome, though?
0: Have you got, like, someone that if you were to win that you'd take with you?
1: I would either take my partner or my mum, actually, for a little girls' trip.
0: Oh, that's so cute. Like, 10 days in Morocco. So you obviously, like, could be riding camels, delicious food. What do you reckon would be, like, your go-to activity?
1: That would be amazing. I definitely think riding a camel would be cool and just, yeah, trying all the different food and just taking it all in.
0: 100%. I feel like riding a camel has to be, like, a bucket list item. Like, yeah. Adventure, I guess it would be.
1: 100%.
0: Awesome. Hold there, Abby, and I'll pop you in the draw to go to Morocco, all thanks to Intrepid Travel. Your next chance to get in the draw is tomorrow, 8 a.m. with Fletch, Warren and Hayley. Tate McRae coming out right now with Greedy on

0: She's coming to the country very soon. It's Sara Larson with Midnight Sun on ZM. Now, kind of some crazy news, but Jennifer Lawrence has finally joined Instagram. I feel like it's so insane to me that she has managed to avoid having a public account. It's literally 2026, but she had been on there for literally 5 minutes and she was already threatening to leave. She shot her first kind of Instagram video, propped up in bed, dressing gown on, and this is what she had to say.
1: So yeah, I'm giving it a shot. And if anyone says anything negative, I will quit immediately. No questions asked. If anyone thinks something mean, I'll know. And I'll quit.
0: She then posted on her Instagram story saying, please be mindful that any mean, aggressive comments can negatively affect the baby. Then everyone's obviously like, oh my gosh, she's pregnant. Then clarified that no, it was her that was the baby. And then Dakota Johnson obviously did not get the memo, didn't think that no mean comments, didn't want to listen to that, and ended up commenting S-L-U-T. Under her Instagram post. So hopefully that doesn't mean she's disappearing very soon and she just, you know, a bit of friendship banter never hurt nobody.
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It's Ash with a brand new track, Stop the Wedding, right here on ZM. I've got some great news if you are a horror movie fan, because I've got a double pass to the new Resident Evil movie to give away tonight. If you don't know much about Resident Evil, it's pretty much all about zombies, infected creatures, all things scary. And this time it is based around a character named Brian, who is a medical courier driver, who pretty much gets thrown into one hell of a scary night and is trying to survive the entire time. Now, this kind of got me thinking, do you think that you would be able to survive a zombie apocalypse? I want to put you to the test. Give me a call, 0800 dials at M. I'm going to throw some zombie apocalypse scenarios at you. If you think you've got what it takes to survive, you could be walking away with a double pass to that brand new movie, Resident Evil. Coming up right now is Fever Dream, Alex Warren on ZM.

0: It's Olivia Dane, Hardest Part, right here on ZM's Late Show. You're hanging out with Soph tonight. Now, I asked you guys, give me a call, 0800 dial ZM, because I wanted to put one of you to the test to see if you could survive a zombie apocalypse, because we are giving away a double pass to the new Resident Evil movie in cinemas September 17th. We've got Blake on the line. Blake, are you ready?
1: Born in Hayley. 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
15: 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It's a disease my mum is battling. So rather than writing an ad, I thought I'd share a memory. I remember Mum would light up as she showed visitors our family photos. Now those photos are on the wall of her care home. Recently, I pointed to a photo of me, and I asked if she remembered who it was. She looked so confused, like I was pointing at a complete stranger. Strange what we remember, and heartbreaking what we forget. Let's remember... September is Alzheimer's Awareness Month.
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1: That's right, baby. You've got me, Soph, tonight, filling in for Miss Brookie for your Wednesday evening. Hopefully, she is back tomorrow feeling better than ever. 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
2: My Tiger Kung Fu is better than yours.
1: That's right, baby. It is time to play This Versus That. Two tracks, one artist, a new track, and a throwback track, and you get to decide what track you want to hear. Now, tonight is all things Becky Hill because she is coming out with her brand new album, Rebecca, on November 3rd. So I want you guys to text in to 9696 this, THIS. If you want to hear a bit of a new track from Becky Hill, it's Changes. I feel like this is definitely going to be a track that we're going to hear at some festies or getting ready for a bit of a party. If you want to hear that track, text in this to 9696. If you're in the mood to hear a bit of a throwback track tonight from Becky Hill, I want you to text in that, THAT, to 9696 to hear. Remember? I feel like this track is just an absolute throwback of a track. We're going to play that winning track out for you next. I want you to text in this for that new track and that for that throwback track. We've got Jamie Miller coming up right now on ZM.

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1: My tiger kung fu is better than yours.
2: This versus that.
0: That's right, baby. We are well underway with our game of this versus that for this evening. Two tracks, one artist, a new track, and a throwback track, and you get to decide what track you want to hear. Now, tonight is all things Becky Hill, because she just dropped a single from her new album, Rebecca, that is coming out on November 3rd. So I asked you guys to text in this, THIS, to 9696. If you want to hear that new track from Becky Hill, it's Changes. That beat drop was next level. That is definitely a song that I'm going to be using when I'm getting ready for a party. And I asked you guys to text in that, THAT, to 9696. If you're in the mood to hear a bit of a throwback track tonight from Becky Hill, it's Remember. On 9696, you guys have had your say. I'll give you guys a few more seconds. Get those votes in. Quick. 9696, this if you want to hear that new track, that if you want to hear that throwback track. And that winning track tonight is that new track from Becky Hill. It's Changes on ZM.
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track tonight for This Versus That. It's Becky Hill's brand new track, Changes, on ZM. All thanks to haircare.co.nz, New Zealand's online leading haircare retailer. Now, coming up next, I want to chat all things Emmys, because, you know, we had some great people take home some awards, and we also had some people who just didn't show up at all. And I feel like almost kind of bailed on the Emmys, which I feel like is crazy when you're literally nominated for several awards. We're going to talk more on that

0: It's Taylor Swift, I Knew It, I Knew You, right here on Zidium's Late Show. Now, just before we were chatting all things Emmys, went down yesterday, Taylor was nominated for an Emmy for the Eras Tour, and instead of being at the ceremony, she was in Kansas City watching Travis Kelce play his first game of the season. Now, I feel like it's kind of crazy to bail on the Emmys, but I've got to say, to be fair, her category had already kind of been announced to like the main ceremony, so it wasn't like she was like sitting there like waiting to find out if she had won. But it kind of got me thinking on like the whole concept of like bailing on plans, because I feel like a lot of people tend to bail on plans. And I want to know on 9696, what is the worst excuse that someone has told you when they want to bail on plans? We're going to share those very soon.
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8: 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And for me, Alzheimer's isn't a radio ad. It's a disease my mum is battling. So rather than writing an ad, I thought I'd share a memory. I remember Mum always had jelly beans in her handbag. I went to visit her recently and offered her a jelly bean, just like she had done 1,000 times for me. I watched her hold it in her hand, and I remember hoping that one little jelly bean might bring back one little memory, just for one little moment. Let's remember, September is Alzheimer's Awareness Month.
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right here on ZM's Late Show. Now, we're chatting all things Emmys, Taylor Swift, and how she didn't show up to the Emmys even though she was nominated for her Eras Tour, and she ended up going to Kansas City to watch her husband, Travis Kelce, play his first game of football for the season. And it kind of got me thinking, I wanted you guys to text in to 9696. What are some crazy stories or excuses that people have told you to bail on plans or any of the above? Now, we had a few crazy texts in. You definitely delivered. Someone texted in on 9696 to say, my friend cancelled my birthday dinner because she was too tired, and then I saw her 3 hours later out clubbing. I don't even know, like, what I would say to my friend in that moment. I personally feel like that is a terrible friend. I hope... Is it bad to say that I hope that that friend still brought you a birthday present? I hope they still brought you a birthday present. You took the present and then never spoke to them again. We have a few more texts on 9696. What are some of the craziest excuses that people made up to bail on something? Someone texted in to say, my friend cancelled our holiday the night before because a guy that she had been seeing for 2 weeks asked her to hang out. This, I feel like the honeymoon stage is real in friendships, and I feel like if you can get past that stage where your friend gets a partner, it's going to last, because it can be rough out there. Like, they really do tend to prioritize their partners for a hot minute, and then you're just sitting there being like, what is the point of bros before hoes? Keep them coming on 9696. What are some of the worst excuses that people have made to get out of plans with you? Because honestly, these are hilarious.

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0: Dance Project with their brand new track, DADA, right here on ZM's Late Show. ZM is wearing it for the world. That's right, baby. The Wires may have lost last weekend, but they are still in it. And this time, they really do got to win it. It's all going down this Sunday. They're taking on the Newcastle Knights at Eden Park at 6:05. And this is definitely a must-win type of situation. So this Friday, we want to get behind the boys and wear it for the Wires. Wherever you're heading, if it's work, uni, supermarket, whatever it is, chuck on your Wires colours. Maybe you've got a jersey, maybe you're like me, you don't have any Wires gears, just throw on some of those colours so we can get behind them and support the Wires for Sunday. And I do, not that I know much about rugby league, but I feel like, you know, up the Wires, this is definitely going to be their year.
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1: That's right, Tickers. You've got me, Soph, tonight, filling in for Miss Brookie for your Wednesday. Happy hump day. She's currently off sick at the moment, so filling in for her. Hopefully she is back better than ever tomorrow, though. There is a lot of controversy going around online at the moment regarding Ed Sheeran's tour. It's getting crazy. I feel like his supporting acts are dropping like flies at the moment. I don't know if he's going to have much of a team left. We're going to do the full rundown of what is going down next right after Somba, My Body Isn't Ready on ZM.

It's Harry Styles, American Girls, right here on ZM's Late Show. Now, if you've been seeing Ed Sheeran's name all over your feed today and maybe have absolutely no idea as to what may be going on with his tour, I'm just going to give you a quick rundown. Now, Macklemore was one of Ed Sheeran's support artists for his US tour, and he was removed for the remaining shows after making pro-Palestine comments during his set. Now, Ed Sheeran has spoken out and said that the decision wasn't actually his choice. It was made by the tour promoters and the venues. And he has said that he has been trying to find a solution behind the scenes. But since Macklemore has been dropped from the rest of those shows, Phineas has pulled out, Luke Graham has pulled out, Aaron Rowe has pulled out, and Bodega has pulled out, who have literally toured and performed with Ed Sheeran for years, which it's getting crazy. So basically, pretty much all of Ed Sheeran's remaining support acts have now stepped away from the tour. And Ed Sheeran still has shows to play, and they're coming up soon. So I'm unsure of what he's going to do, but we're going to have to wait and see if we get more information soon. We've got Miley Cyrus coming up right now with her new track, Bass Persuades, on ZM.

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0: That's right, baby. Empire of the Sun is coming to Aotearoa. I feel like New Zealanders really need to stop complaining now about not having artists come, because the lineup for this year and next year is absolutely insane. And now we've got Empire of the Sun coming, performing their first ever headline show here in Aotearoa. Nuts. They performed at Rhythm and Vines and they performed at Electric Ave, but this is the first time that they're going to be bringing their Afterlife tour to Spark Arena, all going down on February 19th. If you want the dates for that, you can head to zmonline.com, or if you want to snag yourself up a free double pass, you can head to ZM Online on Instagram and comment below on our Empire of the Sun post, and you can be walking away with a free double pass, baby.
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9: 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It's a disease my mum is battling. 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Share a memory. I remember when my mum became a nana. I remember the way her eyes would light up every time she saw her granddaughters. Recently we went to visit her, and she couldn't recognise any of us. I remember the fear in her eyes, because she thought strangers were in her room. And if I'm honest, I fear it happening to me. Let's remember, September is Alzheimer's Awareness Month.
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1: It's Alex Warren with Rescuer right here on ZM. Now, obviously, we had the rumours as to who may be headlining Coachella, but the new rumours that are swirling around are who may be next year's new Super Bowl halftime performance. Now, the two artists that are rumoured are Harry Styles and Justin Bieber. How the heck are you going to pick between those two? Iconic. Imagine hearing this song live at the Super Bowl halftime. I mean, I feel like if he didn't sing that at the Super Bowl halftime performance, I would be so gutted. Literally everybody in the crowd would be screaming. But then on the other hand, you've got Harry Styles. Like, imagine hearing this song live. Super Bowl halftime performance, it's all packed. This song comes on. Watermelon sugar high. I feel like it's too hard to pick out of those two, which one. Let me know, 9696, who would you love to see Super Bowl halftime performance? Are we rooting for Harry Styles or are we rooting for Justin Bieber? Dracula.

0: 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If you've had your heart broken recently, maybe your ex has dumped you out of literally nowhere. Maybe your dad went to get the milk, never quite came back. Or maybe you've had some sort of friendship breakup, which I do feel like is quite literally the worst heartbreak that you will ever go through. Friendship breakups, honestly, awful. Fletcher and Hayley have now started something called the Heartbreak Club, where if you register your heartbreak at zmonline.com, you could be scoring yourself a double pass to see the Queen of Heartbreak, Lily Allen, live at Spark Arena this October. 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

out with his brand new track, Kinga, on ZM. I loved listening to that song, and when I found out why Stan Walker actually wrote that song, I feel like it was just, listening to it, it just felt like it had so much more of a beautiful meaning behind it. Now, apparently he wrote the song as a love letter to his children, and it was basically like a promise that no matter how old they get or where life takes them, him and his wife will always be their home. And obviously with Te Reo Māori Week this week, I feel like it was just perfect timing to put it for him to put out that song and just touch all of our hearts. It's a new track coming out right now by Ash on ZM.

0: Right here on ZM. Now, kind of some crazy news, but Jennifer Lawrence, after literally years, has finally decided to join Instagram. She made her first post, propped up in bed, dressing gown on, and this is what she had to say.
1: So, yeah, I'm giving it a shot. And if anyone says anything negative, I will quit immediately. No questions asked. If anyone thinks something mean, I'll know. And I'll quit.
0: The best part is she then put an Instagram story up after that and said, please be mindful that any mean or aggressive comments can negatively affect the baby. Then obviously everyone's freaking out thinking, is she pregnant? Then clarified, nope, it was just her. She's the baby. I feel like she has such a great sense of humor. I would absolutely love to be friends with her. So funny though, because then Dakota Johnson, obviously, after requesting no mean comments, goes under the new Instagram post and comments SLUT. So, you know, hopefully we see more content from Jennifer Lawrence because I'm really loving it. We've got Favour, Fisher and Tones and I coming up right now on ZM.

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0: That's right, baby. 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And not just that, you could be going on the 10-day Morocco Highlights World Tour, all thanks to Intrepid Travel. Now, this tour looks amazing. 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Be that first caller through 0800 dials at M when you hear that activator, and you could be going to Morocco, baby.
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17: 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Know where it's headed. And where it might end up. 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
1: You know the game Shoot, Shag, Marry?
2: Yep.
1: Has another name, but Shoot, Shag, Marry is the one we can say on radio. You list three people. You've got to shoot one, shag one, and marry one.
2: Famous for getting celebrities and politicians in trouble for forever.
1: For a myriad of reasons. Objectification being one of them. So here's the new version that's doing the rounds online that people are absolutely loving. 2 hours per activity.
2: Okay.
1: You've got to, it's called Hike Hospital Hot Tub. So I'll list three people. You're going to go a 2-hour hike with one of them, 2 hours in a waiting room hospital with one of them.
2: Okay.
1: And 2 hours in a hot tub with one of them.
3: Oh, okay. So hot tub, probably the more
2: pervy one.
1: Yeah.
3: Pervy one.
1: Okay, let's go. Bree, Clint, Georgia.
3: No. Hayley, you don't play this with...
4: You don't play it with people we're probably going to have to see today.
2: Yeah, you play it with people you're never going to meet, like celebrities.
1: Yeah, hot tub with Georgia. Waiting room, instantly she... waiting room with Bree? Hike with Clint?
2: No, I feel like Clint would be more patient in a waiting room than Bree.
1: Yeah. Hike with Bree.
2: And Bree would be great for a hike.
1: Yeah. Okay, Fletch, Vaughn, Hayley. Who would do better in these things?
2: I've gone on many hikes with Vaughn. With Vaughn.
1: I'm not hiking with you. You're too fast.
4: He's too fast.
1: And you'll shame me.
4: He's too fast. And you're doing a hike for the communal feeling and he's just gone.
1: But I'm not...
4: Waiting
1: so
4: in
1: I'm
4: a
1: in a
4: hospital.
1: Hot tub with you because I'm not waiting in a hospital.
4: Dude, I'm not waiting in a hospital with Fletch.
1: Yeah. No way.
4: Excuse me. God, can you imagine
2: that? No.
4: This.
2: The last time I was in a hospital waiting room was like 6 hours and I was absolutely fine.
1: But that was
4: in a South American country and you had some things to
2: there
4: watch.
2: There was a lot of drama. There was a lot. It was like drama. A TV show. It was fascinating.
4: I believe you called it Le Pit.
1: Le Pit. Yeah. Yeah, so I'm in a hot tub with you. We've been in a hot tub together before. We could do 2 hours.
2: Yep, absolutely.
4: We've been on a hike together. Remember with that time we went on that hike?
1: Our sad hike.
4: A sad hike.
1: We went on a sad hike.
4: We went on a hike. Yeah. It made us better. We got to the end and there was just this, like, the path had collapsed into the ocean.
1: I think we actually are good at those roles. I'm...
2: Yeah.
1: You're hot tub because you're intolerable at the other things. You hike. And I'm hospital. I did 8 hours in a hospital and I was there. I'm entertaining. But not too much. Like your face went, God, it would be 8 hours lying in bed.
2: Mm.
1: And you're the entertainer.
4: Oh, wait, am I in the hospital bed or am I? I thought we were in a waiting room waiting to be seen.
1: Nah, I'm by your side.
4: Oh, okay.
1: It's who you want to be waiting with you when you're in pain, I reckon. I did 8 hours the other day.
2: I think it's in a hospital waiting room. So it's people like they're most intolerant.
4: Yeah, and impatient, and in pain. Yeah, and saying, what's wrong with this public health system? And then not wanting to pay any more tax to fix it.
1: Okay, let's go. Okay, I'm going to go. Hottest men in Hollywood, just to play like a fun anonymous. We don't know them.
2: Okay.
1: Okay. Images. Okay. We'll go Henry Cavill.
4: No, hot tub.
2: Why don't you just come out already?
4: I get a bit toey.
1: You're the gayest one on the show, and that's saying something.
4: Only for Henry Cavill.
1: Henry Cavill.
4: There's a few other dudes.
2: Michael B. Jordan
1: and Pedro Pascal.
2: What a great lineup.
4: Pedro Pascal's waiting room.
2: Because you know that he is like a caring
4: person. And he likes to touch, like he'd just be reassuring with a hand.
1: Michael B. Jordan, because it'd get hot. Henry Cavill, because he could carry me. He's got a bit more
2: wholesome
1: beef to him.
2: Yeah.
1: Michael B. Jordan, hot tub.
4: Hot tub, Michael B. Jordan.
1: The bubbles are going, you know. Where are hands?
4: Getting a little toey.
2: Where are the hands?
1: Where are things?
2: What's going on in this hot tub?
1: We'll do women to keep it balanced.
2: We're going to have to drain the hot tub.
1: Yeah.
2: Oh, please.
4: As someone who owns one, you don't promise a draining willy-nilly.
1: Okay, let's do women.
4: Don't. I don't reckon we need to.
1: Adriana Ahiorna.
4: Hot tub. I don't even need to hear the other two. Hot tub.
1: Hot tub.
4: Yeah.
1: Who's the other one that real hot? We thought it was,
2: hot tub.
4: Hot tub.
2: Vaughn, you can't just have
4: all three in the hot tub. Seems a waste to go in a hike or a hospital if there's hot tub.
1: Go to your Instagram page and play
4: it. There's always a four-person hot tub, at least.
1: Yeah. And a Latina golf baddie.
2: Exactly. Hot
0: tub. 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
7: 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And throwbacks.
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1: Gen Z, you're missing the point of a hobby, apparently. You know, everyone's maxing at the moment. You do hair maxing or
2: looks maxing.
3: You hammer your face with a hammer.
1: I'm
4: going to pass on that one.
1: Yeah. No, you're good.
2: Yeah.
1: Well, Gen Z's have been hobby maxing, which is getting a bunch of different hobbies and stacking them on, like going, whoa, I'm going to do this. And then they're tracking them so hard that they're actually turning their hobbies into work. They're
2: right.
1: Sucking the fun out of a hobby. The whole point of a hobby is to...
4: It costs you heaps of money, never makes you any money, and sucks up all of your time.
1: Yeah, but it's supposed to be your break away from, like, thinking too much or...
2: Yeah,
4: the grind.
1: The mental load.
3: You've recently been making candles with your girlfriend, the beeswax candles.
2: Yeah.
3: If you started selling those, that would take the fun out of it.
1: Yeah. Selling them or also just getting too much into it, like getting too... Researching the thing too much.
4: Got a couple of hours... Chuck it on, melt some wax, pull the molds, nice. Leave them overnight. You got some lovely beeswax.
1: So that's a perfect little hobby.
2: Yeah.
1: The moment that you're now, you're paying your taxes and you've got a shop and you've got to go to the markets like our friend in the early mornings to sell, and then they cancel, and then you're doing this and you're like, man, I didn't need a whole Etsy shop. This is crazy. Now I've got to shut that down. I owe money to the IRD. This is what Gen Z's doing, because they're getting so into hobbies and they're like, I've got like four hobbies on the go. I do this. That it's actually sucked all the fun out of it.
3: But in saying that, though, they're side hustling because they're trying to make the money.
1: Yeah.
3: The job's not paying enough.
1: Yeah, totally, I know.
3: So you can see why.
4: The old saying, you know, what is it, work a job you love and you'll never work another day in your life? Not true.
1: We're working.
4: Grow to resent it.
1: I love entertaining people.
4: And you try to make it, you know, I love doing this hobby. I'll try to make it. You're just going to end up hating it.
1: I definitely, like, when I went to drama school and I acting and performance and stuff was definitely a hobby. And then you're like, yeah, I love it so much. I want to turn it to my job. I love entertaining people.
2: Yeah.
1: Definitely some of the fun gets sucked out of it. So then you've got to replace it.
2: Yes.
1: With another hobby, because then you've made your passion your job.
2: Yep.
1: Then you get annoyed. Yeah, I see how you end up hobby stacking.
2: Yeah. Yeah.
1: Listen, not
3: chasing
1: accent.
3: The dopamine.
1: Yeah, and not everyone needs a bloody Etsy shop.
0: ZM's Fletch, Vaughan and Hayley. 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
1: Let's not get carried away.
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11: I write stories for ads every day, but this one is different. It's about my mum, because it's for Alzheimer's Awareness Month. And for me, Alzheimer's isn't a radio ad. It's a disease my mum is battling. So rather than writing an ad, I thought I'd tell a story. Share a memory. I remember when my mum became a nana. I remember the way her eyes would light up every time she saw her granddaughters. Recently we went to visit her, and she couldn't recognise any of us. I remember the fear in her eyes because she thought strangers were in her room. And if I'm honest, I fear it happening to me. Let's remember, September is Alzheimer's Awareness Month.

0: ZM's Flesh, Warren and Hayley.
1: I don't know. I've never been anti-PDA.
2: Yeah.
1: Public displays of affection, but a hand-holding and kissing and whatnot. And when I see it, I don't mind it.
3: I'm on the record to say I'm also not anti-PVA. Hell of a glue.
1: Oh, bloody
3: great
1: hell.
3: To make a second skin out of.
2: Great for a fake skin in class. Yeah, definitely. There was a couple at the gym the other day having a little PDA.
1: At the gym, at the machine.
2: I was like, not here. Yeah.
3: What, like, well done, you've done this many squats, here's
2: no,
3: a kiss.
2: No, just like, he.
1: No, it's just like,
2: not here. Yuck.
1: Right. No, we're working out.
2: Yeah,
1: I don't need to see
2: out.
1: That. We're working out so that we get hot partners. If you already go in, sorry, don't do that. So this was a study that was published in the

0: Journal of Personal Relationships. Now, these are like big psychological studies and they search far and wide and this and that university.
1: Yeah.
0: I've tried to break it down because it looked into PDA and how couples feel about PDA. Okay. And whether or not, if one of you likes PDA and one of you doesn't, whether you're going to be compatible.
1: Okay.
0: The biggest finding they took away from this was that what happens behind closed doors matters more than what happens in public. So,
1: yes,
0: so
1: okay.
0: Private touch, if you were connected okay. behind closed doors in the way that you are not, the way that you exist together in private,
1: yes.
0: when no one else is watching, has far more weight and meaning and significance than it does if you are, your partner likes to hold your hand or show that they like you in public. But basically, couples...
2: Holding hands isn't PDA, though, is it?
0: It's a lighter version.
1: Yeah, some people wouldn't like that, though.
2: Really?
1: Yeah.
0: Yeah, but maybe, you know, hand on the back of the neck or hands in the pockets and that kind
1: hand
0: of stuff.
1: Hand down the pants.
0: Yeah, hands down the pants, front or back.
1: In the mall.
0: Front cup of your balls when you walk around the malls, yeah. that kind of stuff.
2: Yeah, we got a couple of balls in Westfield.
0: Yeah.
2: Someone's got to.
0: So they looked at the obviously, I mean, this is kind of obvious, but the couples that were the happiest out of everyone that they surveyed, it was, they had to match. So if they really both enjoyed displaying affection in public, they had to both like it.
1: Right.
0: Or if they both hated that but enjoyed being physical at home.
1: Cuddles on the couch at home,
0: but keep it away from friends and family.
2: Has to match
0: They were happier. If it was mix-matched, like you're like, why don't you touch me or hold my hand in public? And they're like, oh, I just don't like that.
1: Yeah.
0: That kind of stuff. That's when there was a little bit of... trouble.
2: Say anything though, right? Mismatched anything. Mismatched sex drives, mismatched.
0: Yeah. Totally.
2: You know, so, thoughts on finances, mismatched anything.
0: Yeah, totally.
1: Thoughts on vegetables.
0: Religions, vegetables. Mm.
1: Like they hate mushrooms and you just want a creamy mushroom.
2: Are you kidding me? Who hates mushrooms?
1: I know.
2: Grow up.
0: Oh, mushrooms today.
1: Yeah.
2: King.
0: Get them. I'm actually wearing a hat. Mushroom obsessed.
1: Yeah.
0: So sometimes when they do these big surveys, especially relationship stuff, they keep out the gays.
1: Oh, okay.
0: Not this time.
2: No, the gays are in.
0: So not only the gays in on this survey.
1: Yeah.
0: Straight couples, heterosexual couples.
2: Ooh, yuck.
0: Get a life, it's 2020, sir. less comfortable with PDA than homosexual couples.
1: Really?
0: So, like, same-sex couples were more likely to be publicly affectionate with each other than heterosexual couples. So man and man, women and women, more likely to
1: be publicly. I mean, depends what
0: publicly.
1: Country you're in, to be honest. I mean, you could probably get murdered for doing that.
0: Don't know if I asked Saudi Arabia.
2: Yeah, we'll go too hard on the Saudi Arabian PDA if you're a man with another man.
0: Yeah. So, I don't know, get out there. I mean, if you like it, you like it, and if you don't, you don't. And if I'm doing it, look away. Because I'm balls in the mall.
1: I mean, she's going full on.
0: No, she's going front, down the front.
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18: Cloudy skies and rain developing for Wellington, briefly heavy. We've got strong northerly winds at times, 14 the high today. Tomorrow showers clearing in the morning, 14 again.
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18: In this update, a small grocery player says change is well overdue. Labor wants to crack down on price gouging, while National plans to split to Pack and Save from New World and Foursquare. Matthew Lane from Night and Day says both policies could work.
20: Can you even throw me a bone? I've got nothing that I can use to compete or grow that I didn't have 3 years ago.
18: New Zealand's GDP figures are released today, showing just how much the Iran war has slowed our economic recovery. The Local Government Act is getting a boost with a bill passed to clarify councils' core services and powers, like public transport and emergency management. Minister Simon Watt says it will give councils tools to work more effectively.
21: Local government holds real value for New Zealanders, but council services need to be delivered through a mechanism that delivers value for money.
18: And the Warriors are loving life at Eden Park with a sold-out crowd of more than 48,000 ready for Sunday's knockout clash with the Knights. CEO Cameron George says stadium staff have made the switch from Mount Smart a breeze. A hash brown and bacon and egg McMuffin make mornings Welcome to the AM at Macca's.
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1: Thank you, Bryn. Good morning. Welcome to the show. Fletch, Vaughan and Hayley, a couple of minutes after six.
0: Good morning.
1: Chances for you to win on the show this morning. World tour.
0: Oh, yeah, take me to Morocco.
1: Morocco up for grabs, 8 o'clock to go in the draw. Listen for the activator. And thanks to Chemist Warehouse, our Spring Frenzy game. Mm-hmm. We're going to play that around 20 past 7 this morning.
0: What's on the list today? I'll give you one early for free. Good Health Viralex. Live and die by it, don't
1: we're going to give you a big, giant list of all the things you can buy. And for each item that you can recall in 15 seconds, we give you a $20 Chemist Warehouse gift card.
0: Bruh.
1: So your chance to win a good couple of $100 there, yeah. Around 20 past 7. The top 6 coming up, Vaughn.
2: Seen on the streets a Filio fish car.
0: Sorry?
2: I know. A car?
0: I think this weekend, I'll say tomorrow's giving big.
2: Filet, if you're going to have a filet
0: little
2: fish.
0: Midnight filet fish.
2: Yeah.
1: Oh, yeah, we've got a birthday, don't we? We've got a birthday tomorrow afternoon.
0: Early dinner.
1: Yep.
0: And so it's giving
2: a late snack. Well, there's a car that looks like a filet fish, and I've got the top 6 Macca's menu items that deserve to be on deserve to be a car before the filet fish, because, you know, not a lot of love here for the filet fish.
1: Good stuff. How do they get the wheels under the bun?
0: Wait, show me.
2: Don't know, dude. It's a whole thing.
1: It's
2: been around for ages.
1: Oh. It has, yeah.
2: And it's just resurfaced. Like, someone had it in a shed, and they were like, oh, we should take the filet fish for a hone.
0: I'm shopping for a new car at the moment.
2: I say get
0: this
2: the filet fish.
0: It would be the best thing.
2: I don't think it would fit in the work car park.
1: I don't think it'd be hybrid or electric, which is what you're after.
0: Yeah. Okay. Damn it.
1: Well, we'll deal with that in the top 6 soon.
2: But if you're on birth control and you do wheeze in a toilet, you might be causing a huge problem for fish.
0: Wow.
1: Oh, crazy. Thanks, Hayley.
0: No, I'm not on birth control. Raw dog. ZM.

0: Teddy Swims, Lose Control on ZM, Fletch, Vaughn and Hayley. 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It's 11 past 6.
1: Well, I'm loving to get to do a little bit of a hyper-focused deep dive on how human medication is affecting fish in the wild.
2: Wow, I didn't even think about them.
1: The fish.
2: My medication impacting their
1: Yeah. Well, it all ends up in like the, you know, wastewater treatment plants, and then it gets treated, and then it gets, you know, put back into the system.
0: Mm. But it gets treated. Like, it takes all the poos and toilet paper out.
1: It takes all the poos and, like, bad bacteria and pathogens and, like, living things out of it. But the medication in it isn't a living thing. It's just a medication.
0: And it's not just that. It's all the, like, illicit drug use.
2: Yeah, yes. They're high on, because meth numbers went up, right? And that's how they tested is the fish and how, like, pinging off the bloody
1: I couldn't see anything about like drugs for fish, what do you call them? Recreational drugs, because technically medication is drugs, but it's prescribed drugs. Well, researchers added synthetic estrogen, which is found in birth control pills, to a lake in Canada 3 times a week over 3 open water seasons. So similar to what it ends up like in rivers and lakes around the world from women taking birth control and then wheezing, and then it goes through the thing and then it gets put back into the water system. And they were like, our expectation is the estrogen will calm down the males.
2: Oh, really? Right. Knock a bit of testosterone down, give a bit of balance?
1: Yeah.
0: What happened?
1: It completely the opposite.
2: They get aggro.
1: Yeah, they got aggro. So more fish, males, and feminized males and possibly female fish were crowding around the nest. And so the males became more territorial because they're like, there's more people coming to look. Get away, get away, get away. My nest.
2: Yeah.
1: So egg counts dropped early on. Yeah. And they were like, well, that's also the opposite of what we expected to happen.
2: Right. So
1: because it's estrogen.
2: Right. So what they expected to happen was for everyone to be chill when they gave them
1: everyone to be chill.
2: Hormonal birth control.
1: Yeah. They weren't trying to like boost numbers, but they were just like, we're just going to test. We're going to curious.
2: Yeah. But so what happened is that they became very territorial. They became very aggressive.
1: Yep. And they would. The woman went wandering, so they were laying less eggs at home, so the population, like, plumped.
2: Yeah, because we were like, leave me alone, I don't want to be near you right now.
1: Yeah.
2: I'm on hormonal birth control. I had a complete personality shift.
1: Yeah.
2: Don't touch me. Don't look at me.
1: So
2: don't impregnate me.
1: Certainly don't. And well, no, because they lay the eggs and then they get fertilized, don't they?
2: Yeah, right.
1: So I was like, what other drugs are we taking that are making their ways into the waterway that is affecting fish? Antidepressants. This is the most studied one. Because so much of it gets through your system, unused, and then gets into
0: wheezed out.
2: Wow.
1: So the male fish that were exposed to antidepressants like Prozac and another one with
2: the PAMs, the PRAMs.
1: Yeah. And sort of the ones that if you spout and scrabble, instantaneous one.
0: Triple
2: especially
0: words.
2: On a triple
1: you know, if you had a triple word and a triple letter, and you know, it's
2: especially
1: just,
2: if you had a Z
1: going.
2: In it.
1: Yeah, yeah. Well, it's got X's and G's and all the ones. Yeah. So, the ones on antidepressants, the male fish spent more time pursuing females for sex.
2: So antidepressants made them hornier.
1: Made them
2: famously
1: hornier.
2: Not a side effect.
1: I know, not what happens to us.
0: No.
1: Yeah, and it stopped cuttlefish being able to change colour, which is what they need for their...
2: I thought you were going to say they stopped cuddling.
0: No. Oh, that would be
1: cuttle,
0: sad.
1: Cuttle.
0: Well, maybe enunciate better.
2: Well, because sometimes when you're on antidepressants, you do need a little bit more cuddles.
1: A little bit more cuddle, but again, you don't feel like this. It can kill the sex drive, can't it?
2: You want cuddles, but don't even put a penis near me.
1: The anti-anxiety drugs, those are your benzos and your look at she's loving those. we've talked about this. They basically went places they didn't usually go. They usually stayed in the shallows away from the predators, but they were just like, what are we going to worry about, man? Let's go to the deep part.
0: Swim over here today.
1: I was going to go for a look
2: what
1: over
2: is
1: there.
2: Over
1: what,
2: there?
1: What
2: sharks?
1: Kept me here? What kept me here?
2: I reckon today I could take on a shark. Let's go.
1: So they were way more risk-taking, and they swam into parts of the lakes they didn't usually do. Sleep medication.
2: Oh, yeah.
0: What's that doing to the fish?
1: Well, they expected that the wild Atlantic salmon, they got into it.
2: My favourite salmon are from Yemen, personally.
1: Fishing for salmon in the Yemen, yeah. So it actually made, you would expect them, they would be sleepier.
2: Yes.
1: It didn't. It had the opposite effect.
2: So fish are not a very reliable sort of test subject for human medication. Not that we're testing on them.
1: On fish, we don't test
2: them. They're just getting
1: fish.
2: Our secondhand piss meds.
1: Yeah. delicious pissy meds.
2: They're getting our delicious pissy meds.
1: The sleep medication made the salmon quicker at migrating and like easier to like be like, oh, there's a hydro dam, we'll go around it. And like how they got around it and stuff, it cut down
0: the time.
1: How
0: they go around a hydro dam? They get out and walk.
1: No, they make the those legs. They make those things that go around them.
0: For the fish.
1: The little fish, the fish bypass, yeah.
2: Oh, I've never seen a fish bypass. I've seen a cow bypass. And sheep ones, you know, they go under the road.
1: Under the road,
0: yeah. Yeah, I've seen those.
1: Yep.
2: No, I haven't seen a fish bypass.
1: No, you should look up the fish bypass. And they do the ones up, because they have to go back up the stream. Obviously, they have these like ladder, like set of stairs that are full of water and they jump up.
2: Engineered structure that lets migratory fish safely navigate around river barriers like dams and the likes.
1: Mm.
0: Well, aren't we learning?
2: Do we stop
0: taking meds for the fish? Is that what you're telling us?
2: Or are they having a
0: after
2: better time?
0: Study?
2: Because they're being wild.
1: Some are having
2: free.
1: A better time. Some aren't having a good time. Basically, they are. It's a reflection of us, you know.
2: Yeah, so well, that's why we're taking the meds.
1: I just said, what about illicit drugs? Czech researchers led by Pavel Hroki put 40 brown trout in a water containing methamphetamine at levels actually found in European rivers for 8 weeks.
2: So they like
1: and then moved them to clean water. When given the choice between drugged and clean water afterwards, the trout always picked the meth-laced water.
0: Yeah, because they were addicted.
1: They were addicted.
2: They're hooked to meth. They're meth fish.
1: They were noticeably less active than other trout.
2: Do you think meth fish is the cheaper fish to get batted at the Cumu fisheries? Do you know what I mean? One scoop of fish,
1: two
2: a hot dog.
1: Yeah.
2: What do you like? Your prawn sticks?
0: No, crab sticks.
2: Crab sticks.
0: Yep.
1: Yeah.
2: And just one beautiful battered meth fish, please.
1: Cocaine makes eels hyperactive.
2: Their jaws, imagine a little, you know how eels smile? They're like...
1: The eyes already look freaky.
2: The eyes are already freaking out.
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2: There is a really interesting app to come out of South Korea. I don't know if you'd call it a fun app, but I've never heard of anything quite like it. It does involve stalking, but it's giving the power back to the person being stalked. I'll tell you all about it next.

0: Miles on to them, Fletch Vaughan and Hayley 624, the show thanks to Chemist Warehouse Spring Frenzy Mega Sale. It's on now, 20% off EHP Labs.
1: So this is out of South Korea, which this is terrible. Stalking reports in South Korea have tripled since a stalking law was introduced in 2021. So
2: they're just being like reported more?
1: Yeah.
2: Or since that law has started this...
1: I'm not sure. Roughly 80% of victims are women, which I that feel like is like, me. Of course, not surprising.
2: Yeah.
1: So around 44,687 stalking cases between 2021 and 2026. That's a lot of stalking.
0: That's a lot, yeah.
1: And that's reported stalking. Like you think it's dangerous enough or big enough. You guys are wearing the same coloured t-shirt. God, that just threw me. It's like you're
2: both...
1: Nah,
2: it's different.
1: No, but you're
2: different.
1: In this little light blue and you've got your little light blue thing. Really threw me. We're talking about stalking. Be serious. Focus. God's sake.
0: Didn't you say you're just taking your ADHD medication?
1: I just took some pills.
0: Yeah.
1: So
0: do they take 20 minutes?
1: They have a bit of a layer.
0: Oh, okay.
1: Yeah, a bit of a layer.
0: Right.
1: See me at 7, I'll be sparking.
0: Okay, great.
1: So about 45,000 cases, right? This is terrible, terrible stuff. This is all reported. And then like New Zealand, South Korea, we talked to Jazz Thornton about this. We didn't have very good stalking laws.
0: No.
2: Terrible.
1: And you can be reporting stalking for a long time and it's kind of like, we can't do anything.
0: Yeah.
1: You know? But that's been changed. Same with South Korea. So since last month, South Korea have... created this new app. So if you are a survivor of stalking and your stalker has been caught, like you've reported it and they've been caught, they are then given like an ankle monitor, an Ankymon.
0: Yep.
1: And you then have an app and you have the power to track them.
2: Interesting.
0: Okay, so you can see where they are and if they're anywhere near you or where you're going to go, coincidentally, they might be. Because I'm imagining seeing someone that has put you in a victim status.
1: Given you fear, totally.
0: Yeah.
1: So you can, they'll send you alerts if they come within the, what's the word? Not prescribed distance, but within the distance that they're allowed to be near you.
0: Yep.
1: Depending on how bad, I guess, the stalking is. You get alerted or you can just like find my friends. Like we always use find my friends. Where's Dr. Shawnee? Where are you? Or how far away are you? But you just have your stalker on there. I guess as an added sense of safety.
0: But then is it making it worse? Because you're worried about where this guy is and now you can check.
1: Yeah.
0: And even though he is far away, you're still going to be, like, is it still going to mess with you?
1: Yeah, maybe, but I guess you could opt out.
0: Yeah, I guess you
1: can. You could say, I don't want to know and go, I hope that the law is doing its part so that I don't have to worry about that anymore.
0: Yeah.
1: But maybe for some people it would just be a little
0: good thing,
1: kind of like you say, I'm going to go to the supermarket. Feeling a little bit off. Just going to make
0: sure. Especially if you lived in a small place where there is only one supermarket.
2: Totally.
0: Or one thing and you don't want to run into them.
1: So previous things that you used to try with like reoccurring stalking and they've been caught was they'd give victims, which again it kind of makes the victim's problem, a watch.
0: Yeah.
1: And like a medical alert thing. If they felt in danger or saw them, they could push it. But that's kind of... retrospective, you know what I mean?
0: Yeah.
1: It's kind of like reactive, to seeing them. Whereas this, you could be getting ahead and make sure that they were never near you. So, there is like there's discord about the fact that it is shifting the burden back onto the victim still.
0: Yeah, yeah.
1: But I don't know. Maybe...
0: I mean, if the option's there and you want it, I guess it's a good thing.
1: Yeah. So this is, I don't know if this is something that's going to be rolled out worldwide, but South Korea's doing it.
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6: Sienna Spyro, Great Expectations. ZM.

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1: From the unmoderated comment section, this is the top six.
2: Today's top six is the top six Macca's menu items that deserved their own vehicle
0: before the Filet-O-Fish did. It's a low down the list burger.
2: It's low down the list.
0: It should be nobody's primary burger.
2: No, not a primary burger. Acceptable as a secondary, but I mean, if you've got a cheesy B or a cordy P,
3: I would go Filet-O-Fish, add shredded lettuce, and then
2: eyes. Come on,
3: sorry.
2: When does that medication kick in? We need eyes.
3: Soon.
2: It's a bunch of shirtless homosexuals outside.
0: The run club turned up, and Haley's just can't stop looking. It's not fair that guy can run and have a back and shoulders like that. That's all I'm going to say.
3: Do you know what I mean?
2: Running's supposed to slim you down, give you the Henry Cavill shoulders.
3: I was going to say Filet-O-Fish is my primary burger.
0: It is.
3: With ed shredded lettuce.
0: Yeah.
2: It's a hot play.
3: It's delicious. The sweet steamed bun, it's always so fresh.
2: So in 2019, to promote Uber Eats and McDonald's teaming up, the road legal Filet-O-Fish was built.
3: Road legal.
2: Now, someone messaged in from memory, it was built around a Daihatsu. It was built around one of those mini trucks that I just think of the cutest damn things. Every time I see a mini truck or a minivan on the road, I'm like, damn, that's cute.
3: In my parents' village, when they live in Italy, they've got the little three-wheelers.
2: With
3: the little ute trays.
2: Yeah, for little deliveries and cute little...
3: So cute.
2: Yeah, so cute.
3: Little Italian wares.
2: In 2019, it was buzzing around Auckland being chased by the Kelly Tarleton's shark.
0: Well, R.I.P. missed that.
2: Then it just disappeared. Well, no, it's still around.
0: Is that
2: the Kelly Tarleton's shark? Still around.
0: No, they don't own it. They don't own it. They got rid of it.
2: Who owns it?
0: I don't know. Someone bought it. It was on Trade Me. Because
3: that's
0: our friend
3: right.
0: Morgan is terrified of it. And I would always send her photos when I saw it picking up tourists around the city. But then it was sold.
2: They sold it.
0: Yeah, they sold
2: it.
0: We need more novelty vehicles. We don't have enough.
2: I've seen that. Someone bought it and still takes people to Kelly Tarleton's in it, right?
0: No.
3: What? You just have it for personal use.
2: So it's just buzzing. I've seen it lately.
0: I don't know what it's up to now, but yeah, they got rid of it.
3: That'll be its private owner.
2: It was sold in 2020.
0: Yeah.
2: Oh my god. Anyway, the Filet-O-Fish truck disappeared. And then it's reappeared.
3: Great.
2: In Invercargill.
3: Oh my god,
2: all
3: brilliant.
2: Places. It's reappeared in Invercargill. It's been purchased by the Bill Richardson Transport Museum.
3: Right.
0: That's good.
3: So it feels right.
2: Living with heaps of other like wacky cars and special cars. And that's actually really worth a visit if you're in Invercargill.
0: I've never been.
2: It's amazing.
3: Can you hire it?
2: For weddings.
3: Events, you know what I mean? Like if I was to get married.
0: For your wedding.
3: I turn up.
0: Yeah.
2: In the Filet-O-Fish truck.
3: In the Filet-O-Fish truck. 100%.
2: Get your wedding photos with the Filet-O-Fish truck.
0: Love
3: She's
0: it.
3: Trash.
2: Well, when it was used as a promo vehicle, it saw a 130% increase of the amount of Filet-O-Fishes sold.
3: Yeah, brilliant. Delicious fish. Job. People are learning.
2: Did his job. Great little bit of marketing there.
3: Sweet
2: but I've got here. The top six Macca's menu items that deserved their own vehicle before the Filet-O-Fish. Number six on the list, the cheeseburger.
0: Classic. Yeah, classic.
2: Make it a vehicle.
3: I don't know. I've always been a cheeseburger girl. I'll always get something in a cheeseburger.
2: Yeah.
3: But then I got introduced to the double cheeseburger. and I was like, this rolls.
0: Well, why would you? Why would you
3: have to go back?
0: Go double.
2: Yeah. Number five on the list of the top six Macca's menu items that deserved a vehicle before the Filet-O-Fish is the McFlurry. Problem is, it's always broken down.
3: It's always
0: on the side of the road.
2: You've got to start the car and it's like, sorry. Yeah. And you're like, God damn it.
3: It's not actually working.
0: Also, you go to the beach in summer, it'll just melt.
2: Melt so quick.
3: Mm.
2: Number four on the list of the top six Macca's menu items that deserved a vehicle before the Filet-O-Fish is the cordy P.
0: Yeah.
2: Classic.
3: You introduced me to that.
0: I love
3: Fletch.
0: The cordy P.
3: Yeah.
0: I'll do a cordy P and nugs or a cordy P and cheeseburger.
3: Which is just a more cordy pea.
0: It's a baby cordy
3: sort of
0: pea.
3: It's a baby cordy pea.
2: Number three on the list of the top six Macca's menu items that deserved their own vehicle before the Filet-O-Fish is the fries.
3: Yeah,
2: always
3: but tall
2: have the fries.
3: And slim.
2: Tall.
3: Yeah, it wouldn't go
2: weird
3: under
2: vehicle.
3: A car park, you know, height flap.
0: No, the fries will hit the top.
2: Fries might have to be lying down, as they always are in the bottom of the bag when the takeaways, you know, you pull something out and they flop over. Number two on the list, nuggies.
0: Yum. Yeah.
2: The nuggies box.
0: Or a sweet and sour.
2: Well, that's its little trailer.
0: Yeah. It's like a little trailer.
3: Oh,
0: you
3: my
0: love
3: God,
0: that.
3: It's got a little pottle trailer.
2: Yeah, it's like the airport shuttle.
0: Yeah.
2: It always turns one of those little trailers. You turn one of those into the sweet and sour sauce. Also, number one on the list of the top six Macca's menu items that deserve their own vehicle.
3: What's it going to be?
2: Before the Filet-O-Fish, it's the Big Mac.
3: Oh, dear, duh.
2: It's the Big Mac.
0: Yeah.
3: Not for me.
2: It's the signature burg.
3: Why'd you put a little bun in the middle of the buns?
2: It does blow my mind how many people eat at McDonald's and don't ever, ever, ever get a Big Mac.
3: I've never bought one.
0: Bun in the middle. I don't want a bun in the middle.
3: What have you done sticking a bun in the middle?
0: Yeah.
3: There's a bun on the top. There's a bun in the bottom.
0: Too much bun.
3: And then there's patties, cheese, sauce. Brilliant. What's that bun doing in there?
2: The second bun's too much.
3: Get out of here,
2: and it comes from
3: bun.
2: A fat bun. Hey, remember that time we watched that video of how they make the big bun?
0: Yeah.
2: And they slice it out.
0: Yeah.
2: It's a big, tall
3: too much bun.
2: Get
3: out.
0: That's
3: too
0: a good
3: much
0: bun.
3: Bun. I'd like to shake the hand of the chips.
2: I'd like to shake the hand of the man, because let's face it, it wasn't a woman, that came up with the idea of the bun in the middle.
3: Hang on. Big Mac creator. Let's just, because if it's
2: Kroc?
3: A woman, we're going to get
2: it. Was it Ray Kroc? Or was it the people he took the idea off?
3: Jim Delegatti.
2: The Ron Swanson.
3: 1967.
2: 67.
3: Oh, four.
0: Boy,
2: you said
0: stop
2: neck
0: it.
2: Minute the other day. You've got to give me a little 6-7
3: neck,
2: every time
3: neck
2: he does
3: minute
2: it.
3: Is still cool.
0: It's timeless.
3: Neck minute is a timeless classic.
2: That is today's top six. 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
7: Here, Benson Boone, Snoop Dogg and more live from Vegas. Good morning, a heavy run in on the Urban Motorway, citybound from Hill Street through to Everton Terrace, State Highway 2 building citybound Upper Hutt through to Silver Stream. State Highway 1, you've got no delays on Transmission Gully. 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Time saver traffic and travel.
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0: This is out of the UK, because I'm guessing their semester for uni starts, what, around July? No, after holidays, so around now?
1: Yeah.
2: After summer break.
0: After their summer break. Well, they've compiled a list of the top texts to mum from uni students that have just moved out of home. You know when you text mum or dad and you're like, "Ma'am, how do I do this?
1: Ma'am, how do I know if this mold is black mold?"
0: Mum, help! The top 20 texts from first years to their parents.
1: I wish I had my phone still. You know, from uni, I could see the texts I sent, mostly my dad.
0: Yep.
1: Is this on fire? Do you reckon this will start a fire, Dad?
0: Go through this list next. Olivia Rodrigo, ZM. New York City.

0: Center City, self-aware on ZM. Fletch Vaughan and Hayley, it's 5 minutes away from seven. Well, in the UK, the new semester has just started after summer holidays.
1: We're back, ready to learn.
0: We're back.
1: Yeah.
0: And a study has looked at the text messages. And these say they're all sent to mum, not dad.
2: But yeah, because dad's just does this.
3: And thumbs up. Mum's probably got his phone too.
1: Yep. Dad was definitely like, car. And
0: if you needed money.
1: Dad was money. Hey.
2: On behalf of all dads, we'd just like to hear from you too.
0: Yeah.
1: Of course. No, yeah. I'd always go and say hey.
2: So, hey, how about some money?
1: What do you want?
0: This has looked at all the text messages and on average 528 that are sent in the first year of moving out of home.
3: Cute. Mm.
0: And this is
1: per person?
0: Per person, yes. Yes.
1: Great. 528.
0: And to mum.
1: A couple a day.
0: Yeah. So these are the top 20 things that are asked.
1: Yeah.
0: How do I boil an egg?
1: Yep.
0: What's my NI number? Which is national. So that would be like, what's my NHI number?
1: Yeah.
0: Which we
1: Your
0: all
1: health number.
0: Only learnt because of COVID.
1: GFJ0606. No, yeah, I can't get rid of it from my head.
0: Yeah, mine starts with Ben.
1: Or GFJ0606.
0: Yeah.
2: Don't say it out loud.
0: Now someone's going to...
2: Don't say it out loud.
1: You don't want my health.
3: Someone's like, I'm going to steal her ID. Jesus Christ.
2: How is she alive?
1: And that's just the brain.
0: Okay, the top things that first years are asking mum when they move out. Number 18, can I order food on your account?
1: Yep. Yes.
0: Next, what questions do I ask in a job interview? Next on the list, is food always this expensive?
1: Yep.
0: Mum, how do I deal with messy flatmates?
1: Oh, yeah.
0: Mum, how do I set up a direct debit?
1: Oh, that's good that they're paying their bills. And
0: Mum, can you look at my CV?
1: Yeah.
0: Mum, can I eat a chicken if it's a bit pink?
1: Are you serious?
0: Yeah. That is number 12 on the list. Of
2: can
0: the
2: I
0: most
2: eat chicken
0: texted,
2: if it's a bit pink?
0: Yeah, on the most texted things to mum.
2: You can if it's thigh, because it's a darker meat.
0: Yeah.
2: It's closer to the bone. It looks pink, but it's cooked.
0: Next on the list, number 11, mum, can you post my things to me?
1: Oh, yeah. I left my this at home.
0: Yeah, number 10, mum, what job should I apply for?
1: Well,
0: okay. Number 9, mum, can you get me an Uber?
1: Yes. Oh, that's good, yeah.
0: You can set up an account, right? So that they can, but then they'll just take the piss. Number 7, where's the water meter in my house, mum?
2: When we get to the top 5, can we say what our mums would have replied to us if we sent that?
0: Absolutely. Yeah. Okay, number 6 on the list is, can I come home, mum?
1: Oh, yeah.
0: Okay, I don't even know what number 5 is.
1: Okay.
0: Mum, where's the stopcock? What's a stopcock?
1: Pets would be like, you never stop.
2: The stopcock is an emergency valve used to shut off the main water supply to a building. So they need to turn off the water. There's a leak.
1: Okay.
0: Well, what would your mum say?
2: My mum would have been like, it's different on every house.
1: Craig. That's what my mum would say.
2: Yeah. I'll get your father, but no, just look for it.
1: Yeah.
0: Okay, number 4 on the list. Mum, can you send me £100?
2: No, would have been my mum's answer.
1: £100. Oh, we just did.
2: It's like $200.
1: What do you need that for? My mum would say.
0: Okay, number 3 on the list of the most messaged texts when first years leave home to mum. How do I read the electricity meter?
1: Craig.
2: My mum would have said, well, there's numbers on it, but you've got to have your start point. No point.
1: Yeah.
2: Reading it just now and just hoping to be able to work out what your power bill's going to be.
0: Number 2 on the list of the cries for help. How do I know if the chicken's cooked? Again, much like the pink one.
2: But why are people so scared of chicken?
1: My mum back in the day would have said, you know, because it's dry.
2: Yeah.
1: Stringy.
2: Has it been in the microwave for 3 hours?
1: Yeah. Is it crumbling?
0: The number one message sent to mums from first years that have left home. Can you please send me $20?
1: £20.
2: Oh, so it's another financial request. It's $20, not $100.
0: Yeah.
1: My mum used to say, oh, I've got to add it to the tab.
0: Yep.
1: Add it to the tab.
0: But would you go to mum or dad if you needed money?
1: Dad.
0: Or both, but not tell them?
1: Dad. And then if I needed a top up, mum.
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8: Here, Benson Boone, Snoop Dogg and more live from Vegas. Good morning, a heavy run and on the Uber motorway citybound from Hill Street Overpass through to Everton Terrace Overpass. State Highway 1 is building citybound Tower through to Johnsonville. Moderate to heavy in patches, State Highway 2, citybound Upper Hutt through to Melling. 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
2: Cloudy skies and rain developing for Wellington, briefly heavy. We've got strong northerly winds at times, 14 the high today. Tomorrow showers clearing in the morning, 14 again.
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2: Atsumariya, good morning in this update. National says splitting foodstuffs could bring down grocery prices by creating a third supermarket player. But economic commentator Michael Riddell reckons the party's forecast price drops of 3.5% in the first year and about 5% after 6 years may be a bit optimistic. The New Zealand Cat Foundation is calling for cash prize feral cat hunting competitions to be banned, saying it's too hard to tell feral cats from pets and strays before they're shot. The push comes after 441 cats were culled at this year's North Canterbury hunting competition. After a decade in Parliament, Maureen Pugh has used her farewell speech to thank every National leader she served under, except Simon Bridges, who, in a leaked recording, called her effing useless.
4: That comment was made by a man who had never even had one conversation with me, had never been in my office, nor me in his, and here's how it ended. He lost his job and I got promoted.
2: And a double Michelin-starred restaurant has been fined after using ants to give its sorbets a sour kick. Nearly 50,000 ants were served over 4 years at the South Korean restaurant, but they're not on the country's approved list of edible insects. A hash brown and bacon and egg McMuffin make mornings Welcome to the AM at Macca's.
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5: Thank you, Bryn. 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Welcome to the show. Fletch, Vaughan and Hayley. Coming up at 8 o'clock, we've got ZM's World Tour. 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
6: Also have lovely Josh Thompson coming in studio.
5: Now, what's he done?
6: He's got a new show called Good Bones. It is funny. It is spooky. And he is the lead. So okay. We're going to be talking to him about that.
5: He's in with us soon. But next on the show, a new show that Netflix has apparently made and is releasing in October.
6: This is right up our alley, isn't it?
5: And it's actually based on something.
6: That it's a reality show, right? That is based on a very famous experiment done years ago that went horribly wrong.
5: So what could go wrong this time?
6: So let's do it again.
5: Sienna Spyro, ZM.

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1: Okay, so here's the full rundown. There's a new Netflix show that's coming out, and it is called The New Stanford Prison Experiment.
0: And it's a reality show.
1: It's a reality show, like a real people scenario.
0: Yeah.
1: If you don't know the Stanford prison experiment, it was done in 1971. There was a psychologist. His name was Philip Zimbardo. He recruited 24 students and randomly assigned them as either prisoners or guards in a mock prison in a Stanford University basement.
0: There's like a documentary on this. It's like famous.
1: The documentary is called The Stanford Prison Experiment, Unlocking the Truth. It was meant to run for 1 to 2 weeks, but it was shut down after 6 days as guards became abusive and prisoners had mental breakdowns. It has long been cited as proof of how power and roles corrupt you, basically.
0: Right.
1: So anyone who became a guard, they were like unwatched. It was filmed, but they were just like, well, I can do anything.
0: Yeah.
1: And they started really abusing the prisoners who were all just students.
0: Like it was just crazy. Yeah.
1: Psychologists still reference it now as like how abusing power can change you and corrupt the brain. The documentary came out and it was huge and everyone got to see how like bizarre it is. So now this new Netflix show, unscripted series, 6 45-minute episodes in season one, 30 willing participants enter a real prison and are randomly assigned as guard or prisoner, sounding familiar, 50 years later, testing whether people inevitably conform to the roles they're given or whether empathy and morality can resist that pressure, asking, does power corrupt? The original experiment showed us. It was really bad. Like the prisoners.
0: In the original experiment, did anyone like hurt anyone physically?
1: They were physically and emotionally abusing them.
0: Jeez. Because Shannon, you
2: described as cruel and tyrannical in the guards.
0: Producer Shannon, who loves her history and her true crime, you're all over this. So you love the doco.
3: Oh my goodness, I love this. And one of the greatest Netflix kind of reality-ish shows that I think this will be similar to is called Unlocked, a prison experiment.
1: I remember that.
3: They went into a prison and experimented by having no locks on the doors. The prisoners ran it. And so I think this will be a similar kind of vibe, which I am so here for.
0: But that wasn't a reality show, Unlocked, eh?
3: Well, it was reality in the sense that it was real.
0: But it was prisoners, actual prisoners.
3: Actual murderers.
1: It was amazing. And then it was like communities. But this is
2: the Stanford experiment. They're not prisoners. That was the whole idea of it, right? And they were randomly assigned.
3: Yes, but if you watch the documentary about the Stanford Prison Experiment, there's one on Disney Plus, it is so interesting because of how contrived it was. They randomly got assigned, but there's a bunch of proof that they weren't. They were like, this guy's a bit of an alpha. Let's see how far he'll go.
1: So they denied prisoners food, bedding, and bathroom access. Over the 6 days, it went from waking them up in the middle of the night randomly, which is actually like torture.
0: Yeah.
1: made them do humiliating exercises, and then they started stripping them naked as punishment and humiliation. Then they started denying food, bedding, and toilet access. And they did, and without any guidance, they started using solitary confinement, which is so bad for humans.
3: And one had to be removed for hospitalisation because of it. They kept him in solitary so much that his heart got all messed up.
0: Yeah. And even in just 6 days.
1: Yeah. 6 days, it went from bad to worse. And now they're like,
0: do you want to win some money and do this?
1: Do you want to watch? hey, you at home, do you want to watch this happen? It's already, so this has only just been commissioned, so, you know, it's a while away, but it's already received, like, extreme backlash because they're like, what do you mean an experiment? Done the experiment.
2: Yeah. What are they saying if it's changed? Because that was the 70s.
0: Well, but if
2: 70s,
0: you know,
2: right?
0: You're doing this with money at the end of it, that kind of makes sense.
1: Is there money at the end of it? Netflix people win money?
2: No, surely. Money changes everything again.
1: I'm just having a little look.
2: No, they're doing it for clout and fame, right?
0: You reckon?
2: You can't put money. What?
1: No, prize money is mentioned.
0: What?
2: No, okay, you can't put money in it. It completely changes the idea.
1: It's a social experiment.
0: Wow. So you'd just be signing up to get some Instagram followers, basically.
1: It's just literally the Stanford Prison Experiment Part 2.
0: Yeah. Well, I'll watch.
1: Same. So will I. I'm so against it, but I'll watch.
0: Next on the show,
1: Josh Thompson joins us in the studio to talk about his new show. Maybe. Haven't heard from him. Famous now. Sorry, shit. What time am I supposed to be there?
2: Wait, 7:15. I thought you said 7:50.
1: Josh Thompson, maybe next.
0: Maybe.

0: It's Tame Impala, Dracula on ZM, Fleetchborn and Haley at 17 past 7.
1: That is Josh.
2: Was that on air?
1: Did you get that F on air?
3: Good morning, everybody. Hi.
1: Come on, everybody. I stubbed
3: my toe. There's a lot of safety concerns getting into your office, and I've hurt myself. Yeah. So that was.
1: How are you, Josh?
3: I'm great. Thank you. Really good to be here.
1: Beloved award-winning comedian Josh Thompson in studio.
3: Hi, apologies to everyone who was listening to that filth, but glad to be here.
1: You're so busy and employed all the time. That must be really lovely.
3: It might seem like that. It feels kind of rich coming from you, who has a full-time job and does shows at night and sells out stadiums across the country. But
1: stadium is a bit of a
3: stretch. I was rushing there, but it's fun. It's okay. Everything's okay. Nothing can go wrong.
1: You are in a new show called Good Bones.
3: Yes.
1: Why are you giggling?
4: I don't know.
1: You're in a new show. You're a nightmare. You are in a new show called Good Bones. It stars you, award-winning comedian Josh Thompson.
3: Correct, yes.
1: And you buy a house with your wife.
3: Yes.
1: And it is a renovation project.
3: Yeah, she goes to the toilet and I panic buy a house at the
1: crumbling.
3: Auction.
1: It's described as crumbling. I call it a sprout special.
3: Oh, yeah. It's really bad. And we shot it at a real house that was condemned.
2: That's what I was wondering. Where was the house?
3: It's in Ellerslie or something like that. And you can buy the house for $1. And it's like a ye old sort of colonial mansion.
1: Homestead looking thing.
3: And there's like a stables at the back. But it is a death trap. But $1.
1: How are you filming in this thing? Because the floorboards, surely you'd fall through.
3: Yeah, I mean, you'll be surprised what happens in the series. But
1: floorboards.
3: Yeah.
1: Got it.
3: Someone may or may not fall through the floor.
1: Yeah.
3: And someone nearly did fall through a different part of the floor, but that wasn't filmed.
1: Now, as a man that's renovated before, were you able to sympathise with your character? Sal, I believe his name is.
3: Well, he's kind of unskilled and I'm like really good at stuff.
1: What are you going to renovation work?
3: What are you talking about? You see me hold a hammer.
2: I was wondering if this was sort of semi-autobiographical tale of the house.
3: No, I mean, well, I've done a bunch of DIY. There was one time where I hired a digger and dug out the entire property that I was living at. Yeah, because I was trying to slope it in the other direction so I wouldn't get wet tootsies in the morning.
1: Yes.
3: And halfway through I had a mental breakdown because I'm like, you're an actor.
1: Yeah.
3: You don't know what you're doing.
1: What are you doing?
3: You've just dug up your entire house.
1: And they also just let anyone hire these diggers as well, which is insane.
3: Yeah, no, I found a guy. It turns out tying them is very dangerous and I nearly crashed in an intersection because of the weight of it. But also, like my wife came out to the balcony like halfway through. Is everything okay? She's holding the baby and I drove it up to her trying to look kind of sexy.
1: Yeah.
3: And I stood up and my gut hit one of the levers. And it spanned the entire arm of the digger around and it smashed into the side of the house. I made a hole inside the house with the digger and I nearly hit the baby and her. And also, it was just awkward, embarrassing. The
1: death
3: the
1: by gut
3: had.
1: Sucks.
3: Yeah, yeah.
1: Death by gut. If you're
3: the spare hand you're not ready for.
1: Yeah, right. So you buy this in this show, back to the real, to the show,
3: sorry,
1: not
3: yes,
1: real life.
3: Yes, yeah.
1: You buy this crumbling building on a whim and you get the keys to the place. You go in and it's a bit spooky wooky. You find out that maybe some murders have happened there.
3: Well, maybe, or it might be haunted, or is it? Or is there something happened there? Or has it happened? Or something?
1: I don't know. You were in it. I
3: didn't read the script, but there's a lot going on. There's a lot of people all sort of yelling at me, but there's a real mystery that unfolds. Apparently, I've heard that if you guys, Widow's Bay, it's sort of similar feel to that.
2: Oh, yeah.
1: So, Widow's Bay, not to overrun your show.
3: Wow, it feels like
1: so good.
3: Yeah.
2: Oh,
1: so
2: yeah.
1: It's just won the record for most Emmys in a night. We picked up on episode 2 yesterday. So good. So funny.
2: I love it. It's so
1: spooky
2: good.
1: Funny.
3: Yeah, it is spooky funny.
1: So this is the New Zealand version of that.
3: Well, I mean, we made it immediately as soon as they won like 13 Emmys. We thought we'd make one straight
1: away. I was going to say, what do you say to that? The criticism that New Zealanders don't never do anything quite as good as the sort of America or...
3: Yeah, so it's kind of weird. Like, I'm sort of dramatic, but apparently I've got quite a weird face, so like people do find it amusing anyway.
1: You do have this sometimes when you're trying to do dramatic acting, everyone's like...
3: I think it's my eyebrows are too sort of...
1: They are as vertical as they are horizontal.
3: Yeah, yeah.
1: That's your eyebrows.
3: Okay, sure. Thank you.
1: To give a testament to the quality of the show, if Josh Thompson being in it isn't enough, it's made by the people that made After the Party.
3: Yeah.
1: Was Emmy nominated.
3: Yeah, I think it got some BAFTAs, I think. Oh, I don't know. I can't remember. I know that
1: some BAFTAs.
3: Another show that I was in with the same people called Inside that was made in New Zealand during COVID won an Emmy.
1: Right.
3: Yeah, but no one sort of talks about that.
1: So, like, there's quality behind that.
3: The show that I was in that got an Emmy. But that's fine. That's fine.
1: Did you get an Emmy?
3: No, I mean, the show got an Emmy. I mean, I don't get to keep it.
1: So, you didn't win
3: an Emmy? I've met them.
1: So, when it says here, like, we get
3: it. I've seen it at their house.
1: Good Bones stars award-winning comedian. The award they're referring to is not the Emmy.
3: No, I got... Best Television Appearance in the 2005 New Zealand Comedy Awards, which, you know, it's a big deal.
1: Right.
2: It's a bit of the 2009 Best Fish and Chip Shop.
3: Yeah, well, that's I know, and there wasn't a lot of TV with comedians on at the moment, so it's a bit of a shoo-in. But like, that, you know, like it still counts. It's still technically an award.
2: What TV show? What right. TV show was that?
3: I think it was The Project, which is still going. I think. Oh no, that's where it got cancelled.
1: Shit. Hey, I mean, I'm not going to start talking about cancelled shows. I've cancelled literally every single that one that I've ever been on, except for this
2: Stone's
1: one.
2: Stone's been tossed in glass houses.
1: Let's see. So this starts tonight. It's on three yes. Neon.
3: So it's all that on Neon.
1: Three now, Neon.
3: Unloading the full series on Neon, and then I think it might be week by week on three now. I should have read the email.
1: Week by week.
3: But it's coming out probably today.
1: And then side, because we love catching up with you. What else are you doing? Any live shows coming up or?
3: Not much. I'm trying to sell some cars.
2: So personal cars. Are you rocking around in that Mercedes Benz?
3: No, I did get rid of that, but I've got a Toyota Ram 2005,
1: which has got a lot of.
3: Well, I'm just saying, like I just get a bit of traction on Trade Me.
2: A
3: Toyota Ram. It's German for roomy. It looks small. Yes, it's too small for a grown man. But it doesn't matter. 2005, so probably a classic. And there's a lot of damage on the outside, but it smells a bit. And I've got to clean it, but. I've been too busy for the past wee while, but now I've got a bit of time, so I'm just going to...
2: So what are you doing in a realm?
3: It's very roomy. It's got more room than you think it would. It is.
1: Because you bought a new car, or are you just getting rid of cars?
3: No, well, we've got two old cars that no one wants, so I've got to get rid of them, and so... Okay. You asked!
1: Well, if you want to see Josh Thompson, who we absolutely adore, you can see him on 3 now, Neon,
2: or Toyota Rom near you.
3: Also, Toyota Harrier 2005, that's up as well.
1: No,
2: where did you come across that? Where did these cars come from?
3: The internet.
2: No, where did you buy cars? Did you inherit these cars?
3: I've just had them for like 20 years. I've just been too busy.
1: You're a nightmare.
3: As is, where is, okay? No tire kickers, no time wasters.
2: Always a good sign in a car is as is, where is.
0: Josh Thompson, thank you so much.
1: Thank you.
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6: Here, Benson Boone, Snoop Dogg and more live from Vegas. Good morning. Our earlier crash Mackay through to Peka Peka Expressway has been cleared. The urban motorway is heavy coming in from Hill Street. State Highway 2, moderate to heavy in patches both ways. Upper Hutt through to Naranga. State Highway 1, moderate to heavy city bound. Tower through to Johnsonville. 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
17: Can I ask you a technique here? Alex, how do you plan on remembering all of these items? Are you going to write it down? Are you just going to mega memory it? Are you...
16: I'm definitely pen and papering it.
1: Yeah, baby, there's no rules.
0: Good. Yeah, we don't mind.
1: Just looking through the T's and C's.
17: 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Journalist that rocked a bit of shorthand.
0: All
1: right, well, here's your list. Here we go. Starting with the Good Health Viralex. Absolutely love them. 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
0: Yeah.
1: That's your eyeliner of choice, isn't it?
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1: 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Sanderson Fish Oil.
0: That's my fish oil, but that's what I use.
2: I would love to take more fish oil, but I get the burps.
0: These don't give you the burps.
2: They don't give you the burps.
1: No, Sanderson fish oil.
2: Because I was going to, I don't know why, but I was going to try salmon in the air fryer for 8 minutes. I don't know why.
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0: Okay. All right, your 15 seconds starts now, Alex.
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1: Yep.
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1: Yep.
16: Eve Bloat.
0: Yep. Quicker.
16: Muscle Nation. Yep. Dose Collagen. Morning Matcha.
1: Yep.
16: V Style Wax.
2: Well, dude, you were all over the shop.
1: Yeah.
2: At the end, then went to the top, then went to the middle. I was having trouble keeping up with what you were saying because I had eight.
1: I got eight.
16: I'll take eight. That's amazing.
1: Yep. Sure. 160.
2: Also, Fletch, saying hurry up doesn't help people go faster.
0: But it worked, didn't it?
1: We wanted to get more, faster.
0: It worked. She went boom, boom, boom. She did.
2: Panicking.
0: I was great motivation there, Alex, wasn't I?
16: Yes, thank you.
1: Yeah, it was.
0: $160
1: $160
0: of Chemist Warehouse gift cards for you. Congratulations, Alex.
16: That's amazing. Thank you so much, Sam.
1: You're
0: all
1: welcome.
0: Right. 8 o'clock, your next chance to go on the draw for ZM's World Tour. We're giving you the chance to get to Morocco, nice, thanks to Intrepid Travel. Next on the show, though, we want to ask, who is praying for your downfall? Who wants you to fail? We'll explain why next.

0: 24 minutes away from 8.
1: Now, we want to know, who is currently praying for your downfall?
2: Will we be accepting people who are praying for others' downfalls?
0: Yeah, absolutely.
1: Absolutely.
2: Yeah. Okay.
0: Because this is what your friend was hoping, right?
2: I think a lot of the time, you don't know that someone's praying for your downfall. More than you know you are praying for the downfall of someone.
1: Yeah. But sometimes you do know. You're like, I know that you don't want me to succeed.
2: So what you're saying is, if you know, you know.
0: I mean, this is classic Kiwi tall poppiness also.
1: Listen to this. So yesterday, Wednesday night, I get a message from a friend with a cocktail.
0: On a
1: cocktail
0: Wednesday?
1: Cocktail on a Wednesday and Saturday.
0: Madness.
1: Wednesday I'll have a wine or a tequila. Thursday's when I start to move towards cocktails.
2: A cocktail is just a tequila with some friends.
1: This is true. So it's a cocktail and it said, it happened. And I knew exactly what it meant. And then we start this discussion. Now, she was unfortunately cheated on, which was, you know, we don't stand by that.
0: No.
1: She was cheated on and immediately he got with the person that he'd cheated on her with, my friend.
0: Mm-hmm.
1: And we've been talking for a long time. And we're not trying to be negative, you know, women supporting women, but we did wish for the downfall of their relationship from day one. You don't want it to succeed.
0: Anyone would want that.
1: Is she hot and skinny? Yeah, she is. Yeah. So, you know, that hurt. And we went into her. We've taken great pleasure the last couple of months of just
0: mowing her down.
1: Really tearing her down.
0: Yeah.
1: In private.
0: That's good stuff. Of course.
1: And in a witchy way, kind of energetically wishing for their downfall.
0: I love that.
1: And it happened. They broke up.
2: Energetically wishing for their downfall. Wow.
1: Yeah.
0: Is that the secret? Really? Is that how the secret works?
1: I believe in manifestation. I believe in the power of positive thinking and what you put into the universe you get back.
2: Well,
1: and
2: the witchy curse works. I believe in the power of Christ, but he won't smite people for
1: it. He's not smiting.
2: Despite my requests.
1: Yeah, so I moved more to the
2: smite
1: universe.
2: Smite them, Christ.
0: Right.
1: So we've spent about two to three months just really wishing for this downfall. And last night,
0: and
1: cheers to the cocktail. Yeah, so I had to pour a little fizzy number as well to celebrate.
0: Yeah.
1: I know, and it's like rubber arm
2: over there.
1: I'm always like, you know, I'm a very positive person, but sometimes it's just that thing that you go like, God, I hope you fail.
0: Yeah.
1: God, I hope that fails. God, I hope this doesn't go well for you.
0: Or when you do fail at something, you're like, damn, they're going to know about this and it's good. They're going to be happy about it.
1: They're going to be happy I lost down on that.
0: Yeah. Someone's going to be happy I didn't get that job promotion.
1: Yes. Yeah, 100%.
2: And then they'll be really unhappy. But on LinkedIn, they're going to say congratulations.
1: Congratulations.
0: Oh, yeah. Not to your face.
1: Yeah,
2: LinkedIn, they're going to say, next time's your time.
1: Next one's yours.
0: So this is what we want to know this morning. 0800 dials at M. Mm. You can call us. Text through 9696. Are you hoping or praying for someone's downfall?
1: Yeah.
0: Or do you know that someone is just waiting for yours?
1: Yeah. Yeah, and a lot of negativity out there.
0: maybe it's coming your way, or maybe
1: it's going out somewhere
0: else. We're humans. This is what we're like.
1: Yeah, we absolutely love doing this.
0: Let's be honest.
1: It's like when you see someone running, you're like, fall over. Or I feel like a laugh.
0: Is that different? No, that's different.
2: I don't think.
0: Yeah, they haven't done anything.
2: They haven't done anything to wrong me,
0: so I'm not going to wish for their downfall.
1: A good laugh, though.
0: Yeah.
1: I'd have a good laugh.
0: Okay,
1: Just a little trip.
0: 0800 dials at M is our number. 9696 to text in.
1: Are you currently praying for someone's downfall or is someone praying for yours?
0: Dua Lipa, is it M?

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1: Well, the man that cheated on my friend got with the woman that he cheated with, and we have been waiting for them to blow apart.
0: So, and it's happened.
2: Did you establish what blew them apart? Because if she cheated on him,
1: no, we don't know.
2: That'd be pretty sweet. That'd be pretty poetic.
1: No, because they're definitely not friends anymore. You know what I mean? They're not working the same circles.
0: You were hoping for this to happen. You were hoping for someone's downfall.
1: Yeah, we were. And so we want to know whose downfall are you praying for, or who do you know is wishing for yours?
2: Some messages in.
0: Okay.
2: My ex-boss wants me to fail because I'm now working for a rival business. Treating me better.
1: Yeah.
2: So now they'll be like, yeah.
1: Wait for that to blow apart.
2: I'm praying aggressively for my, insert expletive here, father's downfall as a lovely lesbian whose wedding he missed. And I feel like he's praying for mine also.
1: Did he have a problem with being gay?
2: Maybe.
1: What bloody year is it?
2: Yeah.
1: Oh, get a grip.
2: I'm praying for the downfall of the company that I worked for. Myself and 25 other people got made redundant because they've offshored our work to India and the Philippines to save money.
1: And they
2: want us to teach these people how to do the job.
0: No.
2: That they have just made us redundant for.
1: That would be a hard no if they were like, you're being made redundant. And the last role you've got, the last thing you've got to do is teach your replacement how to do it.
2: Over Zoom,
1: Excuse me, no.
0: Yeah, unless they're going to fly you to India. That would be nice. You have a little holiday
2: Goa,
0: as well.
2: Goa.
1: Actually, yeah.
2: Goa's
1: beautiful.
2: On my list. Goa's,
0: is it?
2: Have you seen some
1: of the beaches in India?
2: Yeah, that's what I'm saying.
1: Goa.
2: Goa's not, I think, some beautiful
1: resorts.
2: Can I see
1: the Taj Mahal?
2: I'll have a Taj Mahal.
1: Yeah.
2: Might even head up north.
1: Beautiful.
2: You know, might go for a look.
1: To tell you what.
2: Might go for a look. Or the Philippines. If you want to see the Philippines, I'll go train them as well.
1: Yeah.
2: As long as I get to, you know, fly me there, I'll do a week's training. I'm staying for 3.
0: Mm-hmm. Yeah.
2: My best friend is hoping for my downfall by telling people she hopes I. Wow. Okay.
1: No, don't read that. That's awful. I'm so sorry.
2: Didn't pre-read that one.
0: Well, you can't just tease me like that.
1: No.
0: Wow. Okay.
1: It's really evil.
2: Also, that's also weird that you started with my best friend. Current tense. Not my ex-best friend. Best friends don't pray for other best friends' downfalls.
0: No.
2: Have you ever pre-read any of the other ones? They're scared now.
1: Yeah.
2: My whole team is currently complaining about our manager to the HR because our manager tells us off like we're children. Today is going to be very awkward, but in the best way possible.
1: So my ex cheated and left me. 2 days later, he was with that chick, much like your friend. My bestie and I hoped for their downfall initially, but then we switched. And now we hope it works out for her because then she's stuck with him and he's awful.
0: Good way of looking at things.
1: Really lovely little spin there.
0: Yeah.
1: I was in a decent relationship and my friend was in a pretty toxic one and knew that they shouldn't be together. And then especially after me and my ex broke up, I was praying for their downfall even more. They broke up a few weeks later and we have been such great friends ever since. So it kind of worked out.
0: Yeah, because
1: you're praying for the downfall, but you know it's the right thing.
0: Yeah.
1: You know it's going to be good for them.
0: Yes.
1: So you want something bad to happen because ultimately, you know she's going to be happier.
2: Someone said, hoping my husband's new relationship crashes drastically as he's run off with a 26-year-old and he's 39.
0: Wow.
2: A manager in a company I used to work for, we're praying for each other's downfall. Wow, a mutual downfall. She had 2 disciplinary cases against me, which failed. Then I was made redundant by a manager that she was best friends with. She hated me because I made her and her staff look useless at their jobs. Mutual downfall.
0: Oh, God.
1: Did you read this nursing one?
2: No.
1: I'm praying for the downfall of my ex-friend who cheated her way through nursing school. How do you cheat your way through?
2: I don't want her to have a downfall because it's going to come at the cost of somebody else. Poor sick person.
1: She even nominated herself for a nursing competition on Instagram and the caption is ChatGPT written about how amazing she is as a nurse. She doesn't deserve to be a nurse at all. Nursing school didn't care either and they were all very well aware.
0: Okay.
2: My ex cheated on me and left 2 days. 2 days later, he was with this new chick. But we initially prayed for their downfall. We've moved to hoping it works out because now she's stuck with him and he was truly
0: awful.
2: Wasn't
0: that just what Hayley read
2: out? But did you follow up that they're married now and she's stuck with him and all of his horrible friends
1: and
2: family?
1: Oh, no, I didn't.
0: Was it a different one?
2: Okay. Yeah.
1: No, that's a follow-up.
2: Yeah.
0: Okay, oh, nice.
1: The wellness guru?
2: I haven't. Please.
1: We're like dancing around because some of these are really horrible.
2: There's so many text messages. Yeah, there's some really, really bad ones. And you should take a look at yourself.
1: I used to pray for a workmate's downfall. She saw herself as a bit of a wellness guru and would always food shame me if I was getting amongst birthday cake in the staff room or the likes.
0: Yum.
1: Or if she saw me in my exercise gear, would say, you do realize that exercise is only 10% of it and the rest is diet. Shut your mouth.
0: Who speaks to someone like that at work?
1: Well, guess who just got fired for having vodka in a drink bottle?
0: Oh! Oh, my God.
1: Not so well now, are we?
0: Wow. That is brilliant. Well, wow.
1: You do realise exercise is a little...
0: Actually, that's probably what was making her so lippy.
2: Yeah.
1: Yeah, loose lip. Get a little bit
2: progressively
1: loose.
2: More and more loose lip throughout the day after a... Sweet little. Was it just straight vodka or was it a sort of a mixed down
0: God, that's
2: vodka and soda with a squeeze of lime?

0: Okay. Oh, my God, I have a juicy one. Basically, my auntie, I now wish that karma and the universe will get her. Her and her husband went on an exercise trip with my parents.
1: Okay.
0: Exercise trips. You know you can go on like non-exercise trips. We don't exercise the whole time.
1: Don't for a run on holiday.
0: Neck minute, she says, with an X in the middle. My dad and her have an accident. No one's fault really, but if it was someone's fault, it was hers. Keep in mind, my dad almost died and his head injury is still not right years later. Dad did the right thing and apologised for his part in the accident. And then she went around telling everyone that it was completely his fault and had let her ego and pride literally dismantle a 20-year friendship. Now I can't bloody stand my auntie, who I would have had as my emergency contact at one point, hoping for her demise.
1: Okay.
0: She's gone around making this like huge accident look like it was his fault.
1: Praying for the downfall of the ex-husband who cheated on me with one chick from the gym. We separated 5 days later. He's with another chick entirely. Mm. Someone said,
2: Sounds like a hot gym. Where's this gym?
1: Yeah. I don't know. If we could get a gym, if we get a gym follow-up there on 393, if you could let us know what gym. Somebody said, alcoholics drink straight vodka because it doesn't smell. The minute you start mixing some of the stuff in is when people get suspicious.
2: From
1: experience.
0: What is that, like a little hot tip?
1: A hot tip.
0: Wow.
1: I'm praying for my ex's downfall. He cheated on me, hid a child with a lady from work that I only found out about it when the baby was 9 months old. And now he's married to my ex-best friend from primary school.
2: This is so scandalous.
0: God,
2: it puts your life in perspective, doesn't it?
0: It really does.
1: I'm praying for the downfall of my former boss who made me redundant out of retaliation for me informing her she was doing stuff illegally.
0: You can't do that.
1: Yeah.
2: That's why you've always got to have
0: snitches
2: the receipts.
0: Snitches get stitches, though.
2: Yeah. In the workplace?
0: I think in the workplace, that's sort of the official call.
2: Okay, there's some going on.
0: Yeah.
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5: Here, Benson Boone, Snoop Dogg and more live from Vegas. Good morning, a heavy run in on the urban motorway citybound from Murphy Street through to Everton Terrace. State Highway 2 heavy citybound Kennedy Good through to Melling, again from Douse through to Naranga. State Highway 1 heavy citybound Tawa through to Johnsonville. 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
4: 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But next on the show, silly little poll. Do you feel bad if you take a sick day off work and you're not really sick?
5: Or just at all, sometimes you feel a bit guilty.
4: ZM? Yeah.

0: So, little poll today, do you feel guilty when you take time off work? This could be holidays, sick days,
1: so
0: mental health days.
1: Not even faking a sickie. Do you just feel bad in general?
0: I'm really rocked and shocked by these.
1: I never take a sick day.
2: I don't like putting people out. I mean, bad people, I mean you too. The show just takes such a plummet when I'm not here.
0: Yeah, I know, yeah. Tanks.
2: I feel guilty. The listener's like, where is she? Where is she?
0: Well, 63% of people feel guilty when they take time off work.
2: That's nearly two-thirds.
1: You don't feel bad about, like, you know, management dealing with it. You feel bad about, you know, you got... Because if you get along with your workmates...
2: Couldn't care less about
1: it. They're the ones that have to pick up the slack. They might not be able to get cover.
2: Yeah, totally.
1: Yeah.
2: They have to work a bit harder for you to accommodate your little sniffles.
1: Yeah.
2: Yeah.
0: Your little sniffles. Some feedback on this. Jesse said, I feel guilty if I log off on time. Working across different time zones is just so great if you've got anxiety. So she's, you know, working across times. She's literally logging off on time, and she feels guilty. Briar said, when I submit the time off, yes. When I'm on holiday, no guilt. No guilt when I'm gone.
1: No guilt.
0: Don't feel guilt for holidays.
1: Yeah.
0: Absolutely not.
1: I know. I have friends, they've got to work, like, extra hard before they go on holidays to make up for the fact that they're not there. It's like...
2: That's not the point of leave.
1: I know.
0: Well, I record 4 weeks of podcasts. Who would do that? Who would make extra work for themselves?
2: Yeah. And you can find those on iHeart or wherever your podcast.
1: Yes, that's right.
2: 365 days a year, including Christmas Day.
0: No, absolutely no. I'm saving PDFs. No, not lives. So they can shove the job if they don't want me to take a few days off, said Annie.
2: Okay.
0: Hayley said, I'm a nanny, so when I take time off, the parents have to normally get work off too.
1: Oh, no. Do they have to look after their own kid?
0: Oh, no. I work for cancer doctors, so I feel extra guilty because, like, they have to take time off, and that means people aren't getting seen to by the doctor. And taking kids to work, strap them on the back, get them in the hospital. Working in America, my annual and sick leave combined is 14 days that doesn't roll over. So F them. You better believe I'm taking it every last minute. Says Ben.
1: America's so screwed, eh?
0: So lucky
1: we get it's law. You get the time off.
0: It took me years to realize work don't care about you. So you take the time off. You've only got one life. They don't care about you. You care about them.
1: You're just a cog in the machine.
2: You are just a cog in the corporate machine.
0: I'm a millennial. I don't take time off. No time to feel guilty when your candle's on fire at both ends and in the middle, said Tessa.
2: Right, yeah.
0: Who taught
2: us that, eh?
0: I know. Who did this?
2: Who did this to us?
0: No, I literally pulled a sickie last week to take my daughter to the animal park with my friend. Ironically, but now we're both legitimately sick and having to take proper days off.
2: Yeah.
0: So for silly little poll, do you feel guilty about taking time off work? 63% of you do.
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7: 0% finance across the range at Wellington's Gaisley Mitsubishi. Now the Urban Motorway is heavy city-bound Murphy Street through to Everton Terrace, northbound moderate from Evans Bay Parade through to Mount Vic Tunnel. State Highway 1 is heavy city-bound Linden through to Granada Drive, moderate from Newlands. State Highway 2, heavy city-bound Kennedy Good through to Melling again from Douse. 0% finance on now at Gaisley Mitsubishi. 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
22: Cloudy skies and rain developing for Wellington, briefly heavy. We've got strong northerly winds at times, 14 the high today. Tomorrow showers clearing in the morning, 14 again.
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22: Atamaria, good morning. In this update, Foodstuff says National's plan to split its supermarket brands would have major implications. The policy would see Pack and Save split from New World and Foursquare. After more than a decade on Auckland's Ponsonby Road, Mekong Baby is closing. The Asian fusion restaurant says it's poured its heart into the business, but it's no longer viable to keep running. Passport renewals are booming, with more than 365,000 applications lodged in the first 7 months of the year, but bad photos are causing delays.
23: Usually selfies, we pick up that the camera is too close to the face.
22: Two big American food brands are arriving in Auckland this month, with Auntie Anne's Pretzels and Carville Soft Serve opening their first stores here. And to keeping an eye on the tiger... Tiger Woods has returned to the golf range for the first time since his car crash in March. The 15-time major champion has been spotted in the wild, hitting balls in New Jersey. A hash brown and bacon and egg McMuffin make mornings Welcome to the AM at Macca's.
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1: Thank you, Bryn. Good morning. Welcome to the show. Fletch, Vaughan and Hayley, 6 minutes past eight. We're going to play Bet I Can Guess Your Mum's Name next.
2: We are. So, how are you feeling spiritually within your groin?
1: In the groin? The groin's tight. Okay.
2: Tight groin.
1: Well, if you would like to play, Vaughan's going to ask you 5 questions about your mum and then has 15 seconds to try and guess your name. And if he can do that, you win some cash. If you'd like to play, 0800 dials it in.
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1: Emily, good morning.
24: Good morning.
1: We have got you now in the draw for ZM's World Tour. This is your chance to explore with an epic local leader, a small group of keen travellers on an Intrepid Travel's 10-day Morocco Highlights small group tour. To Morocco, you get return flights for you and a friend. incredible.
2: I've been Googling it. The architecture looks incredible. Oh, my God. The food.
24: Oh, my gosh. The market.
2: The market.
1: Yep,
2: the markets.
1: Amazing. Well,
2: those 2 days there.
1: Emily, good luck. You're in the draw. And more chances are coming up today with Georgia.
2: Take
1: so keep listening. Bet I can guess your mum's name is next. Bruno Mars. Sit in.

0: It's Bruno Mars on ZM, Fleetch Morn and Hayley the Shoe. Thanks to Animates making happy happen for pets.
1: Hey, you on the phone, I bet I can guess your mum's name.
0: Time for Bet I Can Guess Your Mum's Name, a segment of the show where Vaughn will ask a caller, and in this instance, it's Jade. Good morning, Jade.
2: Good morning, guys. Good.
0: Vaughn will ask you 5 questions about your mum and then have 15 seconds to try and guess her name.
2: Sweet. Sounds great.
3: Okay. Are we going to hum? We're going to get into harmony. So if you want to lead a hum, Jade, we'll all join in and make a connection. I'm just going to hold on. Wait.
4: Shoes off.
0: Are you going to ground? You're going to be grounded? Yep. Okay. Vaughn's going to try and now make a connection with you, Jade.
2: Okay.
0: So if you can just hum.
2: I feel like we should all hold hands too. You know what I mean?
0: Well, I mean,
4: we can't do that.
0: Spiritually, we can.
4: And our desk is huge. Okay, I'm going to hands up.
0: Okay, we're going to hum.
3: Okay, go, Jade. Sounds like mosquitoes or bees.
0: Yeah, I like that. Okay, so now you've got a psychic connection to Jade Vaughn. What are your 5 questions?
3: When was Mum born? Always good to get sort of a vintage.
2: She was born in 1967.
3: I'm going to hold myself back.
4: 67.
3: Yep.
4: Good boy. Yep.
3: What?
5: 67.
3: Okay, we've always put a Karen. Always start with
0: always
3: a Karen.
0: Always a Karen, yep.
3: And then our mums' names, Bev, Chris, Patsy.
0: Yep. Put that down.
3: And that's kind of like, yeah, those names would work around then.
4: Yeah, my mum was like 60, a little bit older. 1967.
3: Girl, you're moving into your Susans.
4: No, I was thinking more like peace, flower, power we're kind of moving towards. Like, yeah, hippie.
3: Rosie. Hippies are naming them.
4: Hippies, 60. Hey, shut up, Jade. No clues.
0: She said, no ums.
4: But now we've got like a poppy and
3: flower.
4: Florence.
3: Okay,
4: lily.
3: We'll go for a lily.
4: Rose.
3: Yeah, I got a rose there.
4: Yeah, kind of, you know, they were
3: rose,
4: sort of
3: Daisy.
4: Free of the 50s and here they are.
3: Yeah, we're taking off the shackles of a post-war.
4: Yoko.
3: No, I'm not getting the Yoko for Jade's mum. What does mum have for breakfast?
2: She just has like coffee.
0: Does she? She doesn't have food. Bowl of Sultana bran
3: or Special K.
4: Crazy.
2: No, she doesn't really eat breakfast.
0: Okay.
3: She's just a coffee skinny.
4: She's an
3: just
4: almond
0: a coffee.
4: Mum.
0: Yeah. Does she have a ciggy with that as well?
3: Yeah. That's immediately I put my fingers up.
2: Nah, she doesn't really smoke either.
3: Okay. She doesn't really wait. Smoke. Doesn't really smoke.
2: Nah, she just doesn't.
3: Okay. She doesn't smoke.
0: Okay, she doesn't.
3: But I'm still feeling like a black coffee and she's...
4: Susie.
3: I'm leaning into your more tough woman, your Sharons.
0: Oh, okay. Your Sharon. Yeah, right. Great.
3: Your Sharons, your Kims.
0: Have you got a Debbie?
3: What was Cheryl...
0: Oh, yeah, good. Yeah. Yep.
3: Oh, I had a great auntie that didn't eat brekkie too, but she had a drink.
0: What was her name?
3: She was Auntie Lynn.
0: Auntie Lynn.
3: Okay. Lynn.
0: Lynette, yeah, good.
3: Yeah, Lynette.
0: And put that down.
3: Yeah.
4: Jackie?
0: Jackie.
4: Yeah,
0: nice.
4: Yeah, yeah. Jackie. Lynn,
3: what were your mum's siblings' names, Jade?
2: So she's got Rosina and she's got Christina.
3: Rosanna.
0: Yeah.
4: Rosanna and Christina.
2: No, it's Rosina.
0: Rosina.
3: Rosina.
4: Yeah. Oh, this is throwing a spanner.
3: Rosina and Christina.
2: Yeah.
4: Okay.
3: I wouldn't name two. Is that someone being like, is that you on the radio?
4: Rosina, Christina, Macarena.
3: No. Hey, it's Christina.
0: Yeah.
4: Christina, Rosina.
3: You're not doing another Ina, are you?
4: Yes, you are. Why would you do another two if not three?
3: Susina.
4: Bernina.
3: Bernina. Oh, that's really throwing me.
4: Gina.
3: I might go with
4: Gina. Or Gina.
3: Gina. I'm
4: going to
3: go with Gina.
4: Vagina. I'll never forget Fletch having a caller on the phone, and it was Gina, and he says, Gina, welcome.
3: Good morning, Gina.
4: Good morning, Gina.
3: I've got Tracy at this stage of the game. What did Mum last do for holidays?
2: She really likes to drink her wine in bed and cuddle with her cats while watching horror movies.
4: Xena.
3: I mean, where did she go?
0: Not well, she probably just stays at home with the cats.
4: The cats. Wine with the cats. I'm definitely getting a kind of eccentric woman here.
6: Yeah, yeah. So drinking kind of wine in bed, watching horror movies.
4: A dolly, like a, you know what I mean? Like a
0: yeah,
4: Polly or a Penny.
0: Yeah, Penelope.
6: Paula.
4: Yeah,
6: Paula.
4: Penny.
0: Yeah, put that down.
4: Where's mum? Oh, she's in bed with a wine. Oh, my God, I hope that's me.
0: That's literally you describing Hayley as Lady
4: Where's Auntie Hayley? She should be in the bed.
6: You use the plural cats. How many are we talking?
2: Are you talking about past or present?
6: No, currently.
4: Current on the go.
2: She's got about three.
6: Okay, but how many?
2: Yeah, they're all kind of cats that have just made their way to her house. And
6: she's collecting them.
0: She's a cat lady.
6: How many? You said prison.
4: Marjorie. You know what I mean? Like it's giving.
0: Yeah.
6: I might put Marg and Marge.
4: Do you want me to hop on the text machine, Vaughn? See if people are.
6: Yeah. See what people are.
4: Justina.
6: Is it Christina?
4: Yeah.
6: Justina.
4: Yeah. Paulina.
0: Okay.
4: Georgina.
0: Oh, Georgina? Yeah, if they're going
3: Although
0: for the
3: R's. That would be absolutely wild, wouldn't it?
4: Charlene's feeling a strong connection to the name Brenda.
0: Brenda?
3: Oh, yeah, Brenda.
0: Haven't got a Brenda, but that's of the vintage. Brenda, really good.
3: Of the vintage.
6: Okay, who's mum's favourite artist, like musician-wise?
2: She really likes Madonna.
6: Jeez Louise, she's really
0: like the sound of your mum.
6: This woman. When you said past Diane. Cats, how many has she had at the most when she was like flush with cats? What's the most amount of cats you had?
2: Growing up, we've probably had maybe like 20 cats.
0: Yeah, in total. Jesus. Yeah. God, you get through the cats, don't you?
6: God, you get through the cats. She might be eating them. Maria.
4: Yeah, Maria.
0: Okay.
6: Maria.
0: Is that the last question? Okay. Yep. Well, okay, Jade, Vaughn's got 15 seconds to try and guess your mum's name.
4: Put Molly on there.
0: If you hear your mum's name, yell out, stop. That's my mum's name.
6: Molly. Vaughn.
2: Late.
0: Your time starts now.
6: Karen, Bev, Chris, Patsy, Susan, Rosie, Lily, Daisy, Sharon, Kim, Debbie, Cheryl, Lynn, Lynette, Jackie, Jane,
2: Jen.
0: Which one?
4: Lynette.
6: You said Lynette.
0: I said Lynette.
6: Because I said Lynn.
4: That's my auntie's name.
0: You said Lynette. Yeah.
4: I've got a Lynette in my
2: You've
4: got
2: the power. Said Lynette. I was like, oh, that's it.
0: I didn't think we were going to do that. I thought mum's name was going to be some
4: spicy
0: name. Amazing. Wow. Well, you've won $100, Jade, and you've triggered the bonus round. Give it to me.
1: On the phone, I'll have a go at guessing your dad's name.
0: One guess. Lynette and it's got to be Dave.
6: Yeah, it's Dave.
0: Lynette and Dave.
6: You know, before you even said Dave, I was like, Dave.
4: Really?
0: Lynette and Dave.
4: All right. I don't have a strong feeling for Dad.
0: Lynette and Steve?
4: Lynette and Darren. Josh.
0: Lynette and Darren.
6: Nah,
4: it's not Darren.
6: It's off. It's Darren meets Steve, which is Dave.
0: Is
6: part of Darren, bit of Steve. Okay. Put them together. What do you got? Dave.
0: Well, you're not allowed any questions.
6: Nah, it's just Dave. You said it. I was already thinking
0: well,
6: it.
0: Well, I said Lynette, so is that why you're trusting me?
6: I think you've got some magic. 100%, I'm in your hands.
0: I don't know. Okay, Jade. Vaughn is going to guess your dad's name.
6: It's Dave.
0: You're going to say Dave. What is your dad's name?
2: It's David.
4: Piss
2: Dave.
4: Off. Piss off.
0: Are we taking
4: off.
0: That? David.
2: It's David. So for, sorry. I mean, sorry for real, guys. It's Dave. Well, Dave for short, but David.
4: Are you kidding me?
6: So his name's David, but he goes by Dave.
0: Yes! I did that.
6: You did that.
0: I did that.
4: It just came to me.
0: Because that's a classic dad name.
6: David.
0: Dave,
6: Lynn.
0: John, Chris.
6: Does she go by Lynn or Lynette?
4: But it's not one of the Beatles.
2: He
4: I don't understand.
2: Goes by Lenny.
6: She goes by Lenny.
4: Dave and Lenny. Yeah.
0: Now, producer Carwin is saying that she told David before she went on air.
7: Look, I'm just flagging that I'm out here to stop the cheaters.
4: But we're taking so for Matthew.
7: Well, this is the thing. Our lovely Jade said to me, it's Lynette, but she also goes by Lenny. She didn't say it to me. It's David, but he also goes by Dave. I'm just putting it out there. I'm just letting you know.
0: David
6: is
0: short for David.
6: Always
2: surely
6: David.
2: That counts.
0: Yeah.
2: Sure.
7: I'm just saying. It's a fact. I'm just saying.
0: No one's called Dave.
4: Also, just to clarify, producer Carwin gets the name so that the caller can't come on and then just say yes to whatever name.
7: Yeah.
4: People are like, you must message him. No.
0: No. Oh, my God.
4: Oh, we're paying Dave.
0: We've done
6: as a wife, somebody said, as a fellow woman with a husband called David.
0: Yep.
6: It counts.
4: David. Oh, it counts.
6: He's David when he's in trouble, but he's Dave every
0: day. He's Dave. Okay, so are we accepting David/Dave?
6: Hell yes, I reckon.
0: Okay, yeah.
6: Nice.
0: Another hundy. Yes. Jade, congratulations. This is like the second time in a row we've done both, right?
4: Yeah.
6: Someone said every Dave, every Dave I know his full name is David.
0: Yeah, exactly. We're accepting this.
6: The name David has lost all meaning to me.
0: We are accepting
4: this. David.
0: Absolutely. Well done,
4: David,
0: Jade.
4: David 19.
0: Congratulations. 21 plus 8.
4: Well done, babes. Next on the show, I did something yesterday that I feel like we shouldn't be allowed to do.
6: Have you checked that you are actually allowed to do it?
4: It is. It's a common thing that adults do, and it's crazy.
0: Samba, is it him?

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1: Now, I don't know if you missed it. I'm no longer a Maz Bassiter. A Mazda Bastard. I've got to...
2: Your Maz Bass too hard.
1: I just went hard on the Mazing and they were like, Baz off, you know. Nah, I've got to give my Mazda back. Only because of the North Harbour Mazda Salt. So, I got the call from lovely Derek, our friend. I've got to get my Mazda back, and it's time for me to just have a bit of a change up, and I'm wanting an electric car, maybe. I was going to get something silly.
0: Yeah.
1: Everyone's like, thank you, man.
2: She wanted a 70s Mercedes.
1: Yeah.
2: Convertible.
0: Christ alive. Like
2: the absolute lectures she got.
1: Yeah, man, from
2: us.
1: Mechanics, friends, parents alike, and the bank.
0: Yeah.
1: Who said, no, we will not lend you the money to do that. So yesterday I went in, I've been researching electric vehicles. Obviously I'm not supporting Tesla, taking a stance against that. Just weighing up things, you know, this car, reading reviews. And obviously I've never bought a car in my life, ever.
0: Yeah.
1: I've bought a secondhand car off a mate and they got hand-me-downs.
2: I reckon buying a car's...
0: It's stressful.
2: So stressful.
1: What are you even...
2: People that just willy-nilly just like, I have acquired a car. I'm just like...
0: Ugh. Well, what about people that just get one and then don't test drive it?
1: So this is the thing. Because I was like, I'll go secondhand. I've always thought buying a new car was kind of crazy because the moment you drive off the car yard, it's worth less and less every day. But I do want an electric vehicle because I was like, it's time and I don't want to have to buy another one again, you know. So... This is the bit that I found crazy. I go to this car yard yesterday and I've booked in a time. Can I come and try this out? Turn up there. Hi, meet. Takes a photo of my license, drives me around the block, and then he just gets out and he's like, yeah, you can just take it for a bit. 20, 30 minutes. I was like, what do you mean? You don't even know me. You don't even know anything about me. You've taken a photo of my license. It felt so naughty being in this brand new vehicle, driving off around the bloody North Shore, la la la la la, king of the castle. I was like, have people just been doing this all along? And then I was like, this car I would say is like mid-range. You know, it's not super expensive, but it's not cheap. It's mid-range. And I was like, could I just go to Porsche? And just not to buy, just be like, I want to try a car. Would they do the same thing?
2: I feel they might take it a bit more seriously.
1: I walked in, tattoos up the legs, no makeup, gym gear on.
0: They're not letting you take a Lamborghini for 20 minutes.
1: I was like, where does it stop? Could we go and test drive a Lamborghini? I'd be too scared to drive it.
0: Because you know how I don't...
2: I love to drive a Lamborghini.
0: You know how I don't have a car, and sometimes I need to get cars to do little
1: test
0: errands.
1: Drive.
0: Could I just test
1: You've
0: drive?
1: You've got a full license. Test drive.
0: Take it for like an hour, do the supermarket shop.
1: No, it's usually like 15, 20 minutes.
0: Ah, right.
2: You could do click and click, though.
1: You could do click and click. You literally could.
2: I was like, I felt like this when I got a motorhome once. When I walked in, they're like, here are the keys, and here's how you do the stuff. Have a good trip. I'm like, where's the adults? I can't be trusted with this.
0: I know.
2: This is truck sized.
0: Yeah.
1: It just blew my mind. I felt so naughty. I kept pulling over and being like, then I hooked my phone up to it because I've got the sound system is very important to me.
0: Yeah.
1: Got to be able to hear ZM all day.
0: Of course.
1: And
0: does it have Apple CarPlay for the iHeart app?
1: It does. Yep,
0: fantastic.
1: I checked all that.
2: Someone messaged in. My friend and I go and test drive cars all the time whenever she's in New Zealand. It's a fun way of just having a day out and driving different cars.
1: Guys, I am going
2: to... Someone said they went to the high-end cars. They went to a European place. And they said they always go with you.
1: Yeah.
0: Oh, okay.
1: Because
0: that's
1: what I thought. He'd drive me around because I've never driven an electric vehicle. He'd drive me around and then would swap and I'd drive with around.
0: Yeah.
1: But he was like... Because he was like, do you want me to show you the... You know how electric cars have that real fast pickup?
0: He said,
1: do you want me to show you? And I was like, yes. And then he goes around a corner where there's like no cars, big wide open road, and just floors it. Like I was just like...
0: Fine. Like a roller coaster, eh?
1: And then he was like, have a bit of fun with it. When I left, I was like, what? So you just think I'm going to be like fanging around these streets in this car I don't own? I signed something. I don't know what it was.
2: You drive all the time. But when you drive somebody else's car, it's fun.
0: Yeah.
1: Yes.
2: Like driving, sometimes you're just like, man, I gotta drive it.
1: What a slog.
2: Yeah. But then sometimes you drive somebody else's car, you're like, fun.
1: Yeah. So that person who tests cars just for fun, they make up stories and everything. I mean, that's my idea of a fun time.
2: Dress up.
0: Then they're always pestering you, when are you going to buy it? It's like, do you give them a fake number?
1: Well, I've test driven this and you know I'm very impulsive. I think I'm just going to buy this car. I really like it. But I am genuinely now like, I think I am just going to try my luck. I've got a free day on Saturday. I'm going to go to Porsche. I'll get dressed up in a little bit, put on some concealer on my pimples, cover the tattoos, and I'm just going to be like, can I take it for a test and see what they say?
2: I bought a Mustang without test driving it. I'd driven to the car yard to replace my breaking down car. It broke down next to the Mustang. I'm like, that's a sign. I'll take it. And can you make it quick? I'm in the middle of organising my mum's funeral.
1: Oh, you're not in an emotional state to buy a Mustang? Your mum just died.
2: Perfect time to drive and buy a Mustang without driving it to test it.
1: I honestly feel like if my mum died, I'd be driving straight to Mustang and being like, I think this will help. This will help the sadness.
0: It will.
1: Anyway, what a fun experience. It's so funny. I'm turning 37 in a couple of weeks, and I still have these adult experiences when I'm like, it's crazy you're letting me do this.
0: I know.
1: That's insane, man. I'm a child.
0: Fact of the day is next. All this week.
2: Depths.
0: Zara Larsson, Midnight Sun, ZM.

0: It's depths week here at Fact of the Day. On Monday, we broadcast 33 metres underground at the Auckland City Rail Link. And so we're doing depths all this week. And also all this week, Fact of the Day is brought to you by St. Pierre's. Fact.
1: I totally forgot.
0: You know what? Remember? You know what made me remember?
2: All the fish and salmon you've been eating from St. Pierre's with all the omega-3.
0: Boom. Great way to get it. Great way to get your omegas. And today's sushi that has 8 pieces of California roll.
2: Lovely.
3: That's classic. $40. What makes it California?
2: It was. Remember we talked about this? Yeah, it was invented.
3: In California,
2: No, it was actually in Canada.
0: Yeah, but it had California vibe.
2: It was for all the American tourists.
0: It's like Hawaiian pizza was invented in Alaska.
2: Mm. Yeah.
0: Silly.
2: Anyway.
0: Well, it's Depths Week, and today we're looking at free diving. This is where people just go underwater, and they go keep going underwater, and they keep going more and more underwater.
3: Yuck.
0: The world record still standing is 253.2 meters in an Austrian freediver called Herbert Nitsch.
3: So that's free diving, no tank, no breathing apparatus, and just usually a line, that they follow so they don't get lost.
0: Yeah, so this is in the no limits discipline, which is weighted. You get weighted to go down, and you get to the bottom, and you unhook the weight and inflate an airbag, and it pulls you up. But you are on that line, and you've got to stop yourself. How often do you have to stop yourself every so often to decompress, and also the nitrogen bubbles builds up and you get the bends, and it's called compression sickness.
3: Yuck.
0: So on the way down, all good, he was weighted, he got down. On the way back up, he passed out due to nitrogen narcosis.
2: Oh.
0: Which is like the bends, is the nitrogen bubbles in your brain. So it put him to sleep, and he missed the scheduled decompression stop, and he floated right to the top. And that caused him to have multiple strokes.
3: Oh, dear.
0: Doctors told him he'd be wheelchair-bound for life. But he left that and said, no, I'm not going to be wheelchair-bound for life. And he rebuilt his own recovery program, and now he could walk and talk. And guess what?
3: What?
0: Still free dives.
3: No, why would you do that?
0: I know.
3: No, I never get that. I never understand.
0: When something nearly kills someone, and then when they get better, they're like, I'm going back to it.
3: Yeah.
0: You've done it, brother. You've done it, brother. Give it a break.
2: I remember when I did underwater there and back in a 25-meter pole. I was so proud.
0: You went there and back?
2: Yeah, you can.
0: Holy shit. I remember trained up hard and I could just get there.
2: Yeah, you can. You just got to train up and keep doing it.
3: Nah.
0: Wow.
3: Too many party darts on the weekend. You know what I mean? My lungs are acid.
0: Yeah. Well, that's the deepest underwater someone's been. The deepest underground a human has ever physically been is at the Nyompin gold mine. You'd know this because it's in Johannesburg.
3: Yeah, I've been there. Yeah.
0: Yeah. Have you been down the mine, the gold
3: mine? Not that low. No interest in going down that low.
0: Too far.
3: No.
2: Too far.
0: It's too far. You can't get the car down
3: it's
0: there.
3: It's way too far.
0: Way too far. It's been mined for gold and is currently 4 kilometres below the surface and still expanding.
3: Oh.
2: Wow.
0: It takes over an hour to descend to the working face of the mine.
2: Oh, no thanks.
0: Via multiple elevator transfers plus a walk. Guess what? The rocks down there can reach up to 60 degrees Celsius.
2: Oh, my God. Do they just work in, like, nothing? Are they topless workers?
0: They're sweating. Hot enough that the ice slurry has to be pumped down there just to keep the air breathable, because it's pretty much like working in an oven.
2: Yeah.
0: And guess what else happened down there in 2017?
3: Exploded.
0: An Ecuadorian marathon runner ran a half marathon inside the mine.
3: I just think some people, like, it's all good. We can just stay home. Do you know? Running a half marathon in general, crazy insane.
2: Yeah.
3: Running it in the heat of a mine, 4 kilometres.
2: You're absolutely mad.
3: We've all got dreams.
2: Yeah.
3: You know, but mine are much smaller than that.
0: Running a half marathon in an oven.
2: Yeah. No, slowly baking.
0: Slowly baking, 4 kilometres underground.
3: No.
0: So today's fact of the day is that the world freediving champion record still stands at 253.2 metres underwater, and there's a South African mine that is 4 kilometres below the surface that people work
3: Not news to me.
0: No. Fact!

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2: Yeah, Benson Boone, Snoop Dogg and more live from Vegas. Good morning. The Uber Motorway is heavy citybound from Murphy Street through to Guzney. Northbound heavy from Evans Bay Parade through to Mount Vic Tunnel. State Highway 1 moderate to heavy citybound. Linden through to Johnsonville heavy from Newlands. State Highway 2 heavy citybound. Kennedy good through to Melling again from Dowse. 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
13: It's 18 minutes away from 9. We're giving you the chance all this week to see Lily Allen live with us at Auckland Spark Arena, West End Girl, her show. Spark Arena, the 21st of October. Now, to get into our Heartbreak Club, you've got to register your heartbreak with us.
14: Yeah. We've had some really interesting ones. Obviously, Lily Allen's whole album was on the back of a cheating heartbreak.
13: Yes.
14: And we've had some really interesting ones, food-based heartbreaks, all sorts of things.
13: Amy joins us. What's your heartbreak, Amy?
15: So my heartbreak is literally that no one wanted to come to the Lily Allen concert with me.
13: Oh, That's
14: Babe.
13: Maybe not.
15: So, like, back in the day when she was, you know, when we were growing up with her music and stuff, all my friends were, you know, keen on her music and stuff. So when it came time to this new album, I was like, right, who's coming? Thinking they'd all be really excited. And they were like, oh, she's released a new album. So it was just really depressing.
13: Babe. Oh, Amy, well, heartbreak.
14: We're big Ellen Lily fans from the get-go. The new album rules. Come with us.
15: Yeah. Oh, I need to find someone to go with. So
13: I tell you what, I'll let you in on a secret. When the ticket's free, you'll definitely find someone. Amy, congratulations. We're going to hook you up a double pass. Well done.
15: Thank you so much.
14: Yeah, we'll see you there.
13: Register for the Heartbreak Club ZM Online. We've got one more double pass tomorrow up for grabs. Next on the show, we want to know if you've ever found something cool.
16: Yeah, someone found something real old and real cool.
13: Like prehistoric.
14: Oh my god, it's my dream.
13: Olivia Rodrigo, ZM.

0: Olivia Rodrigo dropped dead on ZM. Fletch Vaughan and Hayley, 13 minutes away from 9. We want to know now, 0800 dials at M, 9696. Have you ever found anything really bizarre, unusual, or cool? Like, you just stumble across something.
1: You always hope you do. Like
0: those people at the beach and they just stumble across, like ambergris or ambergris, whale vomit, and they just make thousands
1: of
0: dollars.
1: Gold rings and all sorts. No, I haven't. We bought a house when I was young and the old lady had left the basement full of things and there was heaps of cool shit in there. Some of it I still have now.
0: Oh, wow.
1: Little treasures and things.
0: Yeah.
1: But no, not like out and about. I've always wanted to.
2: Well, the thing she's found has made me Google what's the difference between a woolly mammoth and a mastodon.
1: Holy shit.
0: So this is a woman just out on a hike.
2: No, it's a geologist. Yeah, she saw it in a creek. So she was a bit like, that's a bit different.
0: It doesn't
2: because
0: look
2: I'm
0: like
2: a geologist, I do rocks.
0: Yeah.
1: See, where I'd just be like, rock.
2: Rock. Funny
0: slimy,
2: looking rock.
0: Slimy rock.
1: Slimy rock.
2: Slimy rock.
1: And what is it?
2: Rock, rock, rock. It's a mastodon tooth.
1: What's a mastodon?
2: Well, a mastodon and a mammoth were both large, hairy, Ice Age relatives of modern elephants, but they belong to different genera and had distinct diets, teeth, and body shapes.
0: So it's just been in this river.
2: Yeah, it's in
1: preserved.
2: This creek.
0: For like thousands of years.
2: In this creek.
0: For how long?
2: Well, they don't know.
1: How long?
2: They haven't had
1: how
2: it dated
1: was the
2: and everything
1: mastodon?
2: Yet. Well, this is, I mean, it's kind of like, look at the size of this teeth. There's a human hand holding the teeth and it's
1: holy
2: multiple.
1: Oh, my
0: wait,
1: God.
0: It's more than
2: multiple
0: one.
2: Teeth.
0: It's multiple.
2: Yeah,
0: it's like they're massive. Yeah,
1: it's like a bit of jaw.
0: They look like this.
2: Why are they so pointy?
0: They look like the size of big kumara. Like,
1: yeah, five, but like five
0: of them in a row.
2: A pointy
0: they're
2: kumara.
0: All kind of knobbly like that too, aren't they?
2: Yeah.
0: But yeah, kind of.
2: They do have a sort of a kumara-esque vibe going on.
0: You wouldn't want to be in those jaws.
1: Dude,
0: that's for sure.
1: I don't want to be in that jaw.
2: Well, no, they're plant eaters.
0: Oh, yeah. No, but I'm saying if you were a cauliflower, you wouldn't want to be in those jaws.
1: Yeah, and shout out to our cauliflower listeners.
2: Yeah.
1: Good morning.
0: Please stop eating our cauliflower listeners.
1: Yeah, please stop. Please stop. Yeah. What a find.
2: The upper left molar of a extinct Pacific mastodon.
1: Wow.

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2: Hot Spring T20 Black Clash, Hagley Oval, Christchurch, the 22nd of January. State Highway 1, moderate to heavy city-bound Tarwa through to Granada Drive, heavy from Newlands. State Highway 2, moderate to heavy city-bound Kennedy Good through to Naranga. The Urban Motorway is heavy from Hill Street through to Everton Terrace. Northbound, heavy from Troy Street through to Mount Lake Tunnel. 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
10: 6 minutes away from nine. Well, we want to know the coolest thing that you've just stumbled across and found, because somebody's found some teeth. A big row of
11: mastodon's
12: teeth. Upper left mastodon teeth.
11: Mm. Is it upper left, is it?
12: Upper left,
11: good
12: yeah.
11: to know.
10: Upper left. Sam upper joins left. Us. Sam, what have you just found wandering about?
13: So I was actually just on the beach, yeah. Just going for a walk, kind of like rethinking my whole life choices.
11: Mm. Oh, my God.
10: Oh, my God. A sad beach walk.
11: I've got a sad beach as well.
13: Definitely having a sad beach walk. Mm, okay. And I came across a massive piece of amethyst.

0: Okay. It's like bigger than my hand. I can just kind of get my fingers around it.
1: Wow. So that's like purpley, crystally stuff.
0: Yeah, yeah. And amethyst is like really good for healing, and it just felt like a crazy sign.
1: Oh, yeah, it's a sign.
2: I immediately looked Mother up the Nature. Value of this. $2 to $50 per carat.
1: So it's not amethyst, not carrots.
2: So it's not.
3: Oh no, amethyst isn't expensive. That's expensive, but it's
1: for carrots. Well, I get carrots at $2.99 a kg. Value.
3: I love this exactly, Sam. And you were having a sad beach, and then this found you. It was what would need to happen.
0: Totally.
2: And so you just keep it to this day.
0: Oh, it's like literally displayed in my lounge because it's my most favorite crystal that I have, and I have a lot of crystals. So.
1: Oh wow! So you were into crystals and you found it. Okay,
2: yeah, Sam, are you still sad at the beach? Are you okay?
0: I'm good, thanks. I left that person. So.
1: Yes! Oh, so it was person related.
3: That's nice.
0: It was person related. Yeah.
1: Amethyst. That's what the amethyst wanted.
2: Yeah, most sad beach walks are person related, aren't they?
3: Yeah, they are. Yeah.
2: Sam, thank you. Anonymous has joined us. Anonymous, what is the coolest thing that you've found?
4: Morning, guys. It's not necessarily cool, but it's interesting.
2: Okay.
4: So I work in healthcare and was doing a routine speculum to test for like STDs, that sort of stuff.
3: Okay.
1: Up the wires and up the fag. Yeah. You know, that's what I'm always saying.
3: The worst bit's the clicking, eh?
4: Click, click, click, click, click, click, click. Terrible. Like, and you can't feel it clicking.
3: And then there's always one more click.
2: Yeah, it's like the roller coaster and then it drops.
1: Click, click, click, click, click.
4: It's horrible. I hate doing them.
2: Okay, yeah.
3: What'd you find up there?
1: what'd you find up there?
4: I found 7 tampons.
1: In one person?
4: In one person?
1: At one time?
4: Been, like, positioned around the cervix.
3: Did they think that you had, that they got absorbed?
2: Did they forget?
4: She didn't feel them.
1: I don't know a lot about...
4: She had a period 3 weeks prior, and... Just like she didn't feel them, she completely forgot that she even used them.
1: So she didn't come in being like something's wrong down there. She just came in for a routine checkup and you stumbled.
4: Yeah.
1: How lucky is she that you found them then and not 6 months down the track when it's slowly
3: toxic shock syndrome?
2: Well, yeah, lucky. I mean, it could have been.
4: How did you not feel that?
2: Could have been an amethyst crystal too, couldn't it?
3: Could have been
2: down there.
1: Just feel there. No amethyst crystals found.
4: No, unfortunately, they were just these little red tampons.
3: Hang on, Jesus Christ. Listen, we've all forgotten one.
1: How does 7 fit up there? I'm not a huge, you know, I'm not overly knowledgeable of the cervix.
3: The vagina can accommodate a lot.
1: It can accommodate a lot.
4: then it can. If you think about it, a baby comes out of there, so...
1: Yeah, true.
3: My thing is, we've all forgotten one.
4: I don't know how she didn't feel
3: We've all forgotten one, and then you've got to put another, and you're like, there's already one in there. Seven?
4: Yeah. Seven. And they were placed like up really, really high and like around the cervix.
2: Right.
3: Okay, so anonymous. So
1: there's no white in the 7 tampons.
2: How many before she would have noticed, do you think?
3: The eighth you would have found her.
2: The eighth or ninth or tenth, I don't know.
3: Wait, anonymous, what did you say to her? So here you are, click, click, click. 1, 2, 3, 4, 5, 6, 7. Excuse me, ma'am.
2: I think that might be here. Let's
3: what did you say? Well, no, what did you say? I need to know.
4: I had no idea what they were. They didn't look tampons. Okay, so they were red and soft.
3: Oh, yeah,
4: something up
2: Let's
4: there.
2: Leave it there. I'm about to eat a donut. Let's leave it there.
1: I'll be giving the jam-filled donut a wide berth. Just plain glazed to me.
2: Caller of the week. Is this caller of the week? I love this. Caller of the week.
4: Wow.
2: Absolute wild story from you, Anonymous. We're going to hook you up with the prize. Thanks to Kevin's Warehouse, home of the biggest brands at the lowest prices. All yours. Keep your texts coming in 9696. The coolest thing that you've stumbled across or found. We'll get to those next. I don't know if we're going to beat that. Alex Warren, ZF.

0: Alex Warren, passengers at M, Fleach Vaughan and Hayley. We want to know the craziest thing you've stumbled across or found.
1: Somebody messaged in saying they were out white baiting yesterday and they found some whale vomit. Some ambergris, 200 grams of it. It's apparently worth 10K.
2: What do you do with it?
1: That's better than white bait. And I love white bait sandwiches.
0: Is there somewhere you take it to get your money?
1: Cash converters.
2: Cash converters.
0: Yeah. Is that why it always smells a bit salty?
1: A poo. Our old house was clearing out the garden, found dolls buried in a row. Nearly had a heart attack. I thought they were dead babies.
0: Ooh, that's like some kid with some morbid...
2: Yeah, some kind of...
0: Bury my dolls.
3: Where have your dolls? The woman in the wardrobe talks to me.
1: Yeah, where have your dolls gone, Susie?
3: I buried them. They died.
4: They did, Mama.
2: Yeah.
4: They're all dead.
2: Someone found their marina in the toilet.
0: Oh, wow. Okay.
2: They famously don't come out that easily.
1: Must have been a small boat if it could park in the toilet.
2: No, you're IUD.
1: Yeah, I know. Speak silly, wasn't I?
2: You're a silly
1: Somebody said that they found, when they were a kid, they found a coin dispenser. You know the plastic ones that clip on the belt and the old boy used to be like, clip, clip, clip, clip, clip.
0: Yeah, oh, yeah, the bus conductor.
1: I picked it up with my jersey.
0: Yep.
1: Took it home, called the police when I got home. Turns out it was part of a taxi robbery. They got the prints off it and they caught the guy.
2: Whoa!
1: So that was pretty cool.
0: That's so cool.
2: Cool.
1: My husband is a surveyor and he once found somebody's LSD stash. Had the dot paper too. It was awesome. Sunglasses on emoji.
2: Oh, okay. So
1: they tried.
0: Oh, maybe.
2: I don't know if I'd find, yeah.
1: I found a Coke in a vending machine that somebody had paid for but then forgot to take. Under the lid was a thing for another free Coke.
2: Mean.
1: So I got another Coke, and then under that third Coke, guess what? Third free Coke.
0: I was
1: a 12-year-old and I had three free Cokes.
0: Yeah, that'd be the greatest day of your life as a 12-year-old.
2: That is literally still to this day the greatest day of your life.
1: Found a motorbike buried in our garden. Always thought it must have been used for something very notorious.
0: Mm. Yeah.
2: Mm.
0: Do you think they got it going?
2: Well, maybe.
1: I reckon it's one of those ones you're like, wow, when you're a kid. We should get it going. And it's just filled with dirt.
2: Oh, sorry. Someone's mum died.
1: Why are you laughing? You don't laugh and then say, sorry about that. Someone's mum died.
2: I'll finish the message.
1: Yeah, I reckon.
2: When my mum died 13 years ago, I was clearing out our spare room and found two gigantic veiny dildos hidden away. Newfound respect for mum.
1: Get it,
0: wow.
1: Mum.
0: Wow. Mum was
1: and big.
0: Yeah.
1: Mum was a connoisseur.
2: Yeah. Someone I know is an electrician found a $25,000 diamond ring in a ceiling.
1: Wow.
2: New owners, and it was a deceased estate.
0: Oh, you kept it.
2: You'd keep it. Shut your mouth.
0: No
1: one needs to know. Found my will to live last week. That was pretty cool.
2: Mean, where'd you find it?
0: Maybe on a sad beach walk.
1: Sad beach
2: with
1: some amethyst. Worked for a building company assigned to repair an old house after a flood, and when they removed the wall linings, they found a set of dentures in the wall. That was pretty cool.
0: There's some old mates like, I'll leave these here. Just have my lunch and then puts the jib on. It's like, damn it.
1: Bloody hell, man. Let me keep it to get another one. We wanted an open plan kitchen when we moved into a house in 2010. It was an old house, so we ripped out a wall, found an urn with ashes of a woman inside the wall. We managed to find her family, and they said she wanted to be left with the house.
0: No, I'm sorry.
2: If you sprinkle her in the yard, then.
0: Yeah. I don't want a woman in my house that doesn't believe in an open-plan kitchen.
2: No, exactly.
1: I don't want a woman who's a fan of walls, you know.
2: Yeah, and seeing me doing all my things that I do in my house.
1: Mm. Somebody said, we've got a 1930s motorbike under my house.
0: Oh.
1: Somebody else said, my husband found a baggie of Coke at the toilet at the cemetery. Went to wash his hands, came out and said, what's this?
0: Goodness.
1: It's cocaine.
0: Oh, wild.
1: Somebody
2: said Coke at a cemetery is wild.
1: What a wild. What are you there for? You're in a cemetery to bury someone or
2: visit someone.
1: Put some fresh flowers on and give them a bit of a spritz.
2: Yeah.
1: Hell of a. You reckon they're doing lines off Nan's
2: Could
1: headstone.
2: Be in last night's jeans. And they've gone for a wee and they thought, oh,
1: yeah. Right, better get rid of that. There's cops everywhere at this
0: wedding. Or it's a morning funeral and they're just heading back to the agency lunch.
2: Yeah.
1: Somebody said
2: got
1: apparently.
2: Clients at 12.
1: It's a well known insurance fraud to bury your motorbike and claim they were stolen.
0: Oh, really?
1: Yeah.
2: Right.
0: Because they're never digging up your lawn to find it.
1: Yeah.
0: Right.
1: I guess so. We found a massive jar that had a huge pickled parsnip in it.
2: Ooh.
0: A pickled parsnip.
1: Didn't even know you could pickle parsnips.
0: No, neither.
1: Let alone a giant one in one jar. Yeah,
2: when we were kids, Mum and Dad were renovating and my brother and I found a bunch of candy floss in the walls. Must have been off because, man, that made us itchy for days.
0: That's good stuff. That's good stuff. Next on the show, there's an Apple Watch feature that people are like, what? It does what?
2: Yeah.
0: It knows, it's been listening, what?
2: Yeah, no, thank you. Stop listening.
0: Olivia Dean, ZM.

0: It's Sienna Spiro on ZM, Fletch Vaughan and Hayley the Shoe. 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
1: Now, you're an avid Apple Watch user, Fletch.
0: I am.
1: You often upgrade.
0: What's on my wrist? I don't know if that's what you call an avid user.
1: Just no, use but it you like use follow the like, stats, you sleep with it.
2: Oh,
1: and
2: my sleep is this. Oh, my VO2 max is sold out.
1: I know. He's like, my sleep score was only 92. Mine's like,
2: not
1: mine was
2: good enough,
1: six,
2: Fletch.
1: Bro.
3: And then he whips himself when he doesn't get a good enough sleep score. He goes, you're a naughty boy, and he whacks himself.
0: Last night, my sleep score was 92. I got that's 8 hours good. 20.
3: Dude, 8 hours.
2: You
3: sleep 8 hours. What's we good? Get up at 4:30. That means how long did you sleep?
1: He fell asleep
3: 8 hours 20.
1: At 18.
3: No, earlier than that.
0: Earlier than
3: 20
0: that.
3: 20 to 8. He was asleep.
0: Yeah, quarter
3: what
0: two.
3: The, how? When? What?
0: What do you mean?
3: When do you do the things
1: do
3: that need
1: anything?
3: To be done?
0: Yeah, I do the things I need to do, and then
1: he's
0: I go to sleep.
1: Hanging out with a loved one afterwards. The things I was doing at 8:20.
3: Just take someone
1: to
3: Pound Town in the afternoon, and
1: yeah,
3: he's in bed
1: yeah,
3: right
1: yeah,
3: at 20 to 8.
0: Well, look, if you've got a sleep score of 94, come
3: I didn't even go to Pound Town yesterday. I didn't get to bed till like quarter to 10.
0: Your VO2 max of 63.9. Thanks to the watch, it's all there.
1: I was still visiting Pound Town at 10. For God's
3: were
1: sake,
3: were you getting Pound Town at 10?
1: It was a late night. Anyway,
3: I didn't go to Pound
0: so
3: Town.
0: So you can't go to bed at 10 when you wake up at 4, Hayley.
3: Only you can. Case one and case two, you can. It's
1: you
3: not
1: can.
3: Good for you, and
1: we're
3: it's
1: here.
3: Aging us, isn't it?
1: We're here and we're thriving.
3: Our mental health's absolute.
1: Well, listen, there's all the Apple launching stuff, you know, the phone and the foldable, this, that, and the other
3: thing.
1: No, I'm
3: not getting the foldable phone.
1: I'm not getting the foldable phone either, but I do want that burgundy phone.
0: Yeah.
1: I want it, but I just got a new one. Apple's new Apple Watch Series 12. Lots of features, lots of cool things. And one thing that employment lawyers are calling a grey area. This is a feature.
0: Oh, okay.
1: It is. It literally sends a shiver down my spine. It's called Live Rewind. So
0: you could rewind time?
1: Kind of.
0: Imagine that on a watch.
1: How it works.
3: Everyone would be doing it.
0: Yeah.
1: How it works is you double press the side button to see a text snippet of the last 15 seconds of speech, meaning it's always listening.
0: Oh my God, you could win an argument. I didn't say that. You actually did.
1: You are a fugly bitch.
3: 15 seconds.
1: It's right there.
3: Okay,
1: you call me a fugly bitch.
3: I called you a fugly bitch.
1: Oh, do you want me to play that back? You
0: also,
1: are a fugly bitch.
3: 15 seconds isn't long enough.
0: No. Nah.
3: I need 15 minutes.
1: Of listening constantly, and it could play you back. I could literally leave. We could have one of our chats,
0: yeah.
1: And I'd leave and be like, wait, oh, write that down.
0: Just save
1: 15
0: that
1: minutes
3: put
1: of
3: that
1: it.
3: In notes.
0: Well, no wonder employment lawyers are calling that dodgy.
1: Saying it's such. Yeah,
0: yeah.
1: Yeah, it is.
3: Why are employment lawyers
1: saying it's
3: dodgy?
1: Oh my God, listen to this one too. Siri Recap generates higher level conversation summaries for later review. So you could have. Oh, no. That's a conversation with Siri. I was like, who's it going to summarize the conversations I'm having with other people? Being like, yeah, you were unruly there, Sproul. You were completely unhinged, and it was not fair to him.
0: Yeah.
1: So it's just listening. It is just listening to you. Apple says no audio is recorded or stored.
0: Anywhere?
1: And transcripts don't identify who's speaking.
0: Wow, okay.
1: I don't like this. There's some states in the United States that are going to have to look at the, recording
0: laws?
1: People without
0: yep.
1: consent, without them knowing that they're being recorded.
3: By the way, they're totally listening.
0: Everything's listening.
3: I was just talking about, because I haven't Googled or searched anything to do with the mattress that the cat pissed on.
0: Yeah.
3: And, like, that happened 10 days ago.
0: Yeah.
3: I got the stuff, I cleaned it, it's almost back to normal.
1: Yeah.
3: Yesterday I was just talking about the fact, just talking.
1: Yeah.
3: How long the mattresses last.
1: Yeah.
3: And then last night, all I got was mattress ads.
1: Yeah.
0: Yeah.
1: Should we do a test?
3: Well, okay. We've done this before.
0: We've done this
3: we
0: before.
3: Talked about something. We talked about guttering on houses.
1: Okay, let's try something so out of the blue, and then we'll see by tomorrow.
3: It's something that people would advertise online.
1: Okay. Suspenders, like pants suspenders.
0: No, that's not. It's not niche enough. No one's advertising suspenders online.
1: Okay.
3: What about hedging? Let's talk about hedging.
1: Hedging.
3: Good hedging plants. Like, what's a good hedging plant? I'm a Griselinia guy.
1: I
3: love
1: looking,
3: a good Griselinia. Waxy.
1: I'm looking to start my landscaping, and I'm really interested to know where I can get good hedging in Auckland, New Zealand.
0: Or who could do the landscaping
1: for you. Yeah.
3: Where can you buy hedging?
1: I really want to do some hedging, but I don't even know where to start with the hedging.
3: Griselinia alternatives.
1: Yeah. I really want some hedging.
0: Cutting. Hedging the hedges.
1: No one Google hedging.
0: You actually have been going on a lot on air about cutting.
1: I talked about it, but I haven't looked up anything because I have a friend who knows how to do hedges.
0: Well, let's see if Google advertises that or hedging. Facebook or
3: you
0: Instagram.
3: You want to get those hedges done soon, actually. It's about to rain.
1: Yes, you do.
0: No, you do.
1: Who's the you in the situation?
0: I'd give up on Bourne ever doing your hedges.
1: It's gotten so bad, Dr. Shawnee's coming over to do them.
0: Is he? Yep. Next on the show, it's the return of the impossible phone-in topic. And we want to know next if anyone famous has ever stayed at your house. ZM.

0: Ariana Grande on ZM, Fleach Vaughan and Hayley, and tomorrow, whether it's work, school, uni, the supermarket, the radio station you work at, the office, wherever it is, chuck on your Warriors gear. We're wearing it for the Wars again tomorrow. Wars,
1: up against the Knights Sunday evening at Eden Park.
2: Pets is a bit tight in the arms for me.
0: Oh, really?
2: I felt a bit
1: trapped. It's looked good.
2: Do you think?
1: Yeah, it looked good. Yeah.
2: All right.
0: Well, we'll be back in the Wars gear tomorrow.
1: This is it, by the way.
0: And even if you don't have the official jersey, just wear the colours. Yeah, it is. It's crunch.
1: It is. If we lose this one, we're out, but we're not going to, so don't worry.
0: You got tickets, didn't you?
1: Yep, got some tickets.
0: Oh, he's going to be there.
1: Tickets up in the stands. Yeah, it's going to be good.
0: Okay, it's been a while since we've done this, the impossible phone-in topic. We want to know from you, and it's probably so impossible that maybe we won't get a call, maybe one or two.
2: But some people, maybe their parents own an Airbnb down in a filming location or a bloody Queenstown or a whatever.
0: And the question we want to ask today for the impossible phone-in topic, has anyone famous ever stayed at your place?
2: Yeah.
0: I mean, maybe they stayed there before they were famous.
2: Because Taylor Swift...
0: Are we taking that as a...
2: Sure.
0: Okay.
2: Taylor Swift hosted Machine Gun Kelly and Dakota Johnson at a New York City apartment because they went out.
0: But also, like, get your own place. Let your
2: also,
0: famous.
2: Dakota Johnson and Machine Gun Kelly in the apartment. Yeah, what, two Taylor's... rich people.
0: Yeah, go get a hotel. Like, go get a five-star hotel.
2: Or an
0: Airbnb.
2: So the two were seen arriving separately at her apartment over the weekend, and they've been hanging out.
1: They're not seeing each other, though, are they?
2: They've been hanging out. Romance rumours are swirling.
0: Really?
2: MGK and Dakota Johnson. And they were staying at her place, and they left the next day. Hello. Weird sleepover at her billionaire friend's apartment in New York.
0: I'm sure she's got staff that would do all the cleaning. Or do you think Taylor Swift had to wash the spare sheets?
2: Yeah, I don't
0: know. Spare bedroom sheets. Like when you come over and stay in my spare bedroom.
1: You always wash the sheets. It doesn't matter. That's not a reflection on the sort of muckiness that somebody took
2: always
1: into the bed.
2: You just always wash the spare sheets.
0: As soon as someone leaves, I'll chuck them on the clothes horse. But I can't imagine Taylor Swift getting out the clothes horse in the apartment.
1: How big is your clothes horse that can handle a sheet?
2: I've got a big one.
0: I've got multiple big ones and little ones.
2: You got a big old clothes horse. Got a girthy clothes horse.
1: Got a whopping clothes horse.
0: I upgraded the clothes horse because it was too small and skinny, and now I can get multiple. It's an art, the clothes horse hanging.
2: It's really beautiful.
0: Okay, well, 0800 dials at him. The impossible phone and topic. I mean, this was a famous person hosting a famous people.
2: Homing a famous person, for sure.
0: Has anyone famous ever stayed at your house? 0800 dials at M 9696. The impossible phone and topic. We'll find out next. Role model. High hopes. ZM.

0: Gracie Abrams, close to you on ZM. Fletch, Vaughan and Hayley, the show thanks to Animates making happy happen for pets. Well, it's been a while since we've done the impossible phone and topic.
1: It's been a while.
0: And today the question, have you had anyone famous stay at your house? Because Taylor Swift hosted some famous friends.
2: MGK, Machine Gun Kelly and Dakota Johnson, and they were having a big night out and stuff.
0: And normally you'd think it'd be the other way round, right? Like, you were staying at someone famous's house because you went to school with them or something. I don't know.
2: Yeah. So when my friend went over to stay at the Victoria's Secret model's house in New York, she was like, it's crazy, man. It's crazy. Anyway.
3: It's crazy.
0: Crazy. Yeah, that's a story for off air.
3: Let's say that offline.
0: Offline.
3: I want to hear more about the Victoria's Secret.
2: Let's unplug.
0: Lizzie, good morning. Who? What famous people stayed at your house?
4: Good morning. There used to be this show like 25 years ago called Guess Who's Coming to Dinner.
3: Yeah.
4: And we had Robin Malcolm and some of the Matrix people and then Susie Cato come over
0: for dinner. Oh, my God. Amazing.
3: This was the one where Suzanne Paul would rock up with that guy with the really deep voice.
4: That's
0: Anthony
4: right.
0: Ray
4: had
0: Parker.
4: Yes.
3: Whose son turned out to be a piece of shit.
2: Oh, really?
3: Don't raise your hand at me, Fletch. He was.
2: Was he?
0: Look, I don't think... You can get into that in your own time, Vaughan. Lizzie, and so did they stay the night, though?
4: Or no, just for dinner? That's the only caveat. They stayed like a good 12 hours.
3: They did stay for 2 hours.
4: Not stay the night, I know.
3: They had a meal. So did you have to cook for these people?
4: Yeah.
0: Oh, really?
3: What'd you cook them?
4: I think we made... Look, there's a lot of us in the town. I think we made tacos for everyone.
0: Yum.
2: Hot play.
0: Delicious.
3: It's a big one.
2: I'm having tacos tonight. It's Taco
0: hot
2: Thursday.
0: Hot play. Okay, Lizzie, that's great. I mean, well...
3: I reckon Robin Malcolm was contractually obliged, given she was a TVNZ star at the time, to do so many TVNZ shows.
0: She's like, God damn it. Just want a weekend here.
3: Robin, we're filming Guess Who's Coming to Dinner on Thursday. We're going to have to fly to Gisborne to do it.
2: Lizzie's going to host you and she's making tacos.
3: Robin Malcolm was like, God damn it.
0: Love that. I mean, it's not what who you'd expect to have in your kitchen, is it? Really?
2: I'm
0: just
2: still
0: a bunch of celebs.
2: Great story, Lizzie. We love you, partook.
0: It's a half acceptance.
2: Half acceptance. It's still impossible.
0: Okay, because it's... Okay. Thank you, Lizzie.
3: Lizzie, don't feel bad about this because I'm about to read you some soon and you'll be like, why did they even
0: bother
3: contribute?
0: Oh, really? Okay.
3: Yeah, it's very funny.
0: We're asking. We appreciate all the texts and calls. Angela, what famous person did you have stay at your house?
5: We had Sam Neill stay at our house.
0: Oh, R.I.P. R.I.P. We lost him just recently, didn't we?
5: He actually
0: stayed the night.
5: Yes, he did. It was 1974. It was the Commonwealth Games in Christchurch.
0: Okay.
5: And my uncle worked for the National Film Unit, and Sam was working with him, I think, as a camera assistant or something. Must have been in his early 20s.
2: So pre him going absolutely crazy.
3: Pre-Jurassic. Sleeping dogs.
0: Yeah.
5: And because we lived near Kiwi 2, so, and the accommodation obviously was a bit rubbish in Christchurch at the time, so they stayed with us.
0: Wow.
3: So you remember that Angelo wouldn't have picked you as someone that was alive in 1974, let alone old enough to...
5: Well, no, I was 18 months old, so I was very...
0: Right.
5: Small, but apparently he held me and bounced me on his knee.
0: That's cute.
2: He's a little bubba.
0: And now, of course, he gets mega famous and everyone's like, he stayed at our house once.
2: Stayed at our house.
5: Oh, I bring it out all the time.
0: Oh, that's brilliant. Angela, thank you. Some messages in.
3: Elijah Wood stayed at our Airbnb in Castle Hill a few years ago.
0: Oh!
3: Elijah Wood, Frodo Baggins himself.
2: Yeah.
3: In the early 2000s, we owned a motel and we had...
0: Just to follow up, what did he rate you out of 5?
3: Oh, actually, good question there, 958. What did Elijah Wood rate your Airbnb?
0: What did he say in the...
2: comments.
0: Did he have any notes just for the...
2: Just that you can see?
0: Just for the provider, the host?
3: Yeah, that'd be nice. In the early 2000s, we owned a motel. Nesian Mystic, Zed, and Schaefer stayed there.
0: Oh!
3: Does that count, though, if you own a sort of a large motel?
0: I guess it does.
2: If
0: you live on the premises, it's technically your place.
2: That's your whare.
0: Yeah.
3: Lord stayed at my house before Royals popped off. We were all in high school. She was friends with my little sister.
2: Oh, my gosh.
0: Oh.
3: There you go.
2: Well, Kimber stayed at mine, remember?
3: Timmy Trump.
0: Yep.
3: Timmy Trumpet stayed at our place during the Rugby World Cup. He was over doing a promo for BlackBerry, and the organiser had left it really late to organise accommodation, so booked to stay in our spare room. Timmy Trumpet?
0: Do you think Timmy Trumpet flew all the way over and was like, sorry, what? A room in someone's house?
2: Where's my hotel room?
3: BlackBerry phones.
2: Oh, shame.
3: Aren't they, like, done?
0: Well, they are now.
3: And
0: yeah.
3: where am I staying? Wait, did they bring them back? Spare room?
0: Did they bring them back as a smartphone?
3: They were the original smartphone.
0: I know, but then back as a...
3: Nah, I don't know if they did.
2: Nah. That movie you gotta watch
3: rules. It rules. Glenn Howerton is so good in that good. Movie.
0: Brilliant movie.
3: Seesaw Sam messaged us on Instagram saying, Jim Cuddy from Blue Rodeo. Dude, love my mum's caramel popcorn. I don't know if that's an innuendo, and I don't know who you're talking about.
2: Yeah.
3: Have you ever heard of Blue Rodeo? Georgia probably has, or a country station.
0: Probably.
3: A country band. Sure. She's abandoning us if you missed that move. The person, see, I opened this one and I saw Keisha Castle Hughes. I'm like, that's a big get.
2: Big name.
3: The person who made Keisha Castle Hughes' dress for the Oscars stayed at my parents' house.
0: I mean, it's a lovely dress, but no.
3: That's Maddie McLean stayed at my mum and dad's house a few weekends ago.
0: Did he?
2: Was this because he crashed? As part of his 40 before 40, he crashed a birthday party?
0: He may have, yes.
3: And did he have to stay?
0: Goodness.
2: Well, where else is he going to go? It was in the WOPS, I think.
3: Bruce McLaren, like, of McLaren. The New Zealand, like, race driver and car, like, legend. You'd think, that's a good get. Bruce McLaren's little sister.
0: It's not the same. No, we won't be accepting that one.
3: Millie messaged in saying, William Pike, look him up. So I did. And I don't know which William Pike you're referring to because there's a few. There's a horse jockey. There's a motivational speaker.
0: Okay.
2: I'm not excited by it.
0: No.
3: No. I don't know who you're talking about. Someone else said, not famous, but we lived near the local pub and a teacher stayed on the couch because she was too boozed to go home. That's not...
2: Famous in town, though.
3: Famous in town.
2: Oh, you guess you fell asleep on the couch.
3: Legendary story.
0: 19 minutes away from 10. Next on the show, there's an American food chain that's announced they're coming to the country. And we're going to discuss this next. Olivia Rodrigo, ZM.

0: Lily Allen on ZM, Fletch Vaughan and Hayley, 9 minutes away from 10. Well, Auntie Anne's is coming to the country, New Zealand. We're getting our first one.
1: I hadn't even heard of this place.
0: So it's a popular American food chain. Also Carvel. I've never heard of
1: What's
0: that one.
1: Carvel?
0: That's also coming to Auckland's Westfield Newmarket. Very similar to when
2: Cinnabon
0: opened. Now,
2: What else did we get? We've got a Popeyes.
0: I think one of these just opened in Australia and people went nuts for it. Basically, they do the bready pretzels.
2: Bready pretzels.
0: Producer girlies, you're excited about this. I hate pretzels.
3: Yeah.
2: Oh, you guys are so wrong. When you said this morning, I was like, I've never felt the ick harder for you three. When you said you don't like delicious,
3: I just
2: want them
3: boring.
2: They're boring and dry. You're boring and dry.
4: Honestly the best. Over the break, I made bready pretzels for the first time.
3: Very yeasty.
4: Well, just real easy to make. Just one kind of go, and then you make them. We made four different variations. We made a cheese and herb. We did a chocolate chip, a cinnamon candy.
3: I hate the little crunchy pretzels.
2: Wrong.
0: Yeah, and
3: snack pretzels.
2: Wrong.
3: And the big bready ones, they used to have them in the hut when we grew up. Bretzelmania or whatever it was called.
0: Oh, okay.
3: Remember that place, German place?
0: Auntie Anne's has more than 2,000 locations worldwide doing the hand-baked pretzels. Pretzel dogs and lemonades. That's what they're famous for.
4: Pretzel dogs.
1: What's
4: Let's
1: a pretzel
4: go.
1: Dog?
3: Like a hot dog and a pretzel.
1: Yeah, I was just talking about hot dogs before. I haven't had a good one for a while.
4: Bro, I had a hot dog for dinner last night. It was so good.
3: There was some hot dogs over the weekend. I've got to sell my fridge freezer in the garage. And remember, we got given all those wieners.
1: No, I've still got mine.
3: Mine are packaged up, frozen. I was like, far out, why'd they send us 9,000 wieners?
1: They sent us so many wieners.
0: Are they sweet, the big bready pretzels?
2: So I've had this when I was in New York years and years ago. God. They have both.
1: Show off.
2: There's like a pepperoni, there's a cheese, there's a plain cheese.
3: I could do a cheesy pretzel.
2: There's like a bread
1: pretzel. I'd just rather have pizza.
2: Cream cheese in like stick form.
0: Yeah, that's the thing. If I'm going to go that much carbs, pizza or something better.
1: A big fat burger.
3: Rice burger.
1: The bread
3: sandwich.
1: I don't like pretzels, and I don't like those. You can get those little snacky ones, those little like chip,
0: they're the worst.
1: Chip ones.
3: They're the pits.
1: They're so dry. And
4: but you guys eat crackers like nothing.
1: Yeah, dipped in hummus.
3: Have you ever seen me eat a cracker?
4: When do you guys have how many charcuterie boards?
3: You know, we eat the cheese and the meat.
0: They're wafer crackers.
3: Don't make us cracker people. We barely eat crackers.
1: I'm just using a cracker to get the dip in my mouth.
0: Yeah,
3: I'm making
0: exactly.
3: that cracker soaking wet.
1: I'm using it like a spoon.
3: Yeah.
0: Well, we decided on a quickie little poll today.
1: Do you like
3: after
1: pretzels?
3: Our fight this morning?
1: Yeah, we had a fight.
3: You've seen Shannon slap me. She punched me this time.
1: Yeah. Quickie little poll. Do you like pretzels? 72% of people like pretzels.
3: Crazy.
1: Really?
3: We didn't specify bread or snack. Bready pretzel or snacky
1: like
3: chip pretzel.
0: Yeah, either way.
1: There's always just a better option as well.
3: Imagine someone brings out a bowl of pretzels at your party.
1: I gotta go.
0: You want a pretzel, a bready pretzel. Why don't you just have a cinnamon bun? Like a cinnamon. Yum.
1: Gemma said they're too dry and too salty. What's the point?
0: Yep.
3: Yeah.
1: Someone said too hard, tastes like nothing, get stuck in teeth.
0: They're meaning the little ones, aren't they?
1: I think they mean the little snacks. I love the chalk covered ones. Says Carol.
3: Oh, she's talking the snackies. Yeah.
0: Okay.
3: Yeah.
1: Bryden said
3: that
1: we
3: chocolate
1: had these
3: shit too. When you go to the pick
1: shit
3: and mix.
1: We had these as dessert at our wedding. It was such a win.
0: Oh wow. Okay.
3: Gutted I wasn't invited.
0: Just because there's pretzels, you're going to write someone off, Hayley.
1: Yeah.
0: That's how strongly you feel.
3: You tell me there were pretzels at your wedding. I've got a whole image of your entire wedding. I know nothing about you.
1: Both soft and crunchy pretzels are the bomb, says Tash. New Zealand doesn't really have the soft, fresh pretzels like they do overseas.
3: There's Bretzelmania in the hut.
0: Now we do.
3: Wow.
1: Pressed flat pretzels are even better than normal ones. I'm assuming bag of little bite-sized pretzels, not the big, strange, soft ones.
3: See, they think they're strange.
0: Pressed flat? Okay, press it flat.
1: Well, it's already very flat.
3: I just don't know what's going wrong in the world. Why are you now we're pressing flat our crispy, dry pretzels?
1: I said no, says Anya, but I haven't had the soft baked ones. I think I might like those that have never had them. Absolutely hate those little crunchy ones.
0: Yeah. I mean, similar to when you're the beer houses, right? Like beer

0: test do them, don't they?
1: They do them because you've got to wet it up with like jugs of beer.
0: Yeah.
1: And then they just absorb beer.
0: Yeah. Well, for Cook a Little Poll, we asked if you like pretzels, and 72% of you like pretzels.
1: Oh, so we stand corrected.
0: You guys should try chips. See you in a Spyro Material Lover. Is it him?

0: Alex Warren on ZM, Fleach Morn and Hayley. That is our show tonight. Lovely Georgia's up next. Got another announcement today. Georgia, you're leaving us?
1: Well, no, yeah. No announcement today, actually. Just keep a cool, calm and click to the right.
2: Us before you
1: we never knew. We had to find out with all the listeners.
2: Yeah.
3: That's you will crazy. Notice it. I didn't see any of you share any love, actually, on socials. That's
1: no,
3: fine.
1: We don't have good
2: well,
1: no,
2: I don't want to share love.
1: Don't worry about
2: I actually
1: it.
2: Despise
0: Wait,
2: this
0: didn't
2: mood
0: I like
2: and
0: the
2: you.
0: Post?
3: I don't know. I can't see that
0: I don't
3: stuff.
0: Like the post. Yeah, I saw a post and I liked a post. What do you need?
3: I need a little bit of
0: Georgia,
3: love you,
0: I've,
3: gonna miss
0: I've already
3: you.
0: No, this is my problem with this. Georgia, she's literally in the same building on the same floor.
3: You won't.
0: You're not dying and you're not leaving.
3: You'll be in here at 7 o'clock every morning saying hello to us. Even if I was dying, you wouldn't know because I'd be over there, wouldn't I?
1: Well, we might pass by on the way to the pisser. I don't always say pisser.
2: The
1: was
2: pisser.
1: Just sort of Hayley,
2: that was so
1: the
2: unclassy.
1: Pisser. I know.
2: Hayley's got an announcement.
3: It felt
2: today.
3: Right, though.
2: She's leaving after she said pisser.
1: Yeah, I'm leaving. I'm heading to a station where the terms like pisser are more accepted.
0: What's on the show today, Georgia?
1: Well, what, does she even care? Are you just going to phone it in for the next week
0: oh,
1: and a half?
0: Oh, yeah, departure land.
3: Guys, I'm not putting the feed up.
0: Okay
3: I haven't got
0: good.
3: Time to put the feed up.
0: Lots of chances to go in for ZM's World
3: speak
0: Tour.
3: Speak for me, then go on.
4: Yeah. Oh, wow.
3: Speak over a woman, eh?
0: I don't know. I don't
2: know. Fletcher's eyeing up the day show.
0: Well, I don't know what happens on a country station. Georgia, but we like to get the pace here.
3: Go on, carry
0: so
3: on. What else have I got?
0: Kind of,
1: Will we go coming up on your show next?
2: Well,
3: actually,
2: yeehaw.
3: Just a quick little thing. Today's actually International Country Music Day.
2: Mm. Who cares?
1: You don't see me
2: play
1: coming
2: us another
1: in.
2: Bloody Ella Langley or whatever her name is.
1: Yeah. I don't come in on bloody heavy metal day and make a fuss about it. We just keep it to ourselves and we play the top 40.
3: Excuse me, Georgia. I've heard you when big concerts have been announced go crazy about it.
0: This is true. Yeah. Now, Georgia, what's on
3: but
0: the show?
3: You've already done it. That's coming up. Your chance to win a double pass to
0: I
3: the
0: think
3: movies.
0: It's his attitude that got her fired.
3: I didn't get fired.
1: She got fired, eh?
3: I chose
1: fire.
3: To leave.
2: It was the touching.
1: Shuffled along, I think they say.
3: All of you, wrap it up and go home.
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It's Corella on today, and we are celebrating Te Wiki o Te Reo Māori, and that is a song called Raumati, which I actually googled up what that means in English, and it's Te Reo for summer, which is the perfect song to be listening, obviously, this week, celebrating Te Wiki o Te Reo Māori, but also the fact that we are hoping to get some feel of summer because we're getting one step closer. But that is such a cool song that they released back in 2022. Of course, we're going to continue celebrating. There are more throughout the show today. Today, we have your chance to get in the draw for ZM's World Tour when you hear the activator 0800 dial ZM. This is new from Jamie Miller. It's Baby Doll ZM.

0: He's coming next April. All the details, ZM Online. It's Somba, Homewrecker. Happy Thursday. You've got Georgia with you, and it's time we put someone in the draw for this.
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2: Morocco Edition.
0: How epic would this be? I guess in this case, Alice, it's you and your husband in the draw for a 10-day adventure to Morocco, all thanks to Intrepid Travel. It is the Intrepid Travel's 10-day Morocco Highlights small group tour. What would be something that you and your husband will want to do?
3: Oh, yeah, that's so exciting. I'd love to go to the market and just check out the architecture. It's just always been on my bucket list, so it would really be a dream.
0: Do you know what's unreal about this? Is one of my best mates actually went to Morocco, and when she was there, she got like a beautiful suede like bucket bag for I think $50 from the market, and it was so cool.
3: I know. I'm over the moon. Thank you so much.
0: No worries at all. And hey, cool thing is, it's been part of your bucket list for a while, so we could be ticking it off. Nice to be in the draw. Your next chance is after 12 o'clock. Listen up for that activator. It's Coterie. Lay your head, ZM.

0: Zara Larsson. It's Lush Live. She's in the country next month for two shows at Spark Arena. You've got George with you on ZM this morning. Fletch Ford and Hayley were asking, for whose downfall are you praying for? And some of them were wild. Some couldn't even be read out. And others were a bit like this.
1: I'm praying for the downfall of my ex-friend who cheated her way through nursing school. How do you cheat?
2: How do you cheat your way through?
3: I don't want her to have a downfall because it's going to come at the cost of somebody else. Poor sick person.
1: She even nominated herself for a nursing competition on Instagram, and the caption is ChatGPT written about how amazing she is as a nurse. She doesn't deserve to be a nurse at all. Nursing school didn't care either, and they were all very well aware.
2: Wow. Okay.
0: Oh my God. If you think that's bad, you have to listen to the rest on their podcast. I Heart the App is where you'll find it. Taylor Swift has been talked about in Auntie Tay Tay form, and we've got to break down what her nieces and nephews actually started calling her.
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0: It's part of a movie that has broken multiple records, Spider-Man Brand New Home. Then, of course, it's Tame Impala, Loser on Zidium. You've got Georgia with you for the Jam Packs Workday. Imagine your auntie is Taylor Swift. Like, literally imagine how weird that would be. You're at the ripe old age of, I think, 5 and 6, and anything that kind of knows about the icon that is Taylor Swift. And your uncle comes and he introduces you to the biggest pop star in the world. And of course, you naturally go to call her Taylor Swift. Well, in a recent podcast between Travis Kelce, Taylor Swift's husband, and his brother, Jason Kelce, with the kiddies, this is something they had to actually teach out of the kids.
1: Break that habit of your daughters.
2: Girls. I was going to already say this. I don't ever...
1: When they got to meet Aunt Tay-Tay, they were calling her Taylor Swift.
2: Taylor Swift, can I do this, Taylor Swift?
1: Adorable. Either way.
2: You can call her Taylor.
0: Even calling her Taylor feels weird. It feels too formal. It feels like Tay-Tay or Aunt Tay-Tay needs to be what she's called for them. You know what I mean? It's kind of weird. This is Olivia Dean. She's in the country a month today. Literally a month. The 17th of October. It's a couple minutes on ZM.

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0: Yeah, so if you're thinking, hang on a second, I've seen them at Rhythm and Vines before and Electric Ave, don't worry about it because they've got their first ever headline show at Spark Arena Friday the 19th of Feb. 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Also, baseball in a way that you've never thought about it. 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
3: 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I'm Olivia Rodrigo.
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and her beautiful voice. And today on Māori, we are celebrating Tuakia Today on Māori on ZM this week. And you know what? That song is called Karamata. Karamata, I've just looked up to see exactly what it means in English. And it can mean pinnacle, summit, high point, or peak. So I guess the tree summit or a peak is what it means in English. And that is such a cool song. As I say, beautiful voice on Ricky Reid. She is giving us new music as well. Still to come, let's talk about a brand new baseball show that you are going to want to see. And it's not really to do with the sport, to be fair. Alex Warren, ZM. Back to

0: Love Me Not. Raven Lene on ZM. You've got Georgia with you. You would have seen the yellow baseball players all over your social media, known as the Savannah Bananas. And they don't just play baseball. They, in fact, are circus performers. They are musical theatre kids. They're dancers. There is an entire show put into these baseball games. And there's a backstory to this, which is so interesting. There's documentaries that have been put out in the past called Banana Land, where people can learn all about the history of how this came to be. But it's really taking sport and making it fun. So back in 2015, there was a husband and wife that bought this, baseball team that wasn't really doing very well. And they're like, let's make baseball fun again. They had this vision. It put them into $1.8 million debt. They had to sell their house. But then, boom, everything had a turn for the better. COVID, they blew up. Now they are the most sold out baseball team ever to have existed. And they're about to create, on October 10th, the very first Banana Bowl. So, like the Super Bowl, but this is all in celebration of baseball.
1: Most people see a ballpark. We see a theater. For us, it's not a game. It's a show. Every show has led us here. One city, one night, Banana Nation comes together for the biggest performance in Banana Ball history. At the nation's capital, the Banana Bowl, live October 10th.
0: It's actually so freaking sick. If you haven't already followed them on social, do it. Savannah Banana is what they are, and they do the best dances with the crowd. Like, it sells out months in advance. It's the hardest game to get to. You thought the Super Bowl was, but not it. It's Somba, isn't it?

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0: And tomorrow, Fletch, Vaughan and Hayley have your chance to win a double pass to see Lily Allen. So obviously, she's kind of like the queen of heartbreak. You know, she sings about it so well. And she is bringing her West End Girl Tour to New Zealand on Wednesday, the 21st of October. 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Miley's album out tomorrow. Is she secretly married? 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
0: The new music plays it in.

ZM, it's Miley, Bass Persuade, to a brand new single, the title track from her upcoming album out tomorrow. And she has just posted on Instagram, which has got people speculating that she might be married. They got engaged last year, like end of last year, and she's put up a photo of her and her fiance, basically saying, Bass Persuade's the album, let's get married, the video. And she said, basically, it's been less than a year since I started creating this album and now releasing it. Having this record can basically moves with me in this life that I've lived. So people are wondering if in the music

0: Kehlani on ZM, Georgie with you, 1 minute away from 12. And after 12, we've got your lunchtime game hooking you up with a double pass to the movies Resident Evil in cinemas today. Also, your next activator getting on the draw for ZM's World Tour to Morocco.
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